0: Perth after the A321 unexpectedly climbed during its descent into Sydney on Monday night. Jetstar says its pilots followed standard procedures and the plane landed without incident.
1: The look you love for Les at QEBS, Commercial Road, Kaluan.
0: In sport, Australia's first test against Bangladesh in Darwin gets underway shortly. It's an ageing team too, with only one player under 30, although that's not an issue for skipper Pat Cummins.
2: We might be a little bit older, but we feel, you know, as fit and ready to go as we ever have.
0: And history has been made with 18-year-old Socceroos player Lucas Herrington shattering the record for the most expensive Aussie transfer. The former Brisbane Roar star is heading to the English Premier League after signing a 5-year deal with Hull, reportedly worth $33 million. That's the latest news and sport.
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4: A fine sunny day today with light winds going for tops of 24 degrees throughout the day and down to 6 degrees tonight.
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Your favourites from the 90s and 2000s. '60s and '70s tracks that stand the test of time. Hey Jude, don't let me down. 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

0: Brian Ferry, all part of your feel-good workday on Zinc 96. How you doing? It's Marnie. Well, Council are developing a new open space and recreation survey. It's a strategy there that they want your input to help shape the future of our parks, some of our amazing open spaces, and of course our recreational areas that are right across our Gympie region, which does involve you because they're the areas you like to go to and spend time with family and friends. So whether you play sport, taking the kids to the playground, walking your dog, just enjoying our local trails, they want to hear from you. The online survey is open until the 23rd of August to share your ideas. Jump on the Gympie Regional Council website for all the details. Got some U2, Ed Sheeran, only minutes away here at Zing.
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0: Joan Armatrading, all part of your Feel Good Workday on Zinc 96. All right, Bill Cohen Jade's race day giveaway is here. The Gympie Turf Club race season is back for 2026. 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

0: Your feel-good workday continues after the 11 o'clock news headlines. They're on the way next. Coming up, though, Richard Clapton. Summer rock set. And it's next at Zinc.
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7: Hi, I'm Phoebe Humphrey. Thousands of high school and uni students across the country are set to stage a walkout today to protest Pauline Hanson and One Nation. Demonstrations are being held in state and territory capitals this afternoon, with many angry at the party's policies. The Federal Education Minister has urged students to remain in class. Labor says a late change to the news bargaining incentive will see media companies receive more money. The revised bill is being introduced to Parliament today, lifting the number of deals tech giants have to make for news content to exempt themselves from a levy. Assistant Treasurer Daniel Molino telling the ABC they've listened to feedback.
8: Because we're changing the reference year to 1 year forward, it incorporates another year of growth in digital advertising revenue, so the total pool for media will be bigger by that year of growth.
7: Whistleblower David McBride has walked free from a Canberra prison after being granted parole. The former army lawyer was sentenced to nearly 6 years in jail back in 2024 after helping steal secret defence documents and leaking them to the press. He'll serve the rest of his sentence under supervision. Aussie taxpayers will tip in $2.5 billion to keep the Tomago aluminium smelter running past 2028. The deal will support more than 1,000 direct jobs in the New South Wales Hunter region. And Tasmania has become the sixth state to record a bird flu case. Testing has confirmed a dead seabird found in the northwest of the state was carrying the virus, Tassie's first case. More than 200 have been confirmed across Australia.
9: 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The look you love for less at QEBS. Commercial Road, Kaluan.
7: In sport, the opening test between Australia and Bangladesh is underway in Darwin. Australia won the toss and elected to bat first, with the Aussies none for 13 at last check. Skipper Pat Cummins telling Seven it's good to be back.
10: It's been a long time coming. We've had great preparation the last 8 months since the last test. So we've been buzzing, waiting for this day for a long time.
7: To AFL, Bulldog Tim English has been ruled out for the rest of the year after suffering a knee injury, and round 24 of the NRL kicks off tonight between the Panthers and Roosters. That's the latest news and sport.
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0: A fine sunny day today with light winds going for tops of 24 degrees throughout the day and down to 6 degrees tonight.
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0: Billy Joel, all part of your feel-good workday on Zinc 96. Now, if you want to swap the conference room for the stunning shores of Lake Coothoraba and learn how to vibe cope with AI tools, have a listen to this. It's called Vibe Camp 26, combining practical workshops on artificial intelligence with great food, entertainment, and a hackathon and a relaxed camping atmosphere. How does that sound? So you've got your technologies out in the beautiful wide open spaces. So whether you're a business owner, a creative, or just a curious beginner, right, this weekend is for you. 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So check out their socials to book in your spot. Roxette and the Beatles, they continue our feel-good workday in minutes here at Zinc.
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0: them shake. 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They're back in tomorrow morning from 5:30. Our Bilko and Jade, and I tell you what, they are heading to the This Is Livin' Festival, and they're going to take one of you guys along for the ultimate VIP experience, but you've got to win your way in. All right, make sure you're listening again tomorrow with their Anything Goes contest. All right, and they could be talking about anything. They're going to ask you a series of questions based on a particular letter. So it could be drinks starting with a particular letter, songs, suburbs, you know. Anyway, you've got to think quick. The quicker you are as you answer these rapid-fire questions, you could be winning and, of course, getting yourself in the running for the ultimate VIP experience to This Is Livin'. Back in with the guys tomorrow morning right here on Zinc. We'll continue. Yes, your feel-good workday, TLC and the Crowdies for your next at Zinc.
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0: One whole hour of great 80s music is on the way for you next here at Zinc as we head into lunchtime with some modern English coming up for your 80s lunch. Some Fisher Z in there today too. And it's next at Zinc.
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9: Hi, I'm Phoebe Humphrey. The New South Wales Premier has stepped in for Anthony Albanese after the PM was asked about his melon comments. The Prime Minister stumbled when grilled about his remarks made on a podcast following being gifted the fruit by his Japanese counterpart. Chris Minns intervening to talk about the Tomago smelter bailout.
10: The Japanese ambassadors made very clear statements indeed about how warm our dinner was. It was fantastic.
11: Go and ask 1,000 workers what they care about today. Honestly, this is the biggest announcement for this region in a generation.
9: It comes as the federal and New South Wales governments have committed $2.5 billion towards the plant. The deal will lock in more than 1,100 jobs. Thousands of students are set to take part in a mass walkout this afternoon against One Nation. Rallies will be held in capitals across the country to protest the party's policies and its leader, Pauline Hanson. Telstra's CEO received an 11% pay rise last year to $6.8 million. Vicky Brady's pay packet boost coming off the back of 1,200 job cuts at the telco, but her bonus was docked following last month's network outage. More than 16,000 cars have been recalled due to a tech fault. Toyota issuing the notice for 2024 to 2025 models of its Camry hybrid sedan. The car giant says there is a potential fault with its instrument cluster software. And Caroline Levitt is leaving the White House. The 28-year-old press secretary has quit after recently welcoming a baby.
8: The look you love for less at QEBS, Commercial Road, Kaluan.
9: In sport, a disappointing start for Darwin's Jake Weatherald in the top-end test against Bangladesh. The opener coming unstuck on 23 in Australia's first innings.
12: Edged out, he's gone. Lindas takes the catch, Marmot gets the breakthrough and Weatherald dismissed.
9: There on 7, Travis Head also dismissed on 22. At last check, the Aussies were 2 for 52. And Socceroo Lucas Harrington has signed a 5-year deal reportedly worth $33 million to join Premier League club Hull. That's the latest news and sport.
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0: A fine sunny day today with light winds going for tops of 24 degrees throughout the day and down to 6 degrees tonight.
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0: Let's get into a whole hour of great 80s music for you. Coming up today, 1927 from the album Ish. We'll get to that. We've got some Barnsey in there too, classic Barnsey, Stevie Nicks. Oh, it's all there. And Jerry Harrison and the Casual Gods in minutes. Right now, though, vintage Madonna to kick us off. This is your 80s lunch at Zinc.

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and Jay for breakfast. 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

0: is your feel-good workday and a whole hour of great 80s music here at Zinc 96. All right, do you love your chickens? There's a fabulous group called Till the Cows Come Home who take rescue hens. Hens that once they've come to a certain point for commercial egg-laying productivity, once that declines and they kind of get moved on, they pick them up and rehabilitate them and give them new homes. So with people like us to become pets. If that sounds like you and you want a few more chickens or you want to check them out, Sunday the 23rd of August is when the chickens are coming to Gympie and Towan Mountain for two rescue hen adoption days. You can check out the details till the cows come home and fill out an adoption form if it sounds like you. Give a chook a good home. 1927 and some Oz crawl still to come. And of course, we'll check in with your beach and surf now here at Zinc.
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2: Afternoon, south, southwest is across the coast beaches, up to 20 knots on the stronger gusts. There is only half a metre or so of easterly swell at 10 second intervals, and with a low tide at 2:15, it's at its smallest. 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
0: 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Former Supreme Court Judge Lex Larsey and leading barrister Greg Barnes, they go beyond the headlines to explain what the law means,

0: Making our way towards one here at Zinc 96 with a fresh news update on the way. Then your Feel Good Workday continues with Robert Palmer, UB40, teaming up in minutes. Oh, we'll get the Who on as well. And it's all on the way next at Zinc.
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4: Hey, I'm Brooke Seychell. The future of Australia's largest aluminium smelter has been secured. The federal and New South Wales governments will jointly invest $2.5 billion to keep the Tomago plant operating beyond 2028. The deal secures more than 1,000 direct jobs in the region. Whistleblower David McBride has been granted parole today, walking free from a Canberra prison. The former military lawyer served more than 2 years in jail after being convicted for stealing top secret defence documents and leaking it to the press in 2024. He'll serve the rest of his sentence under supervision as he undergoes treatment for lung cancer. Aussies are being urged to not get sucked into risky online investments by offers of cash, discounts or frequent flyer points. ASIC Commissioner Simone Constant says some dodgy investments can wipe your money quickly.
5: Are concerned that some online brokers are targeting retail investors with complex or high-risk products without clearly disclosing the risks or conducting the checks they should.
4: Millions of Aussies are skipping dental care due to cost. A survey from the Australian Dental Association has found 2 million of us are avoiding care because it's unaffordable. It comes as the government consulted dentists on a national oral health plan back in 2024, which is yet to be finalised. And a special treat for Aussie fans of the Jonas Brothers, with the group named as the headline halftime act for next month's NFL clash between the Rams and the 49ers at the MCG.
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4: Australia is in early strife at 4-74 against Bangladesh at lunch on day one of the top end test. Manus Labuschagne unable to steady the ship after both openers fell, dismissed for just one.
6: That's edged and that is taken. Labuschagne standing his ground. He's been sent on his way. Everdott breaks through.
4: Audio on 7. And the LA Lakers basketball team has been sold for a record $17 billion Australian dollars.
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8: A fine sunny day today with light winds going for tops of 24 degrees throughout the day and down to 6 degrees tonight.
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0: Zinc 96, better music and more of it. Hello there, Mark, joining in. Hinksy away this week. He will be back again on Monday. So you got me again today. We are leading up to our Two Ups at Two. That's coming up in about an hour's time. We'll be playing a bunch of music from artists, two songs from each artist. But coming up in just a moment, T-Rex is on the way. And I have played this song probably about 20,000 times, but I've never known the full title of it. I always thought it was Get It On, Get It On, Get It On is what they said, but Get It On, Bang A Gong is what they actually say. Well, you learn stuff every day, huh? We will play that song for you next here at Zinc.
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0: Zing 96, better music and more of it. Back again tomorrow morning. Bilko and Jade for their special Friday show, as opposed to their special Thursday show or their special Wednesday show. And let's not forget about the Tuesday or the Monday special shows as well. Hey, they are back tomorrow morning with The Secret Sound. $1,000 to give away. I can tell you some things that it is not. Okay, I won't play it for you because I don't want to have too many chances. It is not pulling baking paper off a roll and cutting it off. It is not that. It is also not adjusting the Velcro on the back of a cap. A lot of Velcro ones are coming through, and that is very what this sort of sounds a bit like. Rendering a wall with plaster and a trowel. It is not any of those. So be listening in for The Secret Sound. Correctly guess it, and you must be pretty much spot on with it, and you'll pick yourself up $1,000. By the way, the website has all of the incorrect guesses, so just head to zinc96.com.au. It's all thanks to Nashville Property, the leader in Gympie's thriving property market. We're going to be back in just a moment with Richard Marks. Yeah, we'll get that song on your radio next here at Zing.
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0: Zing 96, better music and more of it. We are heading up to news in just a moment, the 2 o'clock bulletin, which means straight after that we'll be into the two ups. We are playing two songs from artists. John Farnham is one of those artists. Yeah, so we have John Farnham solo, and that's pretty much most of his work, but he was in a band as well, and we will play you a song from that band with John Farnham as our second in the two-up. Also on the way, another Aussies, Midnight Oil. Yeah, that is going to be a great two-up as well. That coming up next here at Zinc.
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9: Hey there, I'm Brooke Seychelle. Pauline Hanson has broken her silence on a homophobic slur made by a former One Nation candidate. It comes after footage emerged of Parminder Singh claiming homosexuality was a mental illness. The party leader has distanced herself from the remarks, saying the views expressed by Mr. Singh were inconsistent with her own. Meanwhile, thousands of high school and uni students across the country have walked out of classrooms today to protest Ms. Hanson and One Nation. A major support package has been unveiled for the country's largest aluminium smelter. The federal and New South Wales governments are committing $2.5 billion to secure the future of the Tomago plant in the Hunter region. PM Anthony Albanese says the deal will keep the smelter open past 2028.
10: It's one that's very much in the interests of the nation.
9: Australia's telecommunications watchdog says the rules need a reset after nearly 27,000 complaints from regional and remote customers in the past 2 years. A new report paints a bleak picture for millions living outside major cities and calls for sweeping reforms. It includes recommendations for the federal government to overhaul its regulations to ensure they're fit for purpose in the digital age. And Tasmania has recorded its first bird flu case. Testing has confirmed a dead seabird in the northwest was carrying the virus. It's now the sixth state to record the H5 strain, while Australia has more than 200 confirmed cases.
8: Sport. Gympie Toyota, committed to our community.
9: Sam Mitchell concedes the Hawks crumbled against the Lions in last week's 67-point loss. Hawthorn's coach says his squad needs to bring a competitive mindset to the contest.
10: Most of our under-10 coaches said, you know, be tough, go when it's your turn, all those types of things. And if you don't do the basics of the game well enough, you're not going to compete against the best sides. And we found that out pretty bluntly last week.
9: And Steve Smith and Alex Carey are trying to dig Australia out of a poor start against Bangladesh in the top-end test. The Aussies lost 4 wickets before lunch and were 4 for 106 a short time ago.
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0: Staying sunny for the rest of the afternoon with some light winds around. We're looking our way to tomorrow, and the Bureau are just saying partly cloudy tomorrow. Now, it's going to get to 23 tomorrow, but an overnight low before that of 6 degrees. That is chilly.
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12: Check, check 1, 2. We know you love variety, and we also know that 2 is better than 1. So we've dug deep in the music library and found 2 from your favourite artists, including some you haven't heard in ages. This is the 2 Ups at 2.
0: That's exactly right. Well, we play 2 songs from an artist. Midnight Oil have got 2 songs in there. Also, The Babies or John Waite. That's going to be great. That's coming up very soon. But let's start it off. John Farnham, most of his career is solo, but he was with a band, a little river band indeed, and we'll play you a John Farnham song coming up very soon here at Zing.

0: Zing 96, better music and more of it. We are doing two ups at two. What a great one. Midnight Oil, US Forces and Blue Sky Mine. Doesn't get much better than that. Now, Hinksy will be back next week, Mark filling in, and he will have more two ups. But in the meantime, we've got a two up coming up in just a moment from John Waite when he was with his time with the Babies will be the first one. John Waite solo, it's all coming up next here at Zinc.
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Zing 96, better music and more of it. What a cool two-up that was. Two songs from Stevie Wonder, Sir Duke, great song, and Superstition there. Just a great feel of music. We are doing the two-ups at two, and we've got a great one coming up for you in just a moment. The Angels are on the way.

0: Yeah, that is going to be a great two up. 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

0: You won't hear Dexy's Midnight Runners or Tony Basil here because they're one-hit wonders. We're playing two songs from the same artist. This is the Two Ups at Two, Zinc 96.
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0: Zing 96, better music and more of it. That is it for the two ups at two. They were fantastic. I do love playing those because quite often we'll just delve into the background and find some songs that you may not have heard as well. Hinks, you'll be manning the desk for you next week when he is back, but the music continues in just a moment. Bee Gees on the way. Such a successful band. At one stage, they all lived in a house together, the brothers of the Bee Gees. And people would just come around and go, we need a number one song. And they'd go, hang on, give us 15 minutes. They'd go into a bedroom, pump out a song, and sure enough, it went number one. I think at one stage, the Bee Gees had 8 songs in the top 10 in America. Pretty phenomenal. They're on the way. Steve Winwood is also coming up. Oh, great song. That is all coming up next here at Zinc.
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13: Hey, I'm Brooke Seychelle. Nearly 150 drones have been spotted in restricted airspace around Australian defence bases, raising security concerns. The Prime Minister shot down calls for ASIO to investigate the breaches, though. Anthony Albanese assuring the public the situation's under control.
14: Did
8: Defence will work with New South Wales Police on these issues to make sure that the area around the airport can operate safely, because that is absolutely critical.
13: Meanwhile, the opposition leader has again called on Anthony Albanese to take responsibility for Melongate. Earlier this morning, New South Wales Premier Chris Minns stepped in when the PM was asked about his comments on the gift from the Japanese Prime Minister on a podcast. Speaking at Question Time today, Angus Taylor criticised Albo again.
14: Why won't the Prime Minister man up, stop hiding behind his colleagues, and take responsibility for his grubby behaviour?
13: ANZ has reported a drop-off in home loan applications in the wake of housing tax overhauls. The major bank says it's experienced a 12% fall in applications from budget night to the end of July. The bank also posted a slight jump in quarterly profit to $1.9 billion. And Donald Trump has praised outgoing White House Press Secretary Caroline Leavitt after she announced her resignation. The 28-year-old will wrap up her role at the end of the month following the birth of her second child.
1: Sports. Gympie Toyota, committed to our community.
13: A Tigers triple premiership star is hanging up the boots. Dion Prestia has informed teammates that this weekend's clash against the Saints at the MCG will be his last. The 33-year-old's played 253 AFL games for Richmond and the Gold Coast. Meanwhile, the Parramatta Eels are on the hunt for a new head honcho. CEO Jim Sarantinos will step down at the end of the 2026 season after a decade at the helm. And Australia is on the back foot against Bangladesh in day one of the top end test. At last check, the Aussies were 7 for 172.
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0: Staying sunny for the rest of the afternoon with some light winds around. We're looking our way to tomorrow, and the Bureau are just saying partly cloudy tomorrow. Now, it's going to get to 23 tomorrow, but an overnight low before that of 6 degrees. That is chilly.
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0: 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Mark doing the show for you on this Thursday afternoon as we keep our eyes peeled for the weekend. That coming up very soon. Bilko and Jade are back again tomorrow morning. 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And if you can do 365 of the different birthdays, you'll be on every single morning, won't you? Could win yourself $50 to shout around on us. Don't miss out. Share the love and let the celebrations begin for that birthday. It is all thanks to Totally Workwear. Gympie, love your work. We're going to come back in just a moment with a bit of a racy song, actually. Some girls will. Oh. Some girls won't. Sorry, I got that wrong. Some girls need a lot of loving and some girls don't. It's not a racy song. It's a racy song. And it's coming up next here at Zinc.
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0: Zing 96, better music and more of it. That is Neil Diamond and Sweet Caroline. Can't wait to hear that song played out at the Brisbane Lions game. They're playing against the Gold Coast on Saturday. It's going to be a great game. And if we hear lots of Neil Diamond, Sweet Caroline, that means Cam Rayner has kicked lots of goals because that is his goal song. Can't wait for that game. Looking forward to it and looking forward to a really fantastic AFL final series. Hopefully Lions getting one home game at least. Come back in just a moment and the Mentals are on the way. We'll play that for you right here at Zing.
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2: Good afternoon. 10 to 15 knots southwesters across the coast beaches. We just came off an extremely low tide about an hour ago of under 0.1 of a metre. There is around that half a metre or so of easterly swell sitting at 10 second intervals. 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

0: Zinc 96, better music and more of it. That is it for me. Hinksy will be back again on Monday, but I'm with you tomorrow. We'll have a bunch of Friday fun. Jonesy and Amanda coming up in just a moment, and their first song is this one. Great song from the Choir Boys. With Jonesy and Amanda next, here is Zinc. Bye-bye.
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2: 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Yes, August, like now. Chery for the road ahead. Sunshine Motorway seeing a bit of a build through Mountain Creek, but not too bad at the moment for your run through Perugian. Does build up a little bit through Coolum Beach southbound though. David Lowe Way also on the brakes through Perugian and through Marcus Beach, and Gympie Terrace slow through Noosaville as well. At IGA, pick up Makona Instant Coffee, 95 to 100 gram selected varieties, half price this week, just $7.25. 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
2: Hey, I'm Brooke Seychelle. The PM, Anthony Albanese, says a deal to secure the future of the Tomago smelter will protect jobs and Australia's sovereign capability. The federal and New South Wales governments are jointly committing $2.5 billion to keep the Hunter plant running beyond 2028.
3: It is in our national interest to have an economy that has manufacturing that is not dependent upon something somewhere else occurring.
2: Meanwhile, whistleblower David McBride has walked free from a Canberra prison after being released on parole. The former military lawyer was jailed in 2024 after pleading guilty to stealing classified defence documents. McBride has thanked supporters.
4: I thank the Attorney General for granting me parole, and I'll make a longer statement later. I'm just happy to be here with my wonderful family.
2: Overseas, the US says it plans to introduce gloves that deliver painful electric shocks to its ICE agents. The device manufacturer says the gloves are not lethal. However, experts and officials fear they could be misused. And if you haven't filled out your census form, there's still time. Census General Manager Jenny Telford says officials won't start contacting households they haven't heard from until next week.
5: Fines is not something we're aiming for. We are aiming for a high level of response. We worry about fines down the track if we need to, but right now we just want you all to be counted.
2: 8 million households have completed the survey so far.
1: Sports. 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
2: Team sheets for the AFL will be released today. Taylor Walker remains in doubt for Adelaide's clash with Frio tomorrow night in Perth, despite travelling west. While the Saints will make a call on whether injured duo Liam Ryan and Tom DeConing line up for Saturday's must-win clash against the Tigers. And Australia is off to a shaky first inning on day one of the test against Bangladesh in Darwin. Steve Smith notching up a half century before tea break. At last check, the Aussies were 9 for 193.
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7: Staying sunny for the rest of the afternoon with some light winds around. We're looking our way to tomorrow, and the Bureau are just saying partly cloudy tomorrow. Now, it's going to get to 23 tomorrow, but an overnight low before that of 6 degrees. That is chilly.
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12: 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Bad, bad Amanda.
13: All right, got to see Jonesy.
9: And the virile Jonesy.
14: What a creep. I've heard them describe him as a drunken idiot.
15: Stay in school and learn school.
16: Yeah, okay.
17: Out of the way, Dobie.
18: Jonesy and Amanda, those are names that you would never forget.
19: It's showtime.
20: Good afternoon to you, Amanda. How are you today?
21: I'm very well.
20: I like your jacket.
21: So many people comment on this jacket. It's a tailored jacket, but it's got little dogs on it. And let me show you the inside. I'm going to flash the inside.
20: Hang on a minute. Didn't know we were getting a show.
21: Wow, the inside of it has got ice cream.
20: Yeah, is it a reversible jacket?
21: No.
20: Oh.
21: Well, it's got something written around the collar.
20: Lucky to be an Australian.
21: It doesn't say that. I haven't got a Southern Cross tat.
20: Well, you are lucky to be Australian.
21: Of course, but I don't wear that. Listen to you. Excuse me.
20: You know,
21: are you a flag-carrying Confederate or something.
13: No, I'm just an Australian.
21: Of course, I feel that too, but the people who say it.
13: Yeah, lucky to be Australian. Tell that to Broderick Smith and his big combo.
21: What are you talking about?
13: He had a hit called Lucky to be an Australian.
21: Well, I am lucky to be an Australian. You know I feel that, but I don't wear that on my clothing.
13: I do.
21: No, you don't.
13: I wear it on my back as a tramp stamp.
21: You don't talk a minute of sense or truth.
13: Sure,
21: or truth.
13: Maybe I should go and do a podcast.
21: Yeah.
13: looks great, Jacket.
21: I've got a podcast.
13: Yes.
21: And I speak a lot of truth on
13: and
21: the podcast.
13: And good on you. It's
21: and
13: very good.
21: It is. And actually, it drops today.
13: It does. Tell
21: you, and we're talking about trad wives, and the luster has come off the trad wife influences in a very unusual way.
13: Right. I was on the Today Show with David and Belinda. And we were talking about, on the census, how much percentage of chores or housework do you do in the house?
21: Depends who's filling it in.
13: For each individual person, which was kind of curious, really. I put, like, my wife does a lot.
21: But only one person filled it in.
13: Yeah, so I filled it in for everyone. So I gave Helen her due, but I did say as well that she was a bisexual Jedi. Just to mess up the census in 99 years' time when those results become public. I said, gee, there was a lot of bisexual Jedis back in 2026.
21: Actually, there was only one, and it's at your address.
13: Who was this woman?
21: She did a lot of housework, though.
13: She does a lot of housework, which is good.
21: Is she happy to be an Australian?
13: She's lucky to be Australian, mate. We have an action-packed show today.
21: We've got Robert Irwin coming on our show today. He is up. He's hosting the Logies.
13: Yep.
21: He's up for the Gold Logie. He's also in the category I'm in, so I'm going to wrestle him for that one.
13: Do you reckon we should run past Robert, Gem Y Rye's impression of Robert?
21: Actually, you do a very good
13: impression
21: remarkable.
13: Of him. Ladies and gentlemen, Gem Y Rye and his Robert Irwin impression.
21: Hang on, give me a sec, because you have to do the. You have to get the hands
16: you're
21: in every
16: position. Here it is. Hey, guys.
13: It's extraordinary.
21: It's pretty good.
16: What do you think?
13: Say, what about this big fella?
16: What about this big fella?
21: That's not bad. We might actually get you to do that in front of Robert.
13: If this all fails, we could whack you in some car key and wheel you out on the street.
21: Throw you to the Crocs. See how you go.
13: Coming up today as well, Total Recall, your chance to win $2,000. Instagram, your chance to win $2,000. And we can't do anything until we do the Fast Five. It's Jonesy and Amanda driving you home for Jam Nation.

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2: Fast Five.
0: We're into it. When I say into it, the Fast Five.
4: We're up to question number four, and it's going to Gav in Cheltenham. Hello, Gav.
5: G'day, Amanda. How are you?
4: You've got a nice radio voice.
5: Oh, thank you. That's very kind of you. Thank you very much.
4: Jonesy.
5: Hey, g'day, Jonesy.
0: Yeah, thanks, Gav.
4: If you ever want to chuck a sickie, Jonesy, I think sure. Gav's ready to step in.
0: Have you seen this business lately, Gav? It's called Anyone Done a Head Count Lately?
4: It's also called Don't Chuck a Sickie because you don't know what's happening when you take a day off.
0: I'll tell you what.
4: Question number four. What famous game uses a 20-sided dice?
5: Dungeons and Dragons.
4: Do you play it? Are you that person?
5: Go again.
4: Do you play it?
5: No, I've got my young son sitting here with me, and surely you must know that, Dad. So, young Ty, my son, told me. Hopefully I'm not in trouble for that, am I?
0: Not at all. Does Ty play it?
5: Have you played it before, mate? No, he hasn't, but his big brother has.
0: Right,
4: that's fair enough. No, you're welcome to have a brain's trust. We don't mind.
0: Ty would like to have a girlfriend.
5: Yes, he's at that age, Jones.
0: Yeah.
5: He's just turned 17 recently,
0: there you go.
5: Mate.
0: Yeah.
4: That could have been incredibly uncomfortable if he was underage.
0: No, it's... What? Okay. You've just made it more uncomfortable.
4: No, you have.
0: You have.
4: You have.
0: Gav, this is you. Question number five.
4: You can ask Ty to help you if you need to.
0: Who is hosting the Logies this year?
5: That would have to be the wonderful Robert Irwin.
4: It is.
5: Robert
4: Irwin. On our show after 5 o'clock today.
0: At 22, Robert is the youngest person to ever host the ceremony. Is Robert Irwin only 22?
4: I know. He seems older than that.
0: I've got a car that's older than him.
4: Yeah.
0: Congratulations to you, Gav. You have won the Jam Pack. $250 fuel card coming your way. Maybe share it with Ty.
5: Kai, K-O-I.
0: Oh,
5: yeah,
0: Kai.
5: Thanks, Jonesy.
0: Oh, Kai is in Superman. No, Star Wars.
5: Star Wars. Is there a Kai in Star Wars? Kai.
4: Look, we've had Dungeons and Dragons. Could we nerd out anymore?
0: Does any of us have a girlfriend? Congratulations
4: well
0: to you,
4: done,
0: mate.
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7: Enjoy some great August offers across a range of vehicles with Chery's August sale event until August 17. Yes, August, like now, Chery for the road ahead. Sunshine Motorway building up southbound through Coolum and through Perugian. Also got some delays for David Lowe Way through Coolum and Perugian as well. Yamundi Noosa Road a little bit slow in spots. Gympie Terrace busy through Noosaville and Yandina Coolum Road busy in spots too. Police are making Queensland safer. They have an important job to do, so there's no excuse for abuse. Authorised by the Queensland Government, Brisbane. It's Chris. Another update for you soon on Zinc 96.
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0: Hello there. It's Jonesy and Amanda driving you home this Thursday, the 13th of August.
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7: Ready for a surprise?
0: We have $2,000 cash to give away.
8: I'd like to get home before Christmas if it's all right with everybody.
0: Excuse me, do you work at the entertainment business?
8: It just keeps going and going.
0: Do you even understand?
8: It just keeps going and going.
0: How do you win? Each day, one of us will give you five keywords that you will need to remember in that order.
8: Later in the show, we will say, call us now, and you need to give us those five words, as Jonesy says, in that order, you win $2,000.
0: I had the words yesterday, and they were great, and actually someone got them wrong. Missed out on the $2,000. So you've got to listen very carefully.
8: And we only say them once. I'm only going to say these five words once, so write them down.
0: Amanda's
8: now.
0: Not one to repeat herself at this instant. At this instant, but not...
8: Okay. Now. Well, thank you for the slag along the way. Here are today's words.
0: Give us the words.
8: I'm giving you words that you will like, Brendan. I'm hoping I've got these words right.
0: Okay.
8: Wankle.
0: Yeah.
8: Camshaft.
0: Yeah.
8: Capacitor.
0: Yeah.
8: Crank.
0: Yeah.
8: Differential.
0: Ooh, you're talking.
8: Those are the five words. I will not be saying them again.
0: I'll just say that capacitor seems to be a little bit out of order there, out of all of those things.
8: What? They're my words, Brendan, my words.
0: Yeah, I know. But
8: stop. Just... Okay, those are the words. Don't repeat any of them. That's done.
0: If you would like to play, register at jonesyandamanda.com.au. Later on the show...
8: We will ask you
0: in an hour and 10 minutes.
8: Give us those words, those incredible words. You can win $2,000.
0: It's Jonesy and Amanda driving you home for Jam Nation.
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0: Oh, yeah. Hello there. It's Jonesy and Amanda driving you home. Big night at the Jones house last night.
1: What happened?
0: Our first solo babysitting duty for the little grandson. So mum and dad.
1: You see a lot of him.
0: We see a lot of him, but mum and dad were out on their anniversary.
1: Oh.
0: And then we got called up to do the, because I think.
1: In
0: the
1: your
0: kids,
1: house?
0: Yeah. The kids these days feel, I think they feel that we have no idea how to look after kids. Like we raise them. But having said that, they do have some good ideas, the new parents, compared to our day.
1: Which was what?
0: We were from the
1: Posable thumb, that would be all right.
0: We were like lead paint and asbestos and all that sort of stuff. So now there's better eyes on the little ones.
1: How many hours were you in charge?
0: Oh, no, it wasn't an all-nighter. Just for, so we, all we had to do, yeah. Our marching orders, feed him, mm-hmm. bathe him, mm-hmm. don't kill him. That's it.
1: Well, so far, so good.
0: And so
1: Have you got a big deep bath?
0: Well, it started with the Teletubbies.
1: All right.
0: So have you seen the new Teletubbies?
1: I didn't know. Are they still making
0: Teletubbies? There's a new one. Like when my eldest, my son, was little. Ryan, well, you're a Teletubby kid, were you?
2: Yeah, I love Teletubbies.
1: And so, the parents like Teletubbies because they didn't make much noise, so it was easy to have on as opposed to Pokemon.
0: I'll just say this about the Teletubbies. All the episode consists of them saying hello because there's four of them. Mm. Four of them say hello and then there's got them mucking around.
1: Yeah, as a parent it was delightful.
0: And then it's just
1: background.
0: Goodbye.
1: Yeah.
0: It's so the good. It's like shooting fish in a barrel.
1: So good.
0: Did you know, Ryan, back in the old days with the original Teletubbies, they were 10 foot to 8 foot tall.
2: What?
0: Did you know that? They were in
2: no.
0: suits in the English countryside and they all the set, to make the set look smaller, they made big Teletubbies.
1: Why didn't they just make the set smaller?
0: You'll have to talk to the BBC about that.
1: Yeah.
0: Anyway, now there's a new hybrid of AI and live action Teletubby.
1: And is it the same just making little noises?
0: Yeah. They make those, you know,
1: yeah.
0: Dipsy, La La, Po. Yeah. There's one more. What was the other one?
1: Jeffrey.
2: Tinkle Winkle or something like that.
0: Tinky
1: Winky.
0: Tinky Winky. They've gotten rid of the handbag. That's gone.
1: Handbag's
0: gone. But when they drive the Teletubby car, everyone's got a steering wheel. And
1: Why?
0: Because that's the problem with this generation. You can't all drive the car. Only one person could drive the car. Anyway, that's Teletubby, so
1: right,
0: I watched that.
1: And did your grandson watch that or just you?
0: He loves
1: just
0: it.
1: Just you?
0: He's like, well, there's bits when, because Helen took him for a bath. So I'm just sitting there watching the Teletubbies, yeah. Making notes. but, you know, I think one of the greatest moments of being a grandparent is it's just being there for the bath.
1: Oh, because when you're a parent, that's a tiring part
0: and
1: of
0: you,
1: the day.
0: And you do. Remember, and that's the other thing about being a grandparent. When you're a parent, you're just such a, I don't know, your head's up your bum. I don't know what happens.
1: Well, you're just tired.
0: You're just tired. But he goes into the bath and there's all this order. So he has his little duckies, his little froggies. So he plays with the little duckies and the froggies in the bath. And then there's a cow, looks like a cow, like a face washer cow. He plays with that for a bit. And then he puts that aside and then it's the next course of bath toys.
1: And what was that?
0: Which is just from the kitchen, a measuring cup. That scoops up water,
1: mm-hmm.
0: and then he scoops water, and he kept putting onto his groin a bit too much for my. I said, "Okay, mate, that's enough of that. No more bath for
1: you're
0: you.
1: Going to be one of those grandparents. No stop it, stop it.
0: No more bath for you.
1: Oh, how old is he? You're terrible.
0: No, he's 18 months. Okay. He's like, I don't.
1: You know, he's just putting water on himself. Gosh.
0: But it was nice. You know,
1: that's enough, mate.
0: That's
1: enough. Well, I'm glad it all went so well.
0: It went very well. We didn't kill
1: him. A dry bath next time.
0: Coming up, Double H Hattery drops today.
1: It's a very interesting conversation we're having about trad wives. And I saw there's one particular generation that's going to the cinema big time, and I don't think it's ours, Brendan.
0: Sounds like pub test material to me. It's Jonesy and Amanda driving you home for Jam Nation.
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4: 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Sunshine Motorway slows up a little bit through Coolum Beach and also Davidlow Way, not too bad through Perugia and Marcus Beach as well. And seeing some delays for Yamundi Noosa Road through the roadworks through Yamundi and also through Doonan. Also seeing a bit of a build, Gympie Terrace, Noosaville as well. 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
9: Hey, I'm Brooke Seychelle. Hundreds of high school and university students have rallied against One Nation and leader Pauline Hanson. Students have lined the streets of our capital cities today, with some calling Ms. Hanson a racist.
10: I have
9: the
10: The
9: federal and New South Wales government have committed $2.5 billion to secure the future of Australia's largest aluminium smelter. The PM says the deal will keep the Tomago plant running beyond 2028. Meanwhile, Anthony Albanese has again dodged apologising for the melon gaffe comments he made about the Japanese PM's gift on a podcast. The opposition called for him to take responsibility again during question time today, but the PM instead reflected on the positive relationship between the two nations.
11: We have a very good relationship with Japan, and I look forward to continuing to work with our friends on economic issues as well as interests of peace and security and prosperity in our region.
9: Meta has removed hundreds of thousands of Australian accounts it believes belong to children under 16. It shut down close to 460,000 Instagram accounts and more than 290 Facebook accounts between December and June. It comes after Australia's social media age restrictions. Tasmania is the sixth state to record a case of bird flu. Its first confirmed case has been detected in a migratory brown skua at Rocky Cape. And Cristiano Ronaldo has tied the knot with his longtime partner. The soccer star married Spanish model Georgina Rodriguez in Portugal.
3: Sport. Gympie Toyota, committed to our community.
9: A knock for 71 from Steve Smith hasn't been enough to save Australia from a first innings collapse against Bangladesh in Darwin.
12: And that's gone off the top edge, and that will surely be out. It is. And Hassan Mahmood has career best figures, 6-55, and he has reduced Australia to 198 all out.
9: On 7, the visitors were 1-40 in reply a short time ago.
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14: Staying sunny for the rest of the afternoon with some light winds around. We're looking our way to tomorrow, and the Bureau are just saying partly cloudy tomorrow. Now, it's going to get to 23 tomorrow, but an overnight low before that of 6 degrees. That is chilly.
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0: Robert Irwin is joining us on the show. Are you okay with Robert Irwin coming in? Because I just realised he's up against you in the Bert Newton Best TV Presenter Award.
1: He's hosting the Logies. He's yep. up for the gold. Yes, he is also up for Best Presenter. We have known Robert since he was, well, since he was born.
0: Yeah.
1: But I love him and I'm happy for him to shine. So if that means me, I don't know, letting the tyres down on his car as he's crossing the bridge, it's done with love. Done
0: remember
1: with
0: that
1: love.
0: Show we were on Channel 9, Clever? Do you remember that? Rob was born. He was a little baby. And I was on Steve's panel and you were on Bindi's panel.
1: Terry's panel.
0: Was it Terry or Bindi?
1: No, it was
0: Bindi.
1: Terry.
0: Their kids were very little. And, like, Steve was sitting there and we were, yeah, it was like a, and, like, Rob was just
1: you
0: a
1: know,
0: little.
1: Rob, when he was 10 years old, came onto the living room and brought some snakes on. And Barry and I said, we don't have a problem with snakes. But we saw these things with really small pointy heads writhing in these hessian bags on the tables in front of us, and we both started to feel a bit nauseous. And so Robert took them out and handed one to Barry, who swore in his face. And I started laughing hysterically. I had one crawl up my arm, so I started screaming. It was going in my shirt and up under my arm.
0: Mm-hmm.
1: I started screaming. Barry was swearing his head off. This is 10-year-old Robert, the most composed person in the room. Barry jumped over the couch. In the end, Jimmy Fallon saw that and asked Robert to go on his American television
0: show. So what you're saying is we made Robert Irwin.
1: And I can unmake him like that, he said, almost clicking
0: as your arthritic fingers. Jemai Rye does the best impression of Robert Irwin.
28: Hey, guys.
0: See?
1: That's
0: Rob,
1: very,
0: you're
1: very
0: here
1: good.
0: Already.
1: That's very good.
0: We should.
1: Are you game enough to show him
0: hey,
1: your
0: maybe
1: impression?
0: We should test like how good the impression is.
1: Just it's so that what Ryan does that and Robert has to guess who it is.
0: We could have it could be a thing. I'm just spitballing this stuff.
1: Do it again.
28: Hey guys.
0: Say look at this little critter.
28: Look at this little critter.
1: Not bad. Not
0: enough
1: bad.
0: About
1: it's
0: you. Enough about your nether regions,
1: oh,
0: mate.
1: Okay. Oh, come on. Don't make it rude. Coming up next, we're going down to the pub.
0: This is interesting.
1: Arms.
0: We're talking about movies, and I was happy to see this. The movie industry in Australia has increased 11%. That's a $7.8 million net income boost.
1: This is the thing. Film nerds are fashionable again. People, despite being able to stream at home, mm-hmm. a certain generation, are going back to the movies, put to the pub test.
0: It's Jonesy and Amanda driving you home for Jam Nation.

0: Hello there. It's Jonesy and Amanda driving you home this Thursday, the 13th of August. On Thursday, Dak drops today. When I say Dak, I don't mean pants. I mean Double A Chattery, the podcast you do with your forensic psychologist friend, Anita McGregor.
1: And last year, we spoke about the rise of the trad wife influencer. A trad wife is not just a woman who happens to be not working at the moment and choosing to stay at home or for a period of her life raising her kids, whatever that is. A trad wife is a very particular conservative lifestyle that is chosen. And in the first Trump administration, many women turned back to conservative values, many families did. And so we saw the rise of the Trump influencer.
0: Mm-hmm.
1: There are women who are making millions of dollars from saying that their husbands are their source of income. They wear pinafores. They make food from scratch. They raise a huge number of children. They film cinematic farms that they live on. But this last few weeks, all of this has started to crumble. There's a book out at the moment I've just finished reading called Yesteryear. It's a novel, but it's about a trad wife influencer, and the timing of this story could not be more perfect.
0: Ooh.
1: There's a woman called Nara Smith. When I first saw her, I thought she was a joke, a piss take, excuse my language. But she is a beautiful woman who wears very modest clothing. She's one of TikTok's biggest stars. She's got 12 million TikTok followers, and she makes videos of her being a trad wife, making items from scratch, even Skittles. She even made Skittles from
0: the lolly or
1: the lolly. The lolly.
0: Right.
1: And do you want me to tell you her children's names?
0: Oh, come on, there's got it. Yeah.
1: Rumble Honey, Slim Easy, Whimsy Lou, and Fawny Golden.
0: Oh.
1: This is a fantasy life that she is creating for women who
0: and
1: don't.
0: And head flushy downy toilet.
1: Well, this is the thing. She's showing a life that most women can't afford and don't have,
0: sure,
1: even if you buy into it. There's women who are saying that. On socials, on TikTok, saying, I'm 19, I've chosen to drop out of college because I want to get married and have a baby and have my husband support me. Good luck with all that. Here's where it all started to fall apart for Nara Smith when she went on the Call Her Daddy podcast.
2: You know what? Let's Google what the definition of a trad wife is.
3: Well, that's perfect. So I was actually going to ask you,
2: yes,
3: what do you consider a trad wife?
2: Well, I had to look up the term.
3: Bring it to me.
2: Because I wasn't familiar with that, right? I didn't quite know what it means. But the fast answer is a trad wife is a woman who embraces or promotes a traditional model of marriage and family life where she typically prioritizes being a homemaker and a primary caregiver for kids, takes primary responsibility for cooking, cleaning, and managing the household, supports her husband's role as the primary breadwinner, often values traditional gender roles within marriage. So with that definition and those points, I'm none of that.
1: Which is where the cynicism comes in.
0: She's
1: saying
0: that.
1: She's not that.
0: But she is that.
1: She is proposing to be that. And that's the cynicism of this. She's making millions of dollars.
0: Mm.
1: Her husband also is a big richie.
0: Right.
1: But she's saying...
0: So she's not a real trad wife.
1: No, but she's saying she's propagating the fact that she is and telling women to adopt this lifestyle. And right, now she's starting to walk back from it.
0: As long as she's not drinking raw milk.
1: Well, there's another woman who is. There's a woman who's got a farm called Ballerina Farm.
0: Oh, okay.
1: She has 9 children. She is married to the man who is the son of a person who owns an airline. And he's sort of posed with looking casual around the house, around their farm, almost with a hayseed in his mouth.
0: Yeah.
1: She has been in trouble recently for selling their raw milk that's laced with E. coli. So these women are showing a life that is not sustainable, and the scales are starting to fall from people's eyes and going, how does this work? This woman I saw on TikTok absolutely nailed it.
4: Where are they hiding the 47-year-old trad wives? Why are they not out there espousing how amazing this lifestyle is? I think we know. I think other women my age probably know, because we have been on this earth long enough to see what happens when you tie yourself for life to an ultra-conservative, ultra-misogynist movement. It does not end well. You end up destitute and divorced because you had no financial security, you had no job history, or you end up with a life that is not particularly appealing to young women on Instagram and TikTok and Pinterest.
1: Yeah, because it's all about the wearing the pinafore.
0: Sure.
1: It's all about making your sourdough starter. It's not about being a 47-year-old living in the back of your car.
0: It's just play. It's make believe.
1: It is. It's absolute make believe. It's role play. It's cosplay, and it's starting to be unmasked as that. Having said that, they've influenced a variety. I don't know how many young women though have been influenced by this.
0: choose your own adventure and choose wisely.
1: Yeah, absolutely.
0: But choose Double A Chattery. It drops today. 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Coming up, Total Recall. Amanda, you dropped some words.
1: They weren't all swear words. I had five words that I gave you at the beginning of the show. If you can tell me what they are in the correct order, you win $2,000.
0: That's coming up. It's Jonesy and Amanda driving you home for Jam Nation.
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0: Hello there, it's Jonesy Demander driving you home on a Thursday. We like to go down to the Jonesy Demander Arms to get some cold, hard opinion.
1: The pub test.
2: Pub test.
1: Does it pass the pub test?
3: If something sounds unlikely, then it should fail the pub test.
2: Yeah, the pub test.
4: Doesn't pass the sniff test. Stop it.
0: And
4: it's not helpful.
0: Today, I feel this is almost shooting fish in a barrel. Hey, that's another segment.
5: Put the sound effects away, Ryan.
0: Shooting fish in a barrel. Ryan, write that down for next week. But today, no, we're at the Jonesy Demander Arms, and I'm buoyed by this information that the box office revenue in Australia has increased by 11%. That is $7.8 million.

0: it's wonderful. And around the world, we're seeing the same thing. People are going back to the cinema, but not everyone. It's Gen Z or yep. Gen Z.
1: Good on, primarily good on you, Gen Z.
0: But also, they're the ones who are going to see these big movies.
1: Mm-hmm.
0: Dune, The Odyssey.
1: Yep.
0: Project Hail Mary actually has got a lot of people. Devil Wears Prada's got a lot of people. Spider-Man, these big...
1: Fast and the Furious 11.
0: These really big films. But they're choosing the camaraderie of seeing a film yeah. surrounded by people, which sounds wonderful. But there's our generation, which is probably a bit older,
1: yep.
0: funny about that, who may want to stream at home, have a cup of tea, glass of wine, you're comfortable, you can go to the toilet, you can pause when you need yep. to.
1: And that's you. But I remember years ago I was getting a
0: but you're not going to movies either.
1: I went and saw Oppenheimer. But okay, mm-hmm. I remember years ago I was getting a tow bar fitted to my car and the guy said, mate, it's going to take about 2 hours. So I said, what'll I do? And he says, go and see a movie. I went right here. I walked in and watched American Pie. And I laughed my head off for those two. And it was just
0: great. Of course,
1: great.
0: But you're not going regularly. This is the point of this podcast.
1: But it's like record players or CDs or cassettes. It's a good thing.
0: Of course, no one's saying, should we have cinema?
1: But you're anti-movie.
0: No, that is so not what I'm saying. The point is, I love the idea, like you, that people are going back to the movies. But are you actively doing it or are you watching things at home? This is what the pub test is. No one's saying shut down the cinemas. Old man.
1: Hang on, I never said shut down the cinemas.
0: Going to the cinema, does it pass the pub test?
2: Definitely the cinema. Much more fun. You can lose yourself in the experience and escape life for a couple of hours. Wonderful.
3: I love going to the movies. I just love the experience. I do like the social aspect of it. I tend to make an effort and go with friends, but I also go to the movies on my own.
2: It does, but I honestly believe it depends on the movie. So the last movie I saw was Michael Jackson, and that was like going to a concert.
4: Yes, I believe it does. It helps me and my wife keep the kids out of the house so we can sit down and watch the classics and watch any piece on the couch with a pause button.
5: Oh, I go every week. I go Gold Class. I would watch paint dry. I've already seen Spider-Man twice. I've seen Odyssey once. My husband doesn't know how much I spend. Sometimes I just buy movie vouchers from Coles. So then he doesn't even know what I'm spending.
6: I think it passes the pop test, but I think it depends on the genre. I could not do a horror film in the cinema.
7: It does, especially at a Saturday morning 9 o'clock session when you have the whole theatre to yourself.
8: I personally just love to go to the cinema. It's time out, you switch off and sit there in your own little world and really enjoy the movie.
9: Oh, yeah, hell yeah. I reckon they should make cinemas more public. Yep, get a little table service button you can press and then they deliver you a tray service Shiraz or a Savvy B. Name your poison.
10: Well, I'm at the age now where people are just annoying and I don't want to hear other people chewing on their popcorn and slurping their drinks and, you know, farting and stuff like that. So I just prefer to sit at my house and just be in peace from all that.
1: Well,
0: your wife gets that at home.
1: Well, how would have she felt about a Mel Brooks movie?
0: The last film I saw was Wuthering Heights, and I thought that was a brilliant film to see in a cinema. Every time I go to the cinema, I think I want to do this more often. Yeah.
1: But isn't it exciting? You know, when you go to the cinema, you got your choc top and your popcorn, and you've eaten it all before the Val Morgan ads finish.
0: That's right. And then I'm thinking, should I go to the toilet now?
1: Yeah. And when you hear locally owned and operated, and then the movie starts. And isn't it great?
0: Lots of varied calls there. Most people saying they love the cinema.
1: Good. Well, excellent. We're happy for it.
0: Well, coming up in the next hour, Robert Irwin is going to be joining us.
1: Also, Instagram makes its return. It's Jonesy Demander driving you home for Jam Nation.
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12: 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Chery for the road ahead. Get the latest traffic every 30 minutes in the morning from 5:30 on Zinc 96.
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22: Hey, I'm Brooke Seychelle. High school and university students have rallied against One Nation and leader Pauline Hanson today. Students lining the streets of our capital cities, with some calling Ms. Hanson a racist. One Nation MP Barnaby Joyce believes students are misguided.
23: This was inspired by a socialist clique of people who pathologically dislike One Nation. They're entitled to, that's politics, but don't drag other people into your fight.
22: The future of the Tomago smelter is secured. The federal and New South Wales governments are jointly committing $2.5 billion to keep the Hunter plant operating beyond 2028. Meanwhile, the Prime Minister insists there's no cause for alarm over recent sightings of drones near Australian defence bases. That's despite growing calls for an ACO investigation. Anthony Albanese says authorities are managing the issue.
24: That we've invested something like $7 billion in capability when it comes to warfare associated with drones. We continue to do that because we recognise that those issues are important.
22: Overseas, Donald Trump has claimed the US has total control of the Strait of Hormuz and says they might keep it. Reports say the number of vessels passing through the strait fell to a one-week low of 14 in comparison to around 130 per day before the war started in February. And anyone who hasn't completed their census is being reminded there's still time. Authorities are urging people to get them in by the end of the week.
21: Gympie Toyota, committed to our community.
22: Collingwood veteran Steel Sidebottom has confirmed this season will be his last in the AFL. The 35-year-old will hang up the boots after 18 years and two premierships. Meanwhile, a top-of-the-table clash in the NRL tonight between the Roosters and the Panthers. The Chooks will be without James Tedesco, who's nursing an ankle injury. And the Aussies have come unstuck on day one in the first test against Bangladesh in Darwin. The hosts all out for 198, with Steve Smith notching 70. 21 runs. Bangladesh is 1 for 89 in reply a short time ago.
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3: Staying sunny for the rest of the afternoon with some light winds around. We're looking our way to tomorrow, and the Bureau are just saying partly cloudy tomorrow. Now, it's going to get to 23 tomorrow, but an overnight low before that of 6 degrees. That is chilly.
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28: 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I've heard them describe him as a drunken idiot.
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1: Thursday or Friday, Junior, the Logies are on Sunday night, and we've got the host of the Logies coming in.
0: Robert Irwin, he's up for the Gold Logie. He's also up for the Silver Logie for Best Presenter that another person
1: he's up
0: in
1: for a lot of
0: room is going for.
1: Are you
0: as
1: up
0: well.
1: For the Silver one?
0: That's for, well, I'm up for the Bert Newton Best Presenter.
1: Is that the Silver?
0: Well, it is Silver, isn't it? What's going to be made of? Sponge?
1: I just thought it was
0: my
1: the Bert
0: tears?
1: Newton Best Presenter Award.
0: That's what it's called. And is the Silver one, is that maybe for an actor or an actress, maybe?
1: There's a Silver Logie. How have we got to this far towards the end of the campaign and I didn't even know that?
0: I don't know either.
1: Okay, maybe we'll ask Rob. He'll tell us.
0: Yeah.
1: He seems to know what's going on.
0: Well, he's also, you know, swapping his crocodile wrangling outfit for a penguin suit, as we said, as host.
1: Yeah.
0: And he's going to be joining us next.
1: Also, Instagram makes its return. It's Jonesy and Amanda driving you home for Jam Nation.

0: broadcasting live into Kaibong and right across Gympie, Noosa and the Kalula Coast. This is Zing 96.
1: You might know of the original sin. You might know how to be with fire.

0: Hello there, it's Jonesy and Amanda driving you home across Australia. Robert Irwin is in the studio. I've had to separate Amanda and Rob because they are both up for the same award.
1: We've been feuding.
0: I would like to say this, Rob. You're 22. You've got a long time in this business.
1: What are you saying?
0: Yeah. Amanda is of an age.
1: Wow. I'm just saying. I'm a what?
0: No, I'm not saying anything. I'm here. Rob, can you just...
1: One foot in the grave? Yeah. Okay, I appreciate it.
0: I'm doing this for you, okay? Anyway. So we've got Rob's support for Amanda. There's
2: 100%,
0: no doubt about it.
2: 100%. That's very sweet.
0: And you are going to host this thing so well on Sunday. I know that. Oh, I can feel it in my bones.
2: Thank you.
1: You're saying the very next morning you've got to make your way back up to Cape York.
2: I do. I came in last night. I took a little tinny across the Wenlock River, put all my bags in it, you know, in the dark. Went across, you know, the crocodile filled
0: so
2: river.
0: Crocs there.
2: And I'm on a crocodile research expedition right
1: now.
2: There are crocs there. Oh, yeah, big one. There's a big one that was watching me cross the river. His name's Drew. He's about 15
0: when
2: feet
0: long.
2: When
0: was the last time a croc
1: He's your plus one.
2: I think he's going to be safer than half the people in there on that night.
0: When was the last time a croc just scared the hell out of you?
2: Oh, 2 days ago?
0: Right.
2: 3 days ago.
0: So was it at the point where you looked at it and you thought...
2: Yeah, well, I was jumping on the back of a 14-foot... He was 14 foot 2 inches, big, big boy. And he was just like beautiful golden coloration and he was just amazing. But man, he was angry. He was death rolling
0: like
2: an
0: absolute
2: propeller. Yeah, but you know, I'm a conservationist, right? I'm trying to help these animals. They don't know that. But we, you know, Australia Zoo, we did this amazing research project with them. You got to catch them, put a little satellite tracker on them and release them again. But if you're not like... You know, there's a lot of people being like, oh, you know, oh, you must not get scared. Of course I get scared. Like, it's terrifying. It's always scary. But when something is scary, if you're nervous about it, that good adrenaline, good nerve means you care about it. I'm 10 times more nervous for the Logies, though. Holy moly.
1: He's back and going to jump on death
0: I hope that croc is, like, supporting you for the Logies. That'd be nice.
2: I mean, I'm trying to help him out. Yeah.
0: So what we did discover, Jemwai Rai, who works with us, we have two men on similar trajectories.
2: Yeah.
0: Robert, you are a successful and genius Jemwai Rai.
2: Yeah.
0: You're Jemwai Rai.
2: Okay.
0: But what we have established is Ryan has an uncanny impression of you. He does an uncanny impression.
2: Wow.
0: So right now we've set up a game. It's called Is It Rob or Is It Ryan? Can you tell the difference between these two icons?
3: This is my one party trick as well. So
2: I'm stoked.
0: Yeah,
2: he's
0: cashing in on you.
2: So I'm going to get you a khaki shirt so that you can really manifest the Robert Irwin. Yeah.
1: So both of you have recorded some key phrases.
0: Key phrases.
1: We're going to play those phrases and see if people can guess who's who.
0: Our first caller is Shelley of Lithgow.
1: Hi, hello, Shelley.
4: Hi, guys. How you going?
0: Say hi to
2: you. Hey. Shelley, what's up?
4: Hello.
0: Okay, Shelley.
1: All right, Shelley.
0: We haven't done this before. Shelley, listen to this phrase. Is this Rob or is it Ryan?
2: Hi, guys.
0: Is it Rob or is it Ryan? Shelley.
4: Can you play it again?
1: Yep.
2: Hi, guys.
4: That is Ryan.
3: No.
0: That's Rob.
3: That was Rob.
0: This is Ryan.
5: Hi, guys.
3: Yeah, slightly higher pitch, I think.
0: Shelley, thank you.
3: Okay.
0: Chris is in South Perth. Hello, Chris.
6: Hello, Jonesy and Amanda. How are you going?
0: Say hi to Rob and Ryan.
6: Oh, and Rob and Ryan, of course.
2: G'day.
3: Hey, g'day.
1: We've got another phrase here. Chris, listen up, and at the end of this, you tell us whether it's Robert or whether it is Ryan.
2: Look at the size of that.
0: Is it Rob or is it Ryan? Come on, Chris.
6: That's Rob.
3: Correct.
1: That was Rob.
3: That is Rob.
0: How do you say
3: it? Okay, this is how I said that.
5: Look at the size of that.
0: Oh, yeah, you're hamming that up.
2: Come on. That's like 15-year-old Robert.
0: Lee is in the territory in Darwin. Hello, Lee.
3: Lee.
1: Leah?
0: Oh, Leah.
2: There you are, mate.
6: You guys should get platinum awards, just saying.
0: Amanda and Rob should both get awards?
1: Or are you saying Robert and Ryan?
0: Yes.
6: They should get platinum awards.
0: Well, what about me?
2: This is very sweet.
1: Thank
2: you.
1: Now, Leah, we have another phrase here.
3: Yes, okay.
1: Put your listening ears on. Is this Robert or is it Ryan?
2: Wow, what a beauty.
6: I think Robert.
3: Correct.
0: Yes.
3: Yeah, well done. Well done.
0: How did you say that?
3: Okay, this is how I did that one. Okay, here
6: good
3: it is.
6: Luck.
5: Wow, what a beauty.
7: Nah. It's pretty good.
3: Yeah, I've zhuzhed it up a bit too much,
5: wow,
3: I think.
5: What
3: yeah.
5: a beauty.
0: We'll
5: wow,
0: wrap
5: what
0: this
5: a beauty.
0: Up okay, with, one last with one. Jordan. This is the last one. This okay. is winner takes it all. There's no prizes.
1: Actually, we do have a prize.
0: Do we have a prize?
1: We do. We've got an Australia Zoo gift pack worth $200.
0: Oh, well.
3: Boom, so let's go.
1: Jordan gets this right. Okay. That's what Jordan's getting. Hi, Jordan.
8: Hello.
1: Hello.
8: How
1: Jordan,
8: is everyone?
1: We're all very well. This
3: good,
1: is
3: mate.
1: To come
3: good.
1: Down to you. Have a listen to this. Is this Robert or is it Ryan?
8: Yep.
5: Look at this little fella.
8: Ryan.
3: Yeah, you got me. Oh. Yeah, you've got me. Well done.
0: Actually, how does Rob say that?
2: Look at this little fella. That's pretty that
0: actually, nice. Play them together. That's
5: look at this little fella.
0: Okay.
2: Look at this little fella. Oh,
3: pretty
2: that's
3: similar.
2: Insane.
3: That's
2: some
3: subtle differences.
2: Good.
3: Dude,
2: you know,
3: wow.
2: Well
0: everyone's
2: done.
0: Talking about Usher and Tim-O-Matic with a double thing here. This could be...
2: Yeah.
1: If you need a night off from...
2: A duo. Oh,
0: on yeah. Sunday night, if you need a night yeah. off.
3: Do you mind filling in for me,
5: I'd
3: mate?
5: Love that, yeah. yeah. If you ever need a voice, yeah, stunt double.
2: Mate, I reckon it's a done deal.
0: Robert.
1: Well, Robert, I will see you on the night. I'm yeah. so thrilled. Yes. I can't wait to see your fabulous hosting abilities and as always, give your mother our love.
2: I will indeed.
0: Say
2: love you
0: hi
2: guys.
0: To Terry.
2: Thank
0: vote
2: you.
0: For Robert for the gold logie. Vote for my girl here, well, Amanda Rose Keller.
3: Amanda.
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3: Well, hopefully not. 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

0: 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It's Jonesy and Amanda across Australia driving you home. 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
0: Indeed. 10 questions. 60 seconds on the clock you could pass if you don't know an answer. We'll come to that, back to that question if time permits. You get all the questions right, $1,000. Adam did that this week.
5: You can make it $2,000 by answering a bonus question, but it is double or nothing.
0: Adam chose not to go that path. His mum wisely said, don't go for the bonus question.
5: And when we asked him the bonus question, after he'd chosen to take $1,000, his mum was right. He didn't know the answer.
0: Alison didn't know about the Naked Chef.
5: That was his mum, no.
0: Yeah. Christina is with us in Liverpool. Hello, Christina.
6: Oh, my God, hello.
5: Hello.
6: Oh, my God, you picked me. Wow. I wasn't expecting it.
0: Well, that's what happens.
5: It's you, Christina. Are you in a position where you can listen carefully and talk and all that sort of bizzo?
6: I am, yes. I'm away from the kids. So I think
5: okay. Unless they're going to be brainiacs and help you, that's good to be away from them right now. We've got 10 questions, Christina. We've got 60 seconds. If you're not sure, say pass because we might have time to come back.
6: Okay.
5: Christina, good luck. Deep breath. Here we go. Question one. What month comes after August?
6: September.
5: Question two, what's the main ingredient in French fries?
6: Potatoes.
5: Question three, red and white combined make which colour?
6: Pink.
5: Question four, what's the name of Harry Potter's owl?
6: Oh, pass.
5: Question five, who sings the classic hit Ironic?
6: Oh, pass.
5: Question six, Robert Irwin is the son of which Australian icon?
6: Steve Irwin.
5: Question seven, you're going to need a bigger boat is a quote from which movie?
6: Pass.
5: Question eight. What currency is used in India?
6: Pass.
5: Question nine. Who played Tyler Durden in the movie Fight Club?
6: Russell Crowe.
0: Oh.
5: It was Brad Pitt.
0: Actually, Rusty would have been good. Don't talk about Fight Club.
5: The Harry Potter's owl, I wouldn't have known this. Hedwig.
6: Okay. God, I probably would have known that.
5: And Ironic. Do you know who sings Ironic?
6: No idea.
5: That's Alanis Morissette.
0: Yep. You're going to need a bigger boat. You know that, Christina.
5: That's Jaws. No, it's Jaws.
0: Oh, we've got to go through your homework and there's one more.
5: And one more. What currency is used in India? It's the rupee.
6: Okay.
0: Christina.
5: Christina, thank you for playing.
6: Thank you.
0: Christina, we have your vote for Amanda. Best Bert Newton TV presenter.
5: The best Bert Newton impersonator. That's what I'm up for. You know, will you ever
0: just
5: get it right?
0: Just like Christina, answer the question.
6: I think you'll win, Amanda.
0: There you go.
5: Christina, that's very sweet of you. Thank you very much.
0: There you go. We've already got an endorsement from Robert Irwin. Now Christina has given it her seal of approval.
5: Well, that's two.
0: There you go.
5: Thank you.
0: Speaking of...
5: You didn't even say three. You didn't even say you've voted.
0: I have voted.
5: Okay.
0: And if I could scam it some way, I would. Get a little bot factory going. But we must talk about the Logies and your final push. Well, you know, this is before tomorrow's final push.
5: All right.
0: So it's the prequel to the final push.
5: Okay.
0: That's coming up next. It's Jonesy and Amanda driving you home for Jam Nation.
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8: 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Opposites. Or at least tolerate each other.
2: Think

0: Hello, it's Jonesy and Amanda driving you home. Well, well, well.
1: Wasn't it great having Robert? He is the world's most lovely man.
0: We have his endorsement for you to win the Best Presenter Award.
1: That was nice of him.
2: I am campaigning hard for you, Amanda Kelly.
3: You deserve the Bert Newton Award 100%. It is yours.
1: You're
3: so everybody listening, go and vote for Amanda.
0: That's what he's saying.
1: I'm embarrassed.
0: That's
1: he's lovely.
0: That's what he is saying. So that's a done deal. Let's focus on the night. What are we eating, chicken or beef? Ryan, by the way, if I get chicken, you're having the beef. I mean, if I get the beef.
4: No, I want the beef.
0: Anyway, away from that, it can be the Logie's night, the food, and it can be there's a lot of bad blood between a lot of the tables. I remember Peter Overton, you know, Channel 9's Peter Overton, what he said one year.
5: Knuckle dusters, machetes, axes and knives, big and small.
0: Can be very dangerous. I understand, though, he's going stag this time. He's not taking the pussycat.
1: Who's he taking?
0: No.
5: Check out this elephant.
1: Who's that? Better not be me. Better moisturise.
0: But what are they eating? That's the big question. That's what Australia wants to know. Pete, what are we eating?
5: Tortillas, a whisk and 26 kilograms of methamphetamine.
1: Wow, what table's that?
0: Channel 10, they've got
6: more than 100 kilos of cocaine.
1: I'll be doing the rounds of everyone.
0: What about our mates at ACA?
7: No music, podcasts or mates for company. And a pumpkin.
0: Because it's markedly different for Ali this year. Remember last year?
7: Drugs, prostitutes, and a very expensive steak.
8: Righto, you two. That's enough.
1: I just had the steak.
0: Look. Vote for Amanda.
1: Thank
0: TV
1: you.
0: Week Logies.
1: Thank you. We will see you tomorrow for
0: awards.com.
1: I'm getting embarrassed now.
0: Don't be embarrassed. Let me do the embarrassing for you.
1: Okay. Hoodoo Gurus are joining. Are we allowed to say who?
0: We've announced it. There's a promo running and everything.
1: Hoodoo Gurus are joining us for our Friday field sessions tomorrow.
0: And we have $4,000 up for grabs. We'll catch you then.
1: Goodbye.
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8: 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Whatever the top text is at the top of your phone, imagine that's your tombstone. What does it say? Send yours on to us now, 0475-031043. And today on the show, tell me you're an Australian without telling me you're Australian. 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

0: some of the stories we've had over the last 2 weeks.
1: Our son was doing a triathlon. My husband took some photos, posted them on Facebook. It was not our son. It was some random.
2: My parents were retiling their bathroom. The tiler tiled the entire bathroom. I came home and said, hang on, this doesn't seem right. The code on the back of the sample tile was wrong. The company had to then pay to get the tiler to come back and redo the entire thing.
3: My husband was looking to buy a car online. So I'm watching the online auction. I pushed on the button to make sure that that's how you put in a bid, and I accidentally bought the wrong car.
0: Let's go to Reva. What's your story about the wrong?
4: We got off at the wrong country.
5: Oh! How can that happen?
4: We were flying from Australia to Budapest in Hungary, yeah, and we accidentally got off in Bucharest in Romania.
6: Oh, no.
5: So close, but yet so far.
0: Was this your first time in Europe, or...?
4: It was my first time out of Australia without family, and the funny thing was me and my ex, we broke up 2 weeks before the trip. So we were bickering about whose fault everything was.
0: Well, that sounds like the perfect grounds to have a long-running marriage.
4: And, Lukey, if you're listening, it's still your fault.
5: Oh, my God. So what happened? How long did you have to be there before you could change and get
4: When we figured out our bags weren't coming out and nothing made sense.
0: Well, they were, just in a different country.
4: Nothing was making any sense. We got stranded there for about 8 hours.
0: Oh, no. River, great story. Going to send your prize. Thanks for calling. Great name as well.
4: No worries. Thank you.
0: All right, Russell.
7: Yeah, it's Christian. Yeah, I'm a land surveyor and I surveyed the wrong block and caused a family murder, I'm thinking.
5: No. So, what happened? You've got to tell us.
7: We were surveying a little country block in a little country town and turned up the block. And looked like a scene from Deliverance, and so we're a bit anxious.
5: Oh, you near Patsy? The place beyond the trees.
7: Yeah. And we knocked on the door, and the guy came out, and we said, look, we're the surveyors here to survey the block and subdivide it. And then the look on the guy's face was, my brother, he's done that to me.
5: Straight into a story. Wow.
7: And he pushed past us, jumped in the car, and roared off, and we thought, something's wrong. Checked our file, wrong address. So packed the gear up, jumped in the car and just bolted as quick as we could before he came back.
5: Incredible story, Russell.
7: Yeah.
5: Oh, Russell, that is some story. Russell, I'm going to give you a $250 voucher for Chemist Warehouse.
7: Thank you very much.
5: Amazing story. Thank you very much, Russell.
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0: Christian O'Connell Show. All right, coming up now on the show. Tell me you're Australian without telling me you're Australian. There are two things that happened this week on the show that made me think this is a unique thing to being Australian. One, the lady who called the show the other day, lovely chat with her, who studies owls. And I said, yeah, we've got quite a few in England, you know, called barn owls and tawny owls. And she goes, we have powerful owls. And I said, yeah, I bet you do. And because you've got a lot of powerful, scary animals here. And I said, what are they called? She went, no, they're called powerful owls. Only in Australia would you call an owl. You go, that's it's an owl, but we need to beef it up a bit. How about we use the pronoun powerful owl? That's not an owl, mate. You can shove your barn owl and a tawny owl. I'll show you our powerful owl. It's not just an owl, mate. It's a powerful owl. And the other thing was the guy who could remember his wife's phone number by the ordering St. Kilda players' shirt numbers. It's actually a really good mnemonic. I still think that's a genius way of remembering things. Whatever works, sir. Whatever works. So tell me you're Australian without telling me you're Australian. Mine would be, I've eaten sausage and a bread while holding a paint roll I haven't paid for yet.
1: Classic.
0: Patsy, what's yours? Tell me you're an Australian without telling me you're Australian.
2: Wearing moccasins to the school pickup.
0: Oh, the chemists.
2: Yeah. Oh, no, I wouldn't go that far.
0: Oh, no, right, okay.
2: Definitely the school pickup because, you know, it's dumb o'clock at like 4 o'clock and I figure, hey, I've earned the right to wear my slippers to the bus stop.
0: Yes, I agree. Pete, what's yours, intern Pete?
3: Yeah, you have to go back to the 90s for this one. Every Australian knows you're Australian if you watched a VHS video at the start when it came up with on the screen, have you got what you paid for? And as a family, you'd all go, have you got what you paid for? Agree with me, Patsy? You're closest to my age on this one.
2: Oh, we just fast-forwarded that. But yes, I remember it.
3: Yeah,
2: well,
3: but you can still say it's so nice and slow, even though it was being fast-forwarded.
0: Patsy, he's trying to get a little bit of a call response thing going. Please help him out.
2: Yes, Pete, I remember, and I remember saying it.
0: You probably did it, Patsy.
3: That sounded
0: well. That's better.
2: Patsy,
0: you know that zookeeper you were talking about?
3: Okay, I'm going to go now.
0: No. Come on.
3: Come on,
0: everyone. We all used to do it.
4: Yeah, we used to say
0: that. Have you got what you paid for? It's the saint of the century. We all used to say it.
3: You know what? I'll go one better. I'll tell you, I'm so crazy when it comes to that because I remember the script. I'm sorry, it was sounding wild. Have you ever brought or rented a videotape that wasn't quite right? It may have been a legal or inferior copy, which you paid good money for. I had a very weird childhood, just so you know. I would just remember.
0: No, Pete, we had exactly the same one in the UK. For some reason, they were telling you, you will end up serving at least a life sentence if this copy of Short Circuit is dodgy.
3: Oh,
0: you have to say. You want to see Steve Guttenberg? You go to the cinema, okay? You don't pirate Steve Guttenberg.
2: It was the FBI ones as well, remember?
0: Right.
2: With the badge.
0: Yeah.
2: It's like, oh, for heaven's sake.
0: Pete, I've got a present for you, mate.
3: Oh, okay.
0: Sit back. Okay. Reminisce. It's going a little time travelling to the 90s.
5: Have you ever bought or rented a videotape that wasn't quite right? It may have been a pirate copy. Video piracy is a major problem in Australia. If you buy or rent a tape which you believe is not the genuine article, please phone this toll-free number for advice.
3: Oh.
0: Chilling.
3: Oh. God, I'll be honest with you. I wanted that job growing up. I was like, oh, maybe one day they'll want a replacement person. Like, that would be my dream.
0: Yeah, those kind of voiceover artists, they've got those big sort of public announcement, PDA sort of their voices. Like, they're certain, like, lived-in authority voice, aren't they?
3: Yeah.
0: Have you ever those? Do you remember this one as well, guys?
6: Yes.
0: This dramatic music.
6: Yes. You wouldn't steal a car. Great fact from this. An anti-piracy ad that stole music. So this music is stolen.
0: Are you kidding?
6: No, I'm not kidding you. This music is stolen. I think it was a German DJ.
2: Oh,
6: they just ripped it to use it for this ad and he settled for thousands later.
0: Armin van Helden.
6: I'm not sure. If
0: Derue? They didn't rip off Derue, did they?
6: It has got a bit of sandstorm about it, doesn't it?
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0: 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Time Waster today, we're asking for your online movies. What has Wallace been up to?
1: What has he been up
0: looking
1: to?
0: At some dodgy sites. Wallace and Gromit, the wrong browsers.
1: Silver Plus.
0: OnlyFans Labyrinth.
1: Gold.
0: Buffering the Vampire Slayer.
1: Gold.
0: When Harry Met Siri.
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0: And No Country for Old Passwords.
1: Silver.
2: You ready to use that one?
0: Okay, sorry, what have you got, Rio?
1: Oh, no, Dr. Seuss has been tricked.
0: Oh, no.
1: It's Catfish in the Hat.
0: Oh, very good. Timely as well for you as well. Gold.
1: There's a naughty robot slagging you off in the comments section.
0: Oh, what?
1: It's Trolley.
0: You're trolling us with that, Bronze.
1: Oh, no, what have they done to those poor astronauts' pictures? It's deepfake impact.
0: Gold. All right, Rio, are you ready to mark?
1: Oh, yeah.
0: Let's go online to the information superhighway. Much Timu about nothing.
1: Silver.
0: What on Christopher? We bought a Zoom.
1: Silver Plus.
0: What on Joe? Catfished on a hot tin roof.
1: Gold.
0: What on Connor? I am spam.
1: Gold.
0: Little Photoshop of Horrors.
1: Silver.
0: YouTubey doo.
1: Oh, gold.
0: Well done, Mitch. Please delete my American browsing history.
1: Gold.
0: The hills have Wi-Fis.
1: Silver.
0: Ocean search engine.
1: Silver Plus.
0: Well done, Michelle. Zumanji.
1: Gold.
0: TikTokenheimer.
1: Gold.
0: Marley and Meta.
1: Silver.
0: Podcast Away.
1: Silver Plus.
0: Silence of the Spam.
1: Gold.
0: Robin Hood, Prince of Nigerian Thieves.
1: Gold.
0: Well done, Joe. Charlotte's Webinar.
1: Silver.
0: And Saving Private Browsing.
1: Gold.
0: Who is the winner today?
1: YouTubey-doo, Mitchell.
0: All right, Mitchell, well done. You're today's winner. We're back tomorrow. BFE, Big Friday Energy, kickstarting your weekend. We'll have double thumbs up where you and the team go through the things that you're enjoying at the moment. It might be a TV show that you're streaming that you'd love to recommend, or it might be a book or a movie. Whatever it is, you can email me, christian@christianoconnell.com.au. And we're revealing all your answers. What did Australia say to our alternative census, the senseless census, tomorrow on the show? And if you want to see all the seven questions that we asked you the day on the show, head to our socials. You can find us there, Facebook, Instagram, and TikTok. 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
1: 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Shane Bryan with you. And tonight, our classic 80s album is Madonna's Like a Virgin.

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1: And you can dance for inspiration.

0: Now, Like a Virgin gave her first US number one single, but Material Girl helped cement the image and the persona that completely followed her throughout her career. Commercially, the album was a phenomenon. It became Madonna's first number one album in the US, the first album by a female artist to sell more than 5 million copies in the US alone. It has been since certified diamond in the US and has sold over 21 million copies worldwide, making it one of the best-selling albums of all time. Beyond the sales, Like a Virgin had a lot of cultural impact as well. Madonna's fashion style for the era, including lace gloves, layered jewelry, and the street meets glamour look, was widely copied by young women all around the world. The album is widely credited with proving that Madonna was far more than a one-hit wonder and has established her as one of the defining artists of the 1980s. Let's face it, she's the queen of pop. In 2023, it was added to the US Library of Congress National Recording Registry for its cultural and its historical significance. A far cry from her original appearance on MTV. And that's it for our look at Madonna's Like a Virgin. Coming up, Cheap Trick and The Flame on the 80s at 8.
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0: Inspired by their Black Fella White Fella tour, the song became a worldwide hit, reaching number 6 in Australia, carrying a powerful message about Indigenous land rights and reconciliation. 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

0: Well, that wraps up the 80s at 8 tonight. Tomorrow night, it is a totally 80s Friday night. Wall-to-wall 80s from 8 right through till midnight. Next week on the 80s at 8, my special guest is Diesel. We go back to the beginning when he was known as Johnny Diesel and the Injectors. We'll find out how Diesel got his name as Johnny Diesel. It was a very interesting story. And who gave him a leg up in the music industry to get started? That's next week on the 80s at 8. I'll catch you then. Thanks for keeping me company.
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4: 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Hey Jude, don't let me down. 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

I woke last night to the sound of thunder. How far off, I sat and wondered. 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

0: This week, Bilko and Jade have your final tickets to This Is Livin' Fest at Rainbow Beach. 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
18: It's showtime.
19: Good afternoon to you, Amanda. How are you today?
20: I'm very well.
19: I like your jacket.
20: So many people comment on this jacket. It's a tailored jacket, but it's got little dogs on it. And let me show you the inside. I'm going to flash the inside.
19: Hang on a minute. Didn't know we were getting a show.
20: Wow, the inside of it has got ice cream.
19: Yeah, is it a reversible jacket?
20: No.
19: Oh.
20: Well, it's got something written around the collar.
19: Lucky to be an Australian.
20: It doesn't say that. I haven't got a Southern Cross tat on my neck.
19: Well, you are lucky to be Australian.
20: Of course, but I don't wear that. Listen to you. Excuse me. Are you a flag carrying Confederate or something?
19: No, I'm just an Australian.
20: Of course, I feel that too, but the people who say it.
19: Yeah, lucky to be Australian. Tell that to Broderick Smith and his big combo.
20: What are you talking about?
19: He had a hit called Lucky to be an Australian.
20: Well, I am lucky to be an Australian. You know I feel that, but I don't wear that on my clothing.
19: I do.
20: No, you don't.
19: I wear it on my back as a tramp stamp.
20: You don't talk a minute of sense or truth.
19: Sure, I do.
20: Or truth.
19: Maybe I should go and do a podcast.
20: Yeah.
19: That looks great, Jack.
20: I've got a podcast.
19: Yes.
20: And I speak a lot of truth on the
19: podcast. And good on you. It's very good.
20: It is. And actually, it drops today.
19: It does.
20: And we're talking about trad wives, and the luster has come off the trad wife influences in a very unusual way.
19: Right. I was on the Today Show with David and Belinda, and we were talking about, on the census, how much percentage of chores or housework do you do in the house?
20: Depends who's filling it in.
19: Individual person. Which was kind of curious, really. I put, like, my wife does a lot.
20: But only one person so I put filled down the it in.
19: Yeah, so I filled it in for everyone. So I gave Helen her due, but I did say as well that she was a bisexual Jedi. Just to mess up the census in 99 years' time when those results become public. I was like, gee, there was a lot of bisexual Jedis back in 2026.
20: Actually, there was only one, and it's at your address.
19: Who was this woman?
20: She did a lot of housework, though.
19: She does a lot of housework, which is good.
20: Is she happy to be an Australian?
19: She's lucky to be Australian, mate. We have an action-packed show today.
20: We've got Robert Irwin coming on our show today. He is up. He's hosting the Logies.
19: Yep.
20: He's up for the Gold Logie. He's also in the category I'm in, so I'm going to wrestle him for that one.
19: Do you reckon we should run past Robert Gem Y Rai's impression of Robert.
20: Actually, you do a very good impression of him.
19: It is quite remarkable. Ladies and gentlemen, Gem Y Rai and his Robert Irwin impression.
20: Hang on, give me a sec, because you have to do the, you have to get the hands.
19: You're
20: going to
19: have the position.
0: Here it is. Hey, guys.
19: It's extraordinary.
20: Pretty good.
0: What do you think?
19: Say, what about this big fella?
0: What about this big fella?
20: That's not bad. That is. We might actually get you to do that in front of Robert. You know,
19: If this all fails, we could whack you in some car key and wheel you out on the street.
20: Throw you to the Crocs. See how you go.
19: We could do that. Coming up today as well, Total Recall, your chance to win $2,000. Instagram, your chance to win $2,000. And we can't do anything until we do the Fast Five. It's Jonesy and Amanda driving you home for Jam Nation.

0: Good afternoon to you. It's Jonesy and Amanda driving you home across Australia.
1: How fast can this thing go?
2: Faster than the speed of light.
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4: Fast Five.
0: A cup of soup for the brain, some call the Fast Five. We grill you with questions from all different categories. You get all five right, Amanda will say.
5: You don't have to get all five right. I've said this for 6 months.
0: Yeah, but still, you could be a bit of a baller, if I can say the word
5: sure,
0: baller at
5: could,
0: this time of the
5: but
0: afternoon.
5: But you don't have to be. You can come in for question five.
0: Yep.
5: And if you answer that correctly, you get a $250 fuel card.
0: I'm, of course, talking about Dwayne The Rock Johnson as a baller in the movie or that show Ballers. Did you ever see that?
5: No. Have you ever met me? No.
0: It's a little bit manosphere for you. Dane is in Cranbourne.
5: Hello, Dane.
6: Hello, Amanda. How are you?
5: I'm very well, thank you. What was the film? Ask Dane if he's seen it.
0: It's called Ballers.
5: You seen it, Dane?
6: No, I have not.
5: What's it about?
0: He's like a sports agent. A sporting, and it's all NFL and all that sort of stuff.
5: Right, okay. Let's move on from that. Dane, question one.
0: Not in
5: one.
0: Your wheelhouse. I'd
5: not
0: imagine.
5: In mine. A flautist is someone who plays the what?
6: What was that? Sorry?
5: A flautist? Is that how we say it? A flautist is someone who plays the what? It's a musical.
6: No, I've never heard of it.
5: I'll give you this. Ryan.
0: Dane hadn't seen Ballers. He didn't know what a flautist was.
5: Yeah, well, he's not your people,
0: it's like trying
5: Brendan.
0: To find gold in a silver mine.
5: And I
0: man.
5: Could have done it. I could have given him a clue that would have done it all.
0: Josh is in Moorbank.
5: Hello, Josh.
7: Hi, guys.
5: A flautist is someone who plays the what?
7: Sorry?
5: A flautist is someone who plays the what? What kind of musical instrument if you're a flautist?
7: Flute?
5: A flute.
0: The flute.
5: The flute.
0: It featured on The Chase the other night with Larry. Well, I'm just saying this because Amanda featured on The Chase with Larry.
8: An ABC series hosted by Amanda Keller is named for what musical instrument?
9: Flute?
8: The piano.
5: Close. Let's play Cover Me, Josh.
10: Cover me!
11: I got you covered, boss.
5: This is a group called The Cleverleys. What song are they covering here?

0: Say again.
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3: Ah, the good old days of Psy. The longest movie ever made is the 2012 experimental Swedish film Logistics, which had a runtime of, Josh, this is a multiple choice, unless you do know how long this movie went for.
1: No.
3: Okay. A, 35 hours, B, 35 days, or C, 35 years. I'll give you a clue. There's a 72-minute version for those in a hurry.
0: Who would choose not that?
1: I'm going to say 35 days.
0: 35 days.
3: 35 days.
0: That's apparently 857 hours.
3: Yep, it's an interesting movie. It tracks the entire life cycle and supply chain of a pedometer in reverse chronological order.
0: Whose pedometer?
3: It just from the its final resting place to where it got made. I had this idea to have a movie about a car that comes off the lot. You know, it comes off the production line and then goes through all the multiple owners until its final resting place.
0: That'd be great. How long actually is a life cycle of a car these days?
3: Usually about 10 years.
0: See, what TV production company is going to fund
3: that?
0: Yeah,
3: I know how to do it. You could do Ryan's car because he goes through them like nobody's business.
0: Let's say half an hour.
3: And it would be in the front yard of his parents' house with a flat tyre.
0: With chocos growing in it.
3: For how long now?
4: Like 2 months now. I'm working on it.
3: My generation can't deal with that.
0: What? Here's question number four for you, Josh. What famous game uses a 20-sided dice? Josh turned into a cow at the end there.
3: That would be a movie. We follow the cycle of Josh. He goes from man to livestock.
0: Pull the other one.
3: Hey. You know what? Let's take a breather.
0: Okay.
3: It's Jonesy and Amanda driving you home for Jam Nation.

0: across Australia, it's Jonesy and Amanda driving you home this Thursday afternoon.
1: How fast can this thing go?
2: Faster than the speed of light.
3: Jonesy and
0: Amanda's Fast Five. We're into it. When I say into it, the Fast Five.
4: We're up to question number four, and it's going to Gav in Cheltenham. Hello, Gav.
5: G'day, Amanda. How are you?
4: You've got a nice radio voice.
5: Oh, thank you. That's very kind of you. Thank you very much.
4: Jonesy.
5: Hey, g'day, Jonesy.
0: Yeah, thanks, Gav.
4: If you ever want to chuck a sickie, Jonesy, I think sure. Gav's ready to step in.
0: Have you seen this business lately, Gav? It's called Anyone Done a Head Count Lately?
4: It's also called Don't Chuck a Sickie because you don't know what's happening when you take a day off.
0: I'll tell you what.
4: Okay, question number four. What famous game uses a 20-sided dice?
5: Dungeons and Dragons.
4: Do you play it? Are you that person?
5: Go again.
4: Do you play it?
5: No, I've got my young son sitting here with me, and surely you must know that, Dad. So, young Ty, my son, told me. Hopefully I'm not in trouble for that, am I?
0: No, not at all. Does Ty play it?
5: Have you played it before, mate? No, he hasn't, but his big brother has.
0: Right,
4: that's fair enough. No, you're welcome to have a brain's trust. We don't mind.
0: Ty would like to have a girlfriend.
5: Yes, he's at that age, Jones.
0: Yeah.
5: He's just turned 17 recently,
0: there you go.
5: Mate.
0: Yeah.
4: That could have been incredibly uncomfortable if he was underage.
0: No, it's... What? Okay. You've just made it more uncomfortable.
4: No, you have.
0: You have.
4: You have.
0: Gav, this is you. Question number five.
4: You can ask Ty to help you if you need to.
0: Who is hosting the Logies this year?
5: That would have to be the wonderful Robert Irwin.
4: It is.
5: Robert
4: Irwin. On our show after 5 o'clock today.
0: At 22, Robert is the youngest person to ever host the ceremony. Is Robert Irwin only 22?
4: I know. He seems older than that.
0: I've got a car that's older than him.
4: Yeah.
0: Congratulations to you, Gav. You have won the Jam Pack. $250 fuel card coming your way. Maybe share it with Ty.
5: Kai, K-O-I.
0: Oh,
5: yeah,
0: Kai.
5: Thanks, Jonesy.
0: Oh, Kai is in Superman. No, Star Wars.
5: Star Wars? Is there a Kai in Star Wars? Kai,
4: look, we've had Dungeons and Dragons. Could we nerd out anymore?
0: Does any of us have a girlfriend? Congratulations
4: well
0: to you,
4: done,
0: mate.
4: Gav.
0: Have a good remainder of the week. It'll be back again tomorrow if you would like to play the Fast Five. JonesyandAmanda.com.au.
4: Coming up next, I'm going to give you the five words for Total Recall. I've made them up today.
0: Yep.
4: Well, I've selected the words, and I think you'll like them, Brenda.
0: Put your listening ears on. It's worth $2,000 to you. It's Jonesy and Amanda driving you home for Jam Nation.
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0: Hello there. It's Jonesy and Amanda driving you home this Thursday, the 13th of August.
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7: Ready for a surprise?
8: We have $2,000 cash to give away.
9: I'd like
8: away
9: to get home
8: day
9: before Christmas if it's
0: sorry,
9: all right with everybody.
0: Excuse me, do you work in the entertainment business?
9: It just
0: business?
9: Keeps going
0: do you
9: and
0: even
9: going.
0: I understand.
9: It just keeps going and going.
0: How do you win? Each day, one of us will give you five keywords that you will need to remember in that order.
9: Later in the show, we will say, call us now, and you need to give us those five words, as Jonesy says, in that order, you win $2,000.
0: I had the words yesterday, and they were great, and well, actually, someone got them wrong. Missed out on the $2,000. So you've got to listen very carefully.
9: And we only say them once. I'm only going to say these five words once, so write them down.
0: Amanda's
9: now
0: not one to repeat herself at this instant. At this instant, but not.
9: Okay. Now. Well, thank you for the slag along the way. Here are today's words.
0: Give us the words.
9: I'm giving you words that you will like, Brendan. I'm hoping I've got these words right.
0: Okay.
9: Wankle.
0: Yeah.
9: Camshaft.
0: Yeah.
9: Capacitor.
0: Yeah.
9: Crank.
0: Yeah.
9: Differential.
0: Ooh, you're talking.
9: Those are the five words. I will not be saying them again.
0: I'll just say that capacitor seems to be a little bit out of order there, out of all of those things.
9: What? They're what? My words, Brendan, my words.
0: Yeah, I know. But I'm
9: stop. Just... Okay, look, those are the words. That's, okay. Don't repeat any of them. That's done.
0: If you would like to play, register at jonesyandamanda.com.au. Later on the show,
9: we will ask you
0: in an hour and 10 minutes.
9: Give us those words, those incredible words, you could win $2,000.
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0: Oh, yeah.
1: Hello there. It's Jonesy Demander driving you home. Big night at the Jones house last night.
2: What happened?
1: Our first solo babysitting duty for the little grandson. So mum and dad.
2: We see a lot of him,
1: but mum and dad were out on their anniversary.
2: Oh.
1: And then we got called up to do the, because I think.
2: In
1: the
2: your
1: kids,
2: house?
1: Yeah. The kids these days feel, I think they feel that we have no idea how to look after kids. Like, we raise them. But having said that, they do have some good ideas, the new parents, compared to our day.
2: Which was what?
1: We were from the
2: Posable thumb, that would be all right.
1: We were like lead paint and asbestos and all that sort of stuff. So now there's better eyes on the little ones.
2: How many hours were you in charge?
1: Oh, no, it wasn't an all-nighter. Just for, so we, all we had to do, yeah, our marching orders, feed him, mm-hmm, bathe him, mm-hmm, don't kill him. That's it.
2: Well, so far, so good.
1: And so
2: Have you got a big deep bath?
1: Well, it started with the Teletubbies.
2: All right.
1: So have you seen the new Teletubbies?
2: I didn't know. Are they still making
1: Teletubbies? There's a new one. Like when my son was little. Ryan, well, you're a Teletubby kid, were you?
3: Yeah, I love Teletubbies.
2: And the parents like Teletubbies because they didn't make much noise, so it was easy to have on as opposed to Pokemon.
1: I'll just say this about the Teletubbies. All the episode consists of them saying hello because there's four of them. Mm. Four of them say hello and then there's got them mucking around.
2: Yeah, as a parent it was delightful.
1: And then it's just
2: background.
1: Goodbye.
2: Yeah.
1: It's so the good. It's like shooting fish in a barrel.
2: So good.
1: Did you know, Ryan, back in the old days with the original Teletubbies, they were 10 foot to 8 foot tall.
3: What?
1: Did you know that? They were in
3: no.
1: suits in the English countryside. And they all the set, to make the set look smaller, they made big Teletubbies.
2: Why didn't they just make the set smaller?

0: You'll have to talk to the BBC about that.
1: Yeah.
0: Anyway, now there's a new hybrid of AI and live action Teletubby.
1: And is it the same, just making little noises?
0: Yeah, yeah. They make those, you know,
1: yeah.
0: Dipsy, La La, Po. Yeah. There's one more. What was the other one?
1: Jeffrey.
2: Tinkle Winkle or something like that.
0: Tinky
1: Winky.
0: Tinky Winky. They've gotten rid of the handbag.
1: That's gone.
0: Handbag's gone. But when they drive the Teletubby car, everyone's got a steering wheel. And I've.
1: Why?
0: But because that's the problem with this generation. You can't all drive the car. Only one person could drive the car. Anyway, that's Teletubby, so right, I watched that.
1: And did your grandson watch that or just you?
0: He loves
1: just
0: it.
1: Just you?
0: He's like, well, there's bits when, because Helen took him for a bath. So I'm just sitting there watching the Teletubbies, yeah. Making notes. But, you know, I think one of the greatest moments of being a grandparent is it's just being there for the bath.
1: Oh, because when you're a parent, that's a tiring part
0: and
1: of
0: you,
1: the day.
0: And you do. Remember, and that's the other thing about being a grandparent. When you're a parent, you're just such a, I don't know, your head's up your bum. I don't know what happens.
1: Well, you're just but tired.
0: You're just tired. But he goes into the bath and there's all this order. So he has his little duckies, his little froggies. So he plays the little duckies and the froggies in the bath. And then there's a cow, looks like a cow, like a face washer cow. He plays with that for a bit. And then he puts that aside and then it's the next course of bath toys.
1: And what was that?
0: Which is just from the kitchen, a measuring cup. That scoops up water,
1: mm-hmm.
0: and then he scoops water, and he kept putting onto his groin a bit too much for mine. I said, "Okay, mate, that's enough of that. No more bath for you.
1: Oh, you're going to be one of those grandparents. No stop it! Stop it!
0: No more bath for you.
1: Oh, how old is he? You're terrible.
0: No, he's 18 months. Okay. He's like,
1: don't. You know, he's just putting water on himself. Gosh.
0: But it was nice. You know,
1: that's enough, mate.
0: That's
1: enough. Well, I'm glad it all went so well.
0: It went very well. We didn't kill
1: him. A dry bath next time.
0: Coming up, Double H Hattery drops today.
1: It's a very interesting conversation we're having about trad wives. And I saw there's one particular generation that's going to the cinema big time, and I don't think it's ours, Brendan.
0: Sounds like pub test material to me. It's Jonesy and Amanda driving you home for Jam Nation.
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1: It hurts, but someone's got to do it.
16: Bad Amanda. Bad Amanda.
3: Oh, I gotta see Jonesy.
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14: What a creep. I've heard them describe him as a drunken idiot.
15: Stay in school and learn school.
16: Yeah, okay.
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19: It's showtime!
0: Robert Irwin is joining us on the show. Are you okay with Robert Irwin coming in? Because I just realised he's up against you in the Bert Newton Best TV Presenter Award.
1: He's hosting the Logies. He's up for the gold. Yes, he is also up for Best Presenter. We have known Robert since he was, well, since he was born.
0: Yeah.
1: But I love him and I'm happy for him to shine. So if that means me, I don't know, letting the tyres down on his car as he's crossing the bridge, it's done with love.
0: I remember that show we were on Channel 9, Clever. Do you remember that? Rob was just born. He was a little baby. And I was on Steve's panel and you were on Bindi's panel.
1: Terry's panel.
0: Was it Terry or Bindi?
1: I think it was Terry.
0: Their kids were very little. And, like, Steve was sitting there and we were, yeah, it was like a, and, like, Rob was just
1: you know, Rob, when he was 10 years old, came onto the living room and brought some snakes on. And Barry and I said, we don't have a problem with snakes. But we saw these things with really small pointy heads writhing in these hessian bags on the tables in front of us, and we both started to feel a bit nauseous. And so Robert took them out and handed one to Barry, who swore in his face. And I started laughing hysterically. I had one crawl up my arm, so I started screaming. It was going in my shirt and up under my arm.
0: Mm-hmm.
1: I started screaming. Barry was swearing his head off. This is 10-year-old Robert, the most composed person in the room. Barry jumped over the couch. In the end, Jimmy Fallon saw that and asked Robert to go on his American television
0: show. So what you're saying is we made Robert Irwin.
1: And I can unmake him like that, he said, almost clicking
0: as your arthritic fingers click. Jim Irie does the best impression of Robert Irwin.
20: Hey, guys.
0: See?
1: That's
0: Rob,
1: very,
0: you're
1: very
0: here
1: good.
0: Already.
1: That's very good.
0: We should...
1: are you game enough to show him
0: hey,
1: your
0: maybe
1: impression?
0: We should test, like, how good the impression is.
1: So that what Ryan does that and Robert has to guess who it is.
0: it could be a thing. I'm just spitballing this stuff.
1: Do it again.
20: Hey, guys.
0: Say, look at this little critter.
20: Look at this little critter.
1: Not bad. Not
0: enough
1: bad.
0: About you. Enough about your nether regions, mate.
1: Okay. Oh, come on. Don't make it rude. Coming up next, we're going down to the pub for
0: Yes,
1: the
0: well, this is interesting. We're talking about movies, and I was happy to see this. The movie industry in Australia has increased 11%. That's a $7.8 million net income boost.
1: This is the thing. Film nerds are fashionable again. People, despite being able to stream at home, a certain generation, are going back to the movies, put to the pub test.
0: It's Jonesy and Amanda driving you home for Jam Nation.

0: Across Australia, Jonesy and Amanda driving you home. It's Thursday or Friday Junior, as we like to say. So now, as good a time as any to get down to the Jonesy and Amanda Arms for
1: the good old-fashioned pub test.
0: Thank you, Sam. And today, I was buoyed to hear the news that revenue from our movie cinemas in Australia has increased by 11%.
2: And this is all around the world, that post-COVID, people are going back to the cinema, but it's particularly Gen Z. They're sort of 14 to 29-year-olds.
0: Mm-hmm.
2: And I think a lot of it is, well, the big movies we've got at the moment. Minions and Monsters made 473.5
0: million. Hang on, that's a thing
2: worldwide.
0: Now? Minions and Monsters?
2: Yeah. Is that right, Ryan? Is that what it was called?
0: Yep.
2: But Devil Wears Prada has made an enormous amount of money. Project Hail Mary, Spider-Man, Brand New Day has become the year's biggest hit in a matter of days.
0: Yep.
2: But there, and the Odyssey, these big cinematic films, Dune, all of that, has got younger people going back to the cinema. Our generation is become quite lazy. You want to stream something, you sit at home. But younger people are leading this return to the theatre, and they're saying they see it as the cinema visit as a social activity, a way to experience a collective aspect of movie going. So rather than sitting on your own, watching at home, mm-hmm. you are sharing the experience with friends and with other people in the cinema. My sons go to movies.
0: What do they see?
2: Well, they've seen The Odyssey, they've seen Dune, they've seen Spider-Man, all that kind of stuff.
0: Last time I went to the movies was with Oppenheimer.
2: Yeah. And, yeah, see, that was a big cinematic film, but you're not a regular cinema goer.
0: No,
2: neither am I.
0: I want to be, though. Because I do like, I remember I went and saw Avatar when it first came out, and my youngest was 10 at the time, and we're on the car on the way home, and I said, mate, what'd you think of that? He said, I can't talk right now. Because it affected him so much. Because the movie was spectacular.
2: It was, but they are big cinematic movies.
0: When you're watching a streaming thing at home, you can. There's so many distractions, let alone your own screen,
2: your own brain. That's right, your own brain. You're watching your phone at the same time. But the plus side of that, you can go to the loo when you want to. You can pause it when you want to.
0: Yep.
2: You can Google the actors if you need to. You can get yourself a drink if you need to.
0: So it's not for you.
2: Well, I'm like you. I wish I went to – every time I go to the cinema, I think I need to do this more often, and then 3 years go by before I do it again.
0: We used to do a lot of interviews with movie stars, and the prerequisite was that we had to go and see the movie. Do you remember that time with Will Ferrell, though, when Holmes and Watson came out?
2: And the movie company,
0: I said, oh, do we have to see the movie? And they said, no need.
2: Will's happy to come on the show.
0: You know what? Then I watched the movie. I didn't think it was that bad.
2: It was a horrendous stinker.
0: Really?
2: Yeah, I watched it too.
0: I didn't think it was that bad.
2: Even in the comfort of my own home, it was a stinker. So going to the cinema, does it pass the pub test? Is it easier and more preferable for you to just watch stuff at home?
0: Mm-hmm.
2: Or is going to the cinema your thing?
0: What is the fall of the trad wife?
2: I'll tell you more next.
0: It's Jonesy and Amanda driving you home for

0: Hello there. It's Jonesy and Amanda driving you home this Thursday, the 13th of August. On Thursday, Dak drops today. When I say Dak, I don't mean pants. I mean Double A Chattery, the podcast you do with your forensic psychologist friend, Anita McGregor.
1: And last year, we spoke about the rise of the trad wife influencer. A trad wife is not just a woman who happens to be not working at the moment and choosing to stay at home or for a period of her life raising her kids, whatever that is. A trad wife is a very particular conservative lifestyle that is chosen. And in the first Trump administration, many women turned back to conservative values, many families did. And so we saw the rise of the Trump influencer.
0: Mm-hmm.
1: There are women who are making millions of dollars from saying that their husbands are their source of income. They wear pinafores. They make food from scratch. They raise a huge number of children. They film cinematic farms that they live on. But this last few weeks, all of this has started to crumble. There's a book out at the moment I've just finished reading called Yesteryear. It's a novel, but it's about a trad wife influencer. And the timing of this story could not be more perfect.
0: Ooh.
1: There's a woman called Nara Smith. When I first saw her, I thought she was a joke, a piss take, excuse my language. But she is a beautiful woman who wears very modest clothing. She's one of TikTok's biggest stars. She's got 12 million TikTok followers. And she makes videos of her being a trad wife, making items from scratch, even Skittles. She even made Skittles from
0: the lolly
1: The lolly.
0: Right.
1: And do you want me to tell you her children's names?
0: Oh, come on, there's got it, yeah.
1: Rumble Honey, Slim Easy, Whimsy Lou, and Fawny Golden.
0: Oh.
1: This is a fantasy life that she is creating for women who
0: and
1: don't...
0: And head flushy downy toilet.
1: Well, this is the thing. She's showing a life that most women can't afford and don't have,
0: sure,
1: even if you buy into it. There's women who are saying that... on socials, on TikTok, saying, I'm 19, I've chosen to drop out of college because I want to get married and have a baby and have my husband support me. Good luck with all that. Here's where it all started to fall apart for Nara Smith when she went on the Call Her Daddy podcast.
2: You know what? Let's Google what the definition of a trad wife is.
3: Well, that's perfect. So I was actually going to ask you,
2: yes,
3: what do you consider a trad wife?
2: Well, I had to look up the term.
3: Bring it to me.
2: Because I wasn't familiar with that, right? I didn't quite know what it means. But the fast answer is a trad wife is a woman who embraces or promotes a traditional model of marriage and family life where she typically prioritizes being a homemaker and a primary caregiver for kids, takes primary responsibility for cooking, cleaning, and managing the household, supports her husband's role as the primary breadwinner, often values traditional gender roles within marriage. So with that definition and those points, I'm none of that.
1: Which is where the cynicism comes in.
0: She's
1: saying
0: that.
1: She's not that,
0: but she is that.
1: She is proposing to be that. And that's the cynicism of this. She's making millions of dollars.
0: Mm.
1: Her husband also is a big richie.
0: Right.
1: But she's saying...
0: So she's not a real trad wife.
1: No, but she's saying she's propagating the fact that she is and telling women to adopt this lifestyle. And now she's starting to walk back from it.
0: As long as she's not drinking raw milk.
1: Well, there's another woman who is. There's a woman who's got a farm called Ballerina Farm.
0: Oh, okay.
1: She has 9 children. She is married to the man who is the son of a person who owns an airline. And he's sort of posed with looking casual around the house, around their farm, almost with a hayseed in his mouth.
0: Yeah.
1: She has been in trouble recently for selling their raw milk that's laced with E. coli. So these women are showing a life that is not sustainable, and the scales are starting to fall from people's eyes and going, how does this work? This woman I saw on TikTok absolutely nailed it.
4: Where are they hiding the 47-year-old trad wives? Why are they not out there espousing how amazing this lifestyle is? I think we know. I think other women my age probably know, because we have been on this earth long enough to see what happens when you tie yourself for life to an ultra-conservative, ultra-misogynist movement. It does not end well. You end up destitute and divorced because you had no financial security, you had no job history, or you end up with a life that is not particularly appealing to young women on Instagram and TikTok and Pinterest.
1: Yeah, because it's all about the wearing the pinafore.
0: Sure.
1: It's all about making your sourdough starter. It's not about being a 47-year-old living in the back of your car.
0: It's just play. It's make believe.
1: It is. It's absolute make believe. It's role play. It's cosplay, and it's starting to be unmasked as that. Having said that, they've influenced a variety. I don't know how many young women though have been influenced by this.
0: choose your own adventure and choose wisely.
1: Yeah, absolutely.
0: But choose AA Chattery. It drops today. Check it out, iHeartRadio or wherever you get your podcasts. Coming up, Total Recall. Amanda, you dropped some words.
1: They weren't all swear words. I had five words that I gave you at the beginning of the show. If you can tell me what they are in the correct order, you win $2,000.
0: That's coming up. It's Jonesy and Amanda driving you home for Jam Nation.
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8: Ready for a surprise?
1: $2,000 cash to give away each day. How do you win, Amanda?
9: Well, every day, one of us gives you five keywords. I did that today. And we're asking you now to give us a call. Tell us what those words are, kind of random words, in the order we've given them to you, and you will win $2,000. If you stuff it up, we go to the person next to you.
1: Sandra is in Hurstville.
9: Hi, Sandra.
10: Oh, hi, Jonesy. Hi, Amanda. How are you going?
9: Very well. Sandra. I deliberately chose words that mean nothing to me, but I thought as a gift to Jonesy, they might have some kind of relevance.
1: They might mean something to you, Sandra, certainly if you win $2,000.
10: Oh, it certainly would.
9: All right, Sandra, over to you. What were the five words and in what order?
10: Okay, wankle, camshaft, capacitor, crank, and differential.
4: As real as any memory in your head.
1: There it is.
5: Total recall.
1: Total
9: Congratulations,
1: recall.
9: Sandra, you've done it.
1: One of those words
10: that's
1: don't
10: fantastic.
1: One of those words don't belong there.
9: Which is that?
1: Capacitor.
9: Why, what's a camshaft? Well, what's a wankle? I don't even know.
1: Wankle
9: I said
1: rotary engine is what you were
9: and
1: talking about.
9: And what's a
1: about.
9: Camshaft?
1: You were talking about a wankle rotary engine.
9: Yeah, I was, but I don't know what it is.
1: What's an engine?
9: Is a camshaft an engine?
1: That's in an engine.
9: A crank? A
1: crank's in an engine.
9: Is a differential in an engine?
1: Yeah, a capacitor is more of an electrical.
9: Oh, shut up. Sandra, congratulations.
1: I am so sexy right now, Sandra.
10: $2,000. Thank you. That is fantastic.
1: Good on
10: this
1: you.
10: This is the easiest competition ever.
9: Oh, good.
1: Well, maybe yes. I should make it a bit harder for you, Sandra.
10: Yeah. No, it's okay.
1: You've got the money, Sandra. Thank you for playing.
10: Thanks, guys. That's great. Thank you so much.
1: Good on you. And if you'd like to register to play, jonesyandamanda.com.au. Are the pub testers coming up? We should have asked Sandra if she likes going to the movies.
9: The cinema is making a comeback, but having said that, it's younger people that are generally going to see the movies. We'll ask you what you think.
1: Good on you, young people. It's Jonesy and Amanda driving you home for Jam Nation.
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0: Hello there, it's Jonesy and Amanda driving you home on a Thursday. We like to go down to the Jonesy and Amanda Arms to get some cold, hard opinion.
1: The pub test.
2: Pub test.
1: Pass the pub test.
3: If something sounds unlikely, then it should fail the pub test.
2: Yeah, the pub test.
4: Doesn't pass the sniff test. Stop it.
0: And
4: it's not helpful.
0: Today, I feel this is almost shooting fish in a barrel. Hey, that's another segment.
5: Put the sound effects away, Ryan.
0: Shooting fish in a barrel. Ryan, write that down for next week. But today, no, we're at the Jonesy and Amanda Arms, and I'm buoyed by this information that

0: the box office revenue in Australia has increased by 11%. That is $7.8 million.
1: It's wonderful. And around the world, we're seeing the same thing. People are going back to the cinema, but not everyone. It's Gen Z or
0: yep.
1: Gen Z.
0: Good on you, primarily Gen Z.
1: But also, they're the ones who are going to see these big movies.
0: Mm-hmm.
1: Dune, The Odyssey.
0: Yep.
1: Project Hail Mary actually has got a lot of people. Devil Wears Prada's got a lot of people. Spider-Man, these big...
0: Fast and the Furious 11.
1: These really big films. But they're choosing the camaraderie of seeing a film yeah. surrounded by people, which sounds wonderful. But there's our generation, which is probably a bit older,
0: yep.
1: funny about that, who may want to stream at home, have a cup of tea, glass of wine, you're comfortable, you can go to the toilet, you can pause when you need
0: yep.
1: to.
0: And that's you. But I remember years ago I was getting a
1: but you're not going to movies either.
0: I went and saw Oppenheimer. But okay, mm-hmm. I remember years ago I was getting a tow bar fitted to my car and the guy said, mate, it's going to take about 2 hours. So I said, what'll I do? And he says, go and see a movie. I went right here. I walked in and watched American Pie. And I laughed my head off for those two. And it was just great.
1: Of course, but you're not going regularly. This is the point of this podcast.
0: But it's like record players or CDs or cassettes. It's a good thing.
1: Of course, no one's saying, should we have cinema?
0: But you're anti-movie.
1: No, that is so not what I'm saying. The point is, I love the idea, like you, that people are going back to the movies. But are you actively doing it or are you watching things at home? This is what the pub test is. No one's saying shut down the cinemas. Old man.
0: Hang on, I never said shut down cinemas.
1: Going to the cinema, does it pass the pub test?
2: Definitely the cinema. Much more fun. You can lose yourself in the experience and escape life for a couple of hours. Wonderful.
3: I love going to the movies. I just love the experience. I do like the social aspect of it. I tend to make an effort and go with friends, but I also go to the movies on my own.
2: It does, but I honestly believe it depends on the movie. So the last movie I saw was Michael Jackson, and that was like going to a concert.
4: Yes, I believe it does. It helps me and my wife keep the kids out of the house so we can sit down and watch the classics and watch any piece on the couch with a pause button.
5: Oh, I go every week. I go Gold Class. I would watch paint dry. I've already seen Spider-Man twice. I've seen Odyssey once. My husband doesn't know how much I spend. Sometimes I just buy movie vouchers from Coles. So then he doesn't even know what I'm spending.
6: I think it passes the pop test, but I think it depends on the genre. I could not do a horror film in the cinema.
7: It does, especially at a Saturday morning 9 o'clock session when you have the whole theatre to yourself.
8: I personally just love to go to the cinema. It's time out, you switch off and sit there in your own little world and really enjoy the movie.
9: Oh, yeah, hell yeah. I reckon they should make cinemas more public. Yep, get a little table service button you can press and then they deliver you a tray service Shiraz or a Savvy B. Name your poison.
10: Well, I'm at the age now where people are just annoying and I don't want to hear other people chewing on their popcorn and slurping their drinks and, you know, farting and stuff like that. So I just prefer to sit at my house and just be in peace from all that.
0: Well,
1: your wife gets that at home.
0: Well, how would have she felt about a Mel Brooks movie?
1: The last film I saw was Wuthering Heights, and I thought that was a brilliant film to see in a cinema. Every time I go to the cinema, I think I want to do this more often.
0: Yeah. But isn't it exciting? You know, when you go to the cinema, you got your choc top and your popcorn, and you've eaten it all before the Val Morgan ads finish.
1: That's right. And then I'm thinking, should I go to the toilet now?
0: Yeah. And when you hear locally owned and operated, and then the movie starts. And isn't it great?
1: Lots of varied calls there. Most people saying they love the cinema.
0: Good. Well, excellent. We're happy for it.
1: Well, coming up in the next hour, Robert Irwin is going to be joining us.
0: Also, Instagram makes its return. It's Jonesy and Amanda driving you home for Jam Nation.
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0: Showtime! Thursday or Friday, Junior, the Logies are on Sunday night and we've got the host of the Logies coming in.
1: Robert Irwin, he's up for the Gold Logie. He's also up for the Silver Logie for Best Presenter that another person
0: he's up
1: in
0: for
1: this
0: a lot
1: room
0: of...
1: is going for
0: are
1: as
0: you up
1: well.
0: For the silver one?
1: That's for, well, I'm up for the Bert Newton Best Presenter.
0: Is that the silver?
1: Well, it is silver, isn't it? What's going to be made of? Sponge?
0: I just thought it was
1: my
0: the Bert
1: tears?
0: Newton... Best Presenter Award.
1: That's what it's called. And is the silver one, is that maybe for an actor or an actress, maybe?
0: There's a silver lady. How have we got to this far?
1: Is there?
0: Towards the end of the campaign and I didn't even know that.
1: I don't know either.
0: Okay, maybe we'll ask Rob. He'll tell us.
1: Yeah.
0: He seems to know what's going on.
1: Well, he's also, you know, swapping his crocodile wrangling outfit for a penguin suit, as we said, as host.
0: Yeah.
1: And he's going to be joining us next.
0: Also, Instagram makes its return. It's Jonesy Demander driving you home for Jam Nation.

0: Hello there, it's Jonesy and Amanda across Australia driving you home.
1: Well, Robert Irwin has faced crocodiles. It's just my scaly legs I'm talking about. Snakes and jungle critters. But this weekend, he faces something far more terrifying. A room full of Australian TV talent with a number of drinks under their belts. He is going to be hosting the Logie, swapping his car keys, as I said, for a penguin suit. And he joins us now, Robert Irwin.
2: Hello. There he is.
3: Yeah, what's up?
0: Do I have to get between you two guys?
1: Well, because let's explain the story. Robert obviously is hosting.
0: Of course.
1: Robert's up for the gold. Robert's also up for the Bert Newton Best
0: I would say Robert's
1: presenter.
0: Getting too much stuff.
1: Far too. So can greedy.
0: Why don't you concede right now?
3: Yes.
0: And just say, look, give Amanda the best TV presenter one. Just
3: 100%. I am campaigning hard for you, Amanda Kelly. You deserve the Bert Newton Award 100%. It is yours.
1: You're
3: so everybody listening, go and vote
1: Amanda. Because I remember you actually supported me too when I went for the gold.
3: Yes.
1: How did that go? Oh, let's not go into that. But
0: Rob didn't come here for this.
1: Your support and thank you.
3: No, absolutely. Well, there is no one more deserving, and you've always been, both of you, we consider you like an extended member of the Irwin family.
0: But, you know, years ago, I was just saying to Amanda, we're on a TV show called Clever, and you were just born.
3: Yeah.
0: And I was on the panel with your dad. Amanda was on the panel with Terry. You know, and it was just, you know, I'm so proud of you. I think it's such a great thing. You turned into such a fine young man.
3: I appreciate
1: it. That's how we all feel.
0: I know, but I can't believe you're 22. Like, it feels like you're like Highlander. You feel like a lot older than what you are.
3: Oh, well, you know, I'm very, very grateful for my parents, for what they created, not only this amazing legacy that I get to continue, but also just the example of what it is to live life with passion, with empathy, treating every living being the way you would wish to be treated. And my job is to amplify this amazing message that they pioneered to a new generation. And that is incredibly special. And every time I talk to you guys and I hear stories about, you know, when your paths cross, particularly with dad and with my mum along the way, it's very meaningful. Mm. And I'm proud to be on the path that I am. And I'm always representing Australia at Australia Zoo. I mean, I'm in khaki right now. I tried to convince the Logies to let me wear this, but, you know, I always represent my family.
1: But when you, your incredible success in the States, you're not a guy ever to be up yourself, but you must have been surrounded by a lot of up yourself-osity. It's a technical term.
3: Yes, up yourself-osity. I like that. Yes, and you learn very, very quickly. When you are in the public eye in any way, you don't listen to comments. You don't listen to the noise, whether it's good, bad, or indifferent. You don't listen to it. You run your own race. And for me, I'm like, I'm a conservationist. I'm a zookeeper from Biwa. That's what I am, you know, and so I have this cause and this mission behind it all. And it means it's the waters are never cloudy. It's never muddy. I'm pretty clear. I know my true north. I'm finding some pretty weird and wacky ways to get the message out there. But that message is always, you know, that's the true
1: it's
3: north.
1: Central
3: and
1: that's, to what you
3: do. But you can't listen to all the superfluous stuff because,
0: But that's what your dad used to say. And unfortunately, you're sounding too charming. You're not helping our campaign for Amanda. Can you be a bit of an a-hole? Can you do? I want my girl here to win.
3: Well, so do I.
1: Well, let's talk about you hosting on the night.
3: Yeah.
1: What style of a host will you be?
3: Oh, just absolutely savage. No, I think it's going to be a little different, you know. And I loved watching Sam Pang, of course, when he hosted. And this is going to be a very different vibe, but I want this to be, you know, we're celebrating 70 years Aussie TV. So I want it to be like a celebration of all the legends that have made this what it is and a celebration of the next generation that are going to come up and hopefully keep it going for the next 70 years, you know. It's fun. It's theatrical. There's going to be some real wildlife moments in there as well.
1: Really? Some dancing?
3: Well, let's just say maybe the ballroom shoes might have to get a little dusting off. Yes. So, no, it's going to be big and bold and bright, and I just want to lift everyone up, and I want everyone to have a good laugh, a good time. And we're still going to be poking fun, but most of that's going to be directed at me.
1: Okay, well, I think that's the thing. I think in those COVID years, we all realized how important television is to us all. I think some cynicism has dropped away.
3: Okay. Yeah, and I think we need to remember, like, I talk about this with my generation, you know. It is so in the zeitgeist of everything that we say, and it's in our vernacular, and Aussie TV is so embedded in our culture. And, you know, look at my mum and dad, you know, look at the incredible things they could do, the stories they could tell, the adventures they brought everyone on through TV. And, yeah. and you know, it's alive and well. And I want to bring the new generation in on that, really.
0: Okay. Well, I will say this, Jemai Raihi, who you've met, does a very dab impersonation of you. And that's a sign of success, Robert. You know, when you've got people impersonating
1: like Ryan.
0: So Jemai Raihi, just say, do your classic Rob.
2: I want to
1: hear the hand.
3: Hi guys.
2: Wow.
0: See, that's
2: that was
0: what about
2: great.
0: Check out this little critter.
3: Okay, go.
4: Check out this little critter.
2: Dude, that was actually really good.
4: Okay, wow, this is what a moment.
0: Just say, that's not a redback spider.
4: That's not a redback spider.
3: That's real. Okay, now you got to give me a crikey. Oh, okay, we're going to do it together.
4: Okay, all
3: ready,
4: right.
3: Ready on the count of three.
4: All right.
3: One, two, three.
4: Crikey.
0: Oh, my God.
3: Wow. I mean, who's talking?
4: Yeah, I don't know.
3: It's like a mirror.
1: I don't know.
0: I've got a bold proposal. This just came to me. Yeah. It's genius. Yeah. Jonesy genius.
3: Yeah. Okay, go.
0: Would you like to play, is it Ryan or is it Rob?
3: Ooh,
0: say like between the two. I'll get you guys to record some key phrases in this next break.
3: Got it.
0: We come back and people play, is it Ryan or is it Rob?
1: Do you want to give, I like the idea of it.
0: It's Jonesy and Amanda driving you home for Jam Nation.

0: Hello there, it's Jonesy and Amanda driving you home across Australia. Robert Irwin is in the studio. I've had to separate Amanda and Rob because they are both up for the same award.
1: We've been feuding non-stop.
0: I would like to say this, Rob. You're 22. You've got a long time in this business.
1: What are you saying?
0: Yeah. Amanda is of an age.
1: Wow. I'm just saying. I'm a what?
0: No, I'm not saying anything. I'm here. Rob, can you just...
1: One foot in the grave? Man. Okay, I appreciate it.
0: I'm doing this for you, okay? Anyway. So we've got Rob's support for Amanda. There's
2: 100%,
0: no doubt about it.
2: 100%.
1: That's very
2: Amanda.
1: Sweet.
0: And you are going to host this thing so well on Sunday. I know that.
2: Oh,
0: I can feel
2: you.
0: It in my bones.
2: Thank you.
1: You're
2: mate.
1: Saying the very next morning, you've got to make your way back up to Cape York.
2: I do. I came in last night. I took a little tinny across the Wenlock River, put all my bags in it, you know, in the dark. Went across, you know, the crocodile
0: filled
2: river.
0: Yeah, so there's a crocs there.
2: And I'm on a crocodile research expedition right
1: now.
2: There are crocs there. Oh, yeah, big one. There's a big one that was watching me cross the river. His name's Drew. He's about 15
0: feet
2: long.
0: When was the last time a croc
1: He's your plus one.
2: I think he's going to be safer than half the people in there on that night.
0: When was the last time a croc just scared the hell out of you?
2: Oh, 2 days ago?
0: Right.
2: 3 days ago.
0: So was it at the point where you looked at it and you thought...
2: Yeah, well, I was jumping on the back of a 14-foot. He was 14'2", big, big boy. And he was just like beautiful golden coloration and he was just amazing. But man, he was angry. He was death rolling like an absolute propeller. Yeah, but you know, I'm a conservationist, right? I'm trying to help these animals. They don't know that. But we you know, Australia Zoo, we do this amazing research project with them. You got to catch them, put a little satellite tracker on them and release them again. But if you're not like... You know, there's a lot of people being like, oh, you know, oh, you must not get scared. Of course I get scared. Like, it's terrifying. It's always scary. But when something is scary, if you're nervous about it, that good adrenaline, good nerve means you care about it. I'm 10 times more nervous for the Logies, though. Holy moly.
1: He's back and going to jump on death
0: I hope that croc is, like, supporting you for the Logies. That'd be nice.
2: I mean, I'm trying to help him out. Yeah.
0: So what we did discover, Jemwai Rai, who works with us, we have two men on similar trajectories.
2: Yeah.
0: Robert, you are a successful and genius Jemwai Rai.
2: Yeah.
0: You're Jemwai Rai.
2: Okay.
0: But what we have established is Ryan has an uncanny impression of you. He does an uncanny impression.
2: Wow.
0: So right now we've set up a game. It's called Is It Rob or Is It Ryan? Can you tell the difference between these two? Icons.
3: This is my one party trick as well. So
2: I'm stoked.
0: Yeah,
2: he's
0: cashing in on you.
2: So I'm going to get you a khaki shirt so that you can really manifest a Robert Irwin. Yeah.
1: So both of you have recorded some key phrases.
0: Key phrases.
1: We're going to play those phrases and see if people can guess who's who.
0: Our first caller is Shelley of Lithgow.
1: Hi,
0: hello, Shelley.
4: Hi, guys. How you going?
0: Say hi to
2: you. Hey.
3: Hey.
2: Shelley, what's up?
3: Shelley, what's up?
4: Hello.
0: Okay, Shelley.
1: All right, Shelley.
3: We haven't done this. Trying to throw the scent off of it.
2: Who was Robert?
0: We haven't done this before. Shelley, listen to this phrase. Is this Rob or is it Ryan?
2: Hi, guys.
0: Is it Rob or is it Ryan? Shelley.
4: Can you play it again?
1: Yep.
2: Hi, guys.
4: That is Ryan.
0: That's Rob.
3: That was Rob.
0: This is Ryan.
5: Hi, guys.
3: Yeah, slightly higher pitch, I think.
0: Shelley, thank you.
2: Okay.
0: Chris is in South Perth. Hello, Chris.
6: Hello, Jonesy and Amanda. How are you going?
0: Say hi to Rob and Ryan.
6: Oh, and Rob and Ryan, of course.
2: G'day.
3: Hey, g'day.
1: We've got another phrase here. Chris, listen up, and at the end of this, you tell us whether it's Robert or whether it is Ryan.
2: Look at the size of that.
0: Is it Rob or is it Ryan? Come on, Chris.
6: That's Rob.
3: Correct. That is Rob.
0: How do you say it?
3: Okay, this is how I said that.
2: Look at the size of that.
0: Oh, yeah, you're hamming that up.
2: Come on. That's like 15-year-old Robert.
0: Lee is in the territory in Darwin. Hello, Lee.
2: Lee.
1: Leah.
0: Oh, Leah.
2: Leah. There you are, mate.
6: You guys should get platinum awards, just saying.
0: Oh, well, so Amanda and Rob should both get awards?
1: Or are you saying Robert and Ryan?
6: Yes. They should get platinum awards.
0: Well, what about me?
2: Oh,
1: this is very sweet.
2: Thank you.
1: Now, Leah, we have another phrase here. Put your listening ears on. Is this Robert or is it Ryan?
2: Wow, what a beauty.
6: I think Robert.
3: Correct. Yeah. Well done.
0: I know you're right.
3: Okay, this is how I did that one. Okay, here
6: good
3: it is.
6: Luck.
5: Wow, what a beauty.
7: Nah. It's pretty good,
3: yeah,
7: mate.
3: Yeah, I've zhuzhed it up a bit too much,
5: wow,
3: I think.
5: What
3: yeah
5: a beauty.
0: Wow, we'll wrap this beauty up okay, with Jordan. This is the last one. This okay is winner takes it all. There's no prizes.
1: Actually, we do have a prize.
0: Do we have a prize?
1: We do. We've got an Australia Zoo gift pack worth $200.
0: Oh, well.
3: Boom. Let's go.
1: Jordan gets this right. Okay. That's what Jordan's getting. Hi, Jordan.
8: Hello.
1: Hello.
8: How
1: Jordan
8: is everyone?
1: We're all very well. This
3: good,
1: is
3: mate.
1: To come
3: good
1: down to you. Have a listen to this. Is this Robert or is it Ryan?
8: Yep.
5: Look at this little fella.
8: Ryan.
3: Yeah, you got me. Oh. Yeah, you got me. Well done.
0: Actually, how does Rob say that?
5: Look at this little fella.
3: That's pretty that close.
0: Actually, play them together. That's like,
5: look at this little fella.
0: Okay.
5: Look at this little fella.
3: Oh, that's insane. Some pretty subtle differences.
5: Dude, you know, wow. Well
0: everyone's
5: done
0: talking about Usher and Timomatic with a double thing here. This could be.
5: Yeah.
1: If you need a night off.
5: A duo. Yeah.
0: On Sunday night, if you need a night off.
3: Do you mind filling in for me,
5: I'd
3: mate
5: love that. Yeah. If you ever need a voice, yeah, stunt double.
2: Mate, I reckon it's a done deal.
0: Robert.
1: Well, Robert, I will see you on the night. I'm so thrilled. Yes. I can't wait to see your fabulous hosting abilities. And as always, give your mother our love.
2: I will indeed. Love
0: say
2: you
0: hi
2: guys
0: to Terry.
2: Thank
0: vote
2: you
0: for Robert for the gold logie. Vote for my girl here, well, Amanda Rose.
3: Vote for Amanda.
1: By the way,
0: come on.
1: We'll be watching
0: on
1: Robert host his
0: TV Week LogieAwards.com.
3: Well, hopefully not. Maybe. We'll see. Would
0: thank
3: it be
0: you
3: the
0: Rob
3: first time? The
0: get
3: old Bonds commercial.
0: Instagram is here. It's Jonesy and Amanda driving you home for Jam Nation.
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0: Hello there. It's Jonesy and Amanda across Australia driving you home. 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
0: Indeed. 10 questions. 60 seconds on the clock you can pass if you don't know an answer. We'll come to that, back to that question if time permits. You get all the questions right, $1,000. Adam did that this week.
4: You can make it $2,000 by answering a bonus question, but it is double or nothing.
0: Adam chose not to go that path. His mum wisely said, don't go for the bonus question.
4: And when we asked him the bonus question, after he'd chosen to take $1,000, his mum was right. He didn't know the answer.
0: Alison didn't know about the Naked Chef.
4: That was his mum, no.
0: Yeah. Christina is with us in Liverpool. Hello, Christina.
5: Oh, my God, hello.
4: Hello.
5: Oh, my God, you did pretty well. I was expecting it.
0: Well, That's what happens.
4: It's you, Christina. Are you in a position where you can listen carefully and talk and all that sort of bizzo?
5: I am, yes. I'm away from the kids. So I think
4: good. Okay. Unless they're going to be brainiacs and help you, that's good to be away from them right now. We've got 10 questions, Christina. We've got 60 seconds. If you're not sure, say pass because we might have time to come back.
5: Okay.
4: Christina, good luck. Deep breath. Here we go. Question one. What month comes after August?
5: September.
4: Question two, what's the main ingredient in French fries?
5: Potatoes.
4: Question three, red and white combined make which colour?
5: Pink.
4: Question four, what's the name of Harry Potter's owl?
5: Oh, pass.
4: Question five, who sings the classic hit Ironic?
5: Oh, pass.
4: Question six, Robert Irwin is the son of which Australian icon?
5: Steve Irwin.
4: Question seven, you're going to need a bigger boat is a quote from which movie?
5: Pass.
4: Question eight. What currency is used in India?
5: Pass.
4: Question nine. Who played Tyler Durden in the movie Fight Club?
5: Russell Crowe.
0: Oh.
4: It was Brad Pitt.
0: Actually, Rusty would have been good. Don't talk about Fight Club.
4: The Harry Potter's owl, I wouldn't have known this. Hedwig.
5: Oh, okay. My God, I probably would have known that.
4: And Ironic. Do you know who sings Ironic?
5: No idea.
4: That's Alanis Morissette.
0: Yep. You're going to need a bigger boat. You know that, Christina.
4: That's Jaws. No, that's Jaws.
0: Oh, we've got to go through your homework and there's one more.
4: And one more. What currency is used in India? It's the rupee.
5: Okay.
0: Christina.
4: Christina, thank you for playing.
5: Thank you.
0: Christina, we have your vote for Amanda. Best Bert Newton TV presenter.
4: The best Bert Newton impersonator. That's what I'm up for. You know, will you ever
0: just
4: get it right?
0: Just let Christina answer the question.
5: I think you'll win, Amanda.
0: There you go.
4: Christina, that's very sweet of you. Thank you very much.
0: There you go. We've already got an endorsement from Robert Irwin. Now Christina has given it her seal of approval.
4: Well, that's two.
0: There you go.
4: Thank you.
0: Speaking of...
4: You didn't even say three. You didn't even say you've voted.
0: I have voted.
4: Okay.
0: And if I could scam it some way, I would. Get a little bot factory going. But we must talk about the Logies in your final push. Well, you know, this is before tomorrow's final push.
4: All right.
0: So it's the prequel to the final push.
4: Okay.
0: That's coming up next. It's Jonesy and Amanda driving you home for Jam Nation.
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0: Hello, it's Jonesy Demander driving you home. Well, well, well.
1: Wasn't it great having Robert? He is the world's most lovely man.
0: We have his endorsement for you to win the Best Presenter Award.
1: That was nice of him.
2: I am campaigning hard for you, Amanda Kelly.
3: You deserve the Bert Newton Award 100%. It is yours.
1: You're
3: so everybody listening, go and vote for Amanda.
0: That's what he's saying.
1: I'm embarrassed.
0: That's
1: he's lovely.
0: That's what he is saying. So that's a done deal. Let's focus on the night. What are we eating, chicken or beef? Ryan, by the way, if I get chicken, you're having the beef. I mean, if I get the beef.
4: No, I want the beef.
0: Anyway, away from that, it can be the Logie's night, the food, and it can be like there's a lot of bad blood between a lot of the tables. I remember Peter Overton, you know, Channel 9's Peter Overton, what he said one year.
5: Knuckle dusters, machetes, axes and knives, big and small.
0: Can be very dangerous. I understand, though, he's going stag this time. He's not taking the pussycat.
1: Who's he taking?
0: No.
5: Check out this elephant.
1: Who's that? Better not be me. Better moisturise.
0: But what are they eating? That's the big question. That's what Australia wants to know. Pete, what are we eating?
5: Tortillas, a whisk and 26 kilograms of methamphetamine.
1: Wow, what table's that?
0: Channel 10, they've got
6: more than 100 kilos of cocaine.
1: I'll be doing the rounds of everyone.
0: What about our mates at ACA?
7: No music, podcasts or mates for company. And a pumpkin.
0: Because it's markedly different for Ali this year. Remember last year?
7: Drugs, prostitutes, and a very expensive steak.
8: Righto, you two. That's enough.
1: I just had the steak.
0: Look. Vote for Amanda.
1: Thank
0: TV
1: you.
0: Week Logies.
1: Thank you. We will see you tomorrow for
0: awards.com.
1: I'm getting embarrassed now.
0: Don't be embarrassed. Let me do the embarrassing for you.
1: Okay. Hoodoo Gurus are joining. Are we allowed to say who?
0: We've announced it. There's a promo running and everything.
1: Hoodoo Gurus are joining us for our Friday field sessions tomorrow.
0: And we have $4,000 up for grabs. We'll catch you then.
1: Goodbye.
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0: Christian O'Connell Show, The Bright Side of the Dog. Good morning, Rio.
1: Good morning.
0: Good morning, Pats.
2: Morning, everyone.
0: Yesterday, one of my census answers became another argument within the family. I saw my 19-year-old daughter. She said, how much she put down for domestic work across a week? And I went, 10. She went, 10? 10.
1: You would do 10. I believe that.
0: Would do towards 10.
1: Towards the upper limit.
0: You know, towards 10. And I'm thinking, I wonder how many people upgraded what they do.
2: Oh, the love God did. He put 15.
0: What?
2: We had this discussion over dinner last night.
0: Yeah, it's still
2: very
0: this
2: heated.
0: This was us. Yeah, you got heated.
2: And I said, and what did you put for me? And he said, 20. And I said, well.
1: And the rest.
2: Yes.
1: And the rest.
0: Not 15. Just that. What about, it's not just the actual physical chores from mum, it's the mental load and capacity.
2: It's 24-7.
0: Yes.
2: 24-7.
0: That mental capacity a mum has to deal with.
2: Yes. Even give them their vitamins every night. Don't forget, you know, it's like I have to do every single thing. If you added it up, it'd be like 1,000 million hours.
0: Okay. If you put that down on there, they're going to go, okay. Rein it in a bit. Rein it in a bit here. Right. Okay. I reckon that there's still arguments, and I reckon last night this came up again.
1: Definitely.
0: Seriously,
1: definitely.
0: Just about what people do, and more importantly, what men put down for unpaid domestic chores. And I reckon they all upgraded that number.
1: Oh, yeah. Definitely fudging the numbers, I reckon.
0: And also, it's like, I was speaking to someone in the office here yesterday about it. They now, I'm going to start doing this from today. They're going to log it over 7 days. Pats, why don't you do that?
2: Yeah, I'm happy to do that.
0: Why don't we log what we do from today of domestic work, okay?
2: Absolutely.
0: So it took me about 3 minutes to feed the cat. That's a domestic chore, isn't it?
1: Of course it is.
2: Yes,
1: yeah.
0: That's to clean out his litter tray this morning and restock it. That was a good 7 minutes. Already I'm 10 in.
1: You're 10 in.
0: Which I'll upgrade now to 1 hour done already.
1: What if you put something in the slow cooker all day? So I put a pea and ham soup and that's 8 hours in the slow cooker.
0: Giving a dog your Apple Watch to build up your steps.
2: Yes. The preparation.
0: Completely, you're getting all the rings done, but really you're not doing it. No. It's not the point of it. All right, let's start, Pats, you and I, let's start logging then over the next 7 days our daily chores.
2: Love
0: okay.
2: It.
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0: Christian O'Connell Show. Big news, and the Jonas Brothers are coming to Australia. They were here a couple of years ago, and they're going to be doing the halftime show at the big NRL game, which is September the 11th.
1: Yes, the NFL.
0: Yeah, NFL, sorry, in a couple of weeks' time. It's going to be a huge game, that, right? A massive game. I'm not sure whether they did the research about Australian men that love American football that also love the work of the Jonas Brothers. It's kind of a decreasing circle.
1: Not a bit, lot of overlap, you'd think.
0: Now, Nickelback. Hiring someone like Nickelback, you're going to get, especially not just that, the people that are going to be going down, and I've got tickets, I'm going to it. You're going to be starting on the frothies. It's a Friday at 10 a.m.
1: Oh, it's early. I didn't
0: realize. By the time the Jonas Boys come on, the crowd will have had a couple of hours of solid day drinking. That is a tough, I don't know what kind of coin they're getting. That's a tough gig.
1: And here come the pretzels.
0: Yeah. All right, so asking you, what are you up to right now? Christian, I think you and Pat's here wrong. You can definitely count the slow cooker to your hours because it's the equivalent of being on call.
2: Yes, great point.
0: Your movements are now limited because you've got something bubbling away in the slow cooker. You need to be around or near the home to go back and tend to it.
2: No,
0: it's like tending to a fire.
2: That's the value of a slow cooker. Mine on in the morning, leave it there.
0: You forget about it.
2: Yeah.
0: Christian, in the end, they did end up making the comedy about her. It went ahead. It was very funny. We went to see it. I saw Hannah. Christian currently walking the dog. Christian, I'm currently having dinner in Slough, England. Listen to you guys right now. Slough is the area they set the office. The UK office.
2: Yes,
0: that's Slough. Wernham Hog. It's known as that. I'm sure there are more charms to it. Not much. Christian, where am I? Oh, my. So someone sent me a photo of their frying pan with their breakfast in. You're now making me very hungry. You've got a fry there, bacon there. That's a great way to start the day. Christian, someone else has sent me a photo. You can now text me photos. Don't abuse that function. I shouldn't have to say it, but I do have to say it. You can now send me appropriate photos, only relevant to what we're talking about. Someone just sent me a photo of their ceiling fan, right? And the message came through 5 minutes later, but I already knew where their mental state by the photo of them looking up from the bed at the ceiling fan. They're trying to muster the energy to begin the day.
1: You can do it.
0: Come on. You're not going to find your mojo lying there staring up at the ceiling. It's time to get moving. Christian, passing Luna Park on my way to jail. By the way, I work there. Thank you for the by the way, Samantha, as well. Christian, I'm nursing the flu. Not sure I'm going to be able to take part in the extra time wasters. I'll try my best in 5 minutes' time. Chris, the teacher, is goated.
1: Yes.
0: So, Chris, even you're not the best, I'm sure we'll still get silvers and bronzes. And Richard wants to get an early double thumbs up for Say Nothing on SBS. That is incredible dramatisation of a brilliant book as well, set in Northern Ireland.
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0: Christian O'Connell Show. Robbie Williams tickets up for grabs right now on the show. Extra time waster. Christian, I'm going to be a whistleblower for the census in my house. It's this housework question. It's divided the country. More than the schnitzy one that we had versus Palmer. My wife, Christian, put down 20 hours for housework. I don't know. Maybe she does that. I don't know.
1: Oh, that's
0: But this guy is saying, is sitting on the couch while the clothes are in the wash machine classed as housework. I'm not getting involved. No. Do not drag us into your domestics. We don't do politics and we don't do domestics on the show, okay? Christian, I am not going to say this to her face to face. I'll let you say it because I haven't got 9 lives, so I didn't question. But it ain't right, my friend. It isn't right.
1: We'll don't, see.
0: Yeah, we're not. I'm not getting involved. Good morning, Christian. I was dropping off my husband just now at work. Just pulled into the road that he works at to see a guy standing by his car doing a pee.
2: Oh. Well, thanks for letting us know.
0: Well, at least we know where Carl is doing his radio show now. All right, extra time of the time waster is Make a Band Younger. Robbie Williams tickets. He's back in a couple of months' time, bringing his Britpop tour to Australia in November. All tickets are on sale now at frontiertouring.com. You can win a double pass for your younger bands. The girls we had yesterday, Tickleback from Laura, Child Care Smith. For Justin, not Will Smith, but Wiggle Smith from Tim. Goo Goo Gaga Dolls from Fred. And the winner was Gary with not Wheatus, but Fetus. All right, so we're looking for your younger bands. I'm currently writing a TV show about the younger rapper 50 Cent.
1: Uh-huh.
0: It's called 50 Adolescent.
2: You know what?
0: Maybe you didn't hear, maybe your headphones or something.
1: Sorry,
0: it's
1: yeah.
0: called 50 Adolescent.
2: Oh, no.
0: Yeah, no, because he's 50 Cent. The younger one would be... Baby Powderfinger. Baby Powderfinger, the greatest powder. Do you remember Arcade Fire?
2: I do.
0: Arcade Fire?
2: Uh-huh.
0: And what about Arcade Pacifier?
2: God.
0: Monkees were a great band. Did so many feel-good songs. Mm-hmm. But no more monkeys jumping on the bed.
2: God bless.
0: I love that. All right, Rhea, what have you got? Younger bands.
2: Jeez, these rockers are easily offended. They're Gen ZZ Top.
0: Sorry?
2: Gen ZZ Top.
0: Yeah, no, that is good. Silver. Where's my Frank Greenwater bottle?
3: I can't come in today. Allergies are playing up. Lactose intolerant.
2: These rockers haven't cleaned their room.
0: Oh, yeah.
2: They're the teens of the Stone Age.
0: Oh, that's very good. Gold.
2: And these old rockers, they're pretty cool, as the kids would say. They're Bucks Riz.
0: Sorry? Not Riz, Bucks Fizz, but...
2: Riz is charisma.
0: And you judge 50 Adolescent. 50 Adolescent. He's a teenager, an adolescent. 50 Cent. Cool. The Christian O'Connell Show. Apple.

0: Christian O'Connell Show. So, yes, Scott, we were just talking about the NFL. A few weeks' time, it's here. Huge game at the MCG. It's on a Friday. Nothing says NFL and Australian NFL lovers than the Jonas Brothers. When you think of Triple M, you're thinking, when are they next playing the Jonas Brothers? You think about an afternoon rush hour show. They're all grill team sponsored by the Manshake. You know, when you listen to Triple M, you're never far away from mention of the Manshake and then the good old brothers. Not the Doobie Brothers, the Jonas Brothers. They scream Triple M. Mum, the footy's on. Mum, the Jonas Brothers are on. Christian, heads up then about the NFL football game at the MCG. Yeah, we have these tailgate parties in the car park there that start at 7 a.m.
1: Love that.
0: Oh. The drinking does not start as late as 10 a.m, Christian. It starts a little earlier. So, yeah, producer Tina had a great idea. Mm-hmm. Pete should go down, have his own tailgate party.
1: Oh, yes. He'd be a great host.
0: From intern Pete to tailgate Pete.
2: Oh, I love a new name.
0: The Holden down there.
2: Oh, absolutely. Yes. Do you know what? What a road trip. So maybe if there's some listeners from Sydney that want to come, we can.
0: You're not going to drive them over, are you? Because they ain't going to get to see their beloved game.
2: Oh, come on.
0: No. Driving Miss Daisy is driving the car.
2: Oh, okay. We'll carpool.
0: No, no. I can't do that. We can't lose listeners, and we will.
1: Especially from Sydney.
0: Oh, my God. Yeah. They are rare breeds.
2: We'll find more.
0: We're going to look after another exotic endangered species. No, we're the biggest show in Sydney. Google it. Tell my words. All right. Moves on swiftly. Okay. We're asking to make a band younger. Kitty Minaj.
1: Silver Plus.
0: What on Tanya? Kids of Leon.
1: Bronze.
0: That's on Connor. Australian Cruel to Daddy, good boy.
1: Silver Plus.
0: Oh. Tim, kids aren't dogs. Aussie Newborn.
1: Gold. Oh,
0: that's very good, Joe. You two-year-old.
1: Silver.
0: I don't know, Matthew. Not powder finger, but pull my finger.
1: Gold.
0: All right, we've got a demented seal in the background. Metallica Can't Buy a House.
1: That's gold.
0: That's painful funny. Jennifer, Metallica Can't Buy a House. Adam and the Infants.
1: Silver.
0: Glenn's got that one. Not Simple Minds, Pimple Minds.
1: Gold.
0: Well done, Adam. Puggle of Mud.
1: Silver Plus.
0: Matchbox 20 Months.
1: Bronze.
0: Elvis Puberty.
1: Gold.
0: That's Teacher Chris, you know, who's sick at the moment.
1: Hey!
0: He is. That's sick to come up with that. In Lynx.
1: Gold.
0: That's very good. Anthony. Not Abba, but Bubba.
1: Silver.
0: Baby Boy George.
1: Bronze.
0: Bon Jovi becomes Boncella.
1: Bronze.
0: Sophie Fontanella Spaxter.
1: What? Is that the thing in
0: there? Yeah, in the head that closes up. Yes.
1: Gold.
0: Deep knowledge there, Glenn. Very impressive. Do you know what they used to call the young Roy Orbison?
1: What?
0: Boy Orbison.
1: Oh, silver.
0: No, that's gold. Don't mark down for simplicity. This show's built on it. Kitty Rascal.
1: Gold.
0: Well done, Adam. That's very good. Searching for Bobby Fischer and Paykel. That's a time waster a couple of days ago or even a week ago.
1: That's a bronze.
0: And Tina Maternal.
1: Oh, gold.
0: Well done, Michelle. All right, who is off to go and see Robbie Williams?
1: Adam with Pimple Minds.
0: Well done, Adam. You're today's winner. Brand new time waste this morning. It is online movies.
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0: Christian O'Connell's show. All right, time now for Tombstone Text. Your tombstone is the text message that's right now at the top of your phone. No matter what it says, whatever it says, that's it. So send it on to us on 0475031043. Intern Pete, what does it say? Your one, mate. What is your tombstone?
1: Oh, mine's a really fresh one. It says wrong number. Yeah.
0: Cool story.
1: I can elaborate. You asked me.
0: And that was a standard on that show. That's why I had to go.
1: Yes. You asked me earlier on this morning to reach out to Raygun in regards to her new Netflix series.
0: Yeah.
1: I did. I let her know. Hey, Christian was just talking about you on the show.
0: Raygun's throwing you off the scent with a classic wrong number.
1: No, she's
0: Who's
1: not.
0: Who's going to win in this battle of minds? Raygun versus intern Pete.
1: Turns out it's not the wrong number. It was Ray Martin by mistake. So
2: easily confused.
1: Ray Gun Martin now has a request for Ray Gun, so we'll leave that right there.
0: Maybe Ray Martin now is on his way in for a big interview thinking, bloody hell, they're making a Netflix documentary about me.
1: Oh, now I'm thinking about the context. Oh, no.
0: When on Netflix doing the Ray Martin story?
1: I'm so sorry. Anyway.
0: I watched that. Definitely watched that. Patsy, what's your tombstone text?
3: Yes, I'm talking to the zookeeper. So we had careers night at school and it was brilliant actually, and they had a big contingent of alumni, former students there who have gone on to brilliant careers, and the kids could talk to them about their vocation and whether it might be something
0: they're still doing that.
3: Yeah, isn't it great? Anyway, one of the students was or is a zookeeper.
0: Oh, that's amazing.
3: But no one was talking to her. So everyone was flocking to, like, there was a lawyer there, there was a cameraman, there was another teacher, but no one was at her stand. And I took pity on her. I felt really sorry for her.
0: Oh, good on you, Pat. She got such a big heart doing that.
3: No, well, she was just sitting there.
0: No, I do.
3: There.
0: Whenever you see people when there's no one there, your heart aches for it.
3: And she'd set up her stand. She had all these amazing photos, you know, feeding elephants and caring for silverbacks, and what an amazing career she must have. Anyway, so I went up and struck a conversation and I said, oh, no one is talking to you. I can't believe you.
0: And when do you start, Pats?
3: No, you must have the most amazing
0: We're recruiting. Well, I can begin at 9:30.
3: And she said, I don't think anyone's interested in what I do. And I said, I'm interested in what you do. Anyway, and then the family texted me, said, where are you? We need to hear it for this talk. There was a talk that I was meant to be in with the family. And I said, I'm talking to the zookeeper, who is very interesting and has the most amazing job.
0: Good on you, Pats.
2: What does your daughter Audie want to do? Has she got any inspiration?
3: Oh, look, it varies from day to day. It could be joining the circus to, you know, being president of the United States. Rio, we'll wait and see.
0: That is the best word, encouraging. Do you remember when you were a kid, you actually thought you could do anything?
3: Oh, yeah.
2: Yeah.
0: You really thought. And then as you get older and older, the funnel sadly gets smaller. Because you think, I could do anything. And a spaceman. You could. If you put your mind to it, you could be a spaceman. Middleweight champion boxer of the world. If you put your mind to it, you really could. And then as you go through life, you realise suddenly it narrows.
3: Yes,
0: and then suddenly you're sat on the couch thinking, maybe I could eat this entire block of cheese.
2: And you can.
0: And you can.
2: Set your mind
0: to it. You put your mind to it. Those are your goals. Rio, what's Tombstone Text for you?
2: Mine is, please complete your fishing training. PHISHING.
0: Oh, yes. Spamming.
3: Oh, no.
0: You got caught out.
2: No, I got caught out. The shame, because I pride myself on being one of the few technologically literate people on this team. And I have got busted and tricked by the company.
0: Actually, a very good idea. More companies are doing this now, setting their own traps internally to see if you're smart enough.
2: Now, I don't think I've ever been scammed, but I have now been scammed
0: by the company
2: who tricked me with the email. Said, oh, please confirm if you're going to keep using this software. Uh-huh. And I thought, well, yeah, I use it for work. So I clicked confirm.
0: Without checking that there's been any typos.
2: Yes, I
0: check
2: know.
0: That domain name. Does it exist?
2: And now the
0: ask your line manager.
3: I've done it too. So don't feel bad. But you feel like there's a trap door that's going to, like, swallow you up when you do it, and you realise, don't you?
2: Yes, it's like big alarms, European scans, and now
0: I reckon alarms should go off around the office and a giant foam finger points at you.
2: Well, they pretty much do. Now I've got siphoned off.
0: Are you going to go and do some training?
2: I've got to go and do this, like, extra detention training. Like, I've got to stay back
0: from
2: school.
0: You've got to repeat the IT year. Yes. Dan, Dan, Dan.
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0: Christian O'Connell Show. You can send over to us right now the text message right on top of your inbox. Imagine that now. Whatever it says is your tombstone. Send them over to us. 0475031043. The one that's on mine is, are you bringing protection?
1: Excuse me?
0: Nothing. Well, it is exciting, but not like that. It genuinely does say that. This weekend, I'm doing a book signing at Southland.
2: Yeah, right. What's going on?
0: Westfield. It's a very unique meet and greet. Why is he in a back room undressed? Meet the author. No, if you've ever been to Southland, sometimes the Eshays are there. I did a book sign there 4 years ago when my last book came up, but sadly, it was the COVID era. We were in between. Was it five we went through?
2: Yuck, a lot
0: of hell. Oh, God. Someone to bring it back up. But the sad thing about it was, it was a great turnout. Everyone had to be wearing masks.
2: Yeah.
0: Do you remember how hard it was to talk to people and they're wearing a mask?
2: Yeah. Yep.
1: Especially
0: it's really hard.
1: Glasses as well.
0: Yeah, and then you used to get steamed up.
1: Yes.
0: Do you remember the steaming and defogging we had to do? Anyway, don't want to drag us down a dark old memory lane. So I am really excited about a book signing. Last one I did was Everyone Wears Masks. No masks!
2: Oh,
0: we are
2: great.
0: Unmasked. So come say hi. I'm signing a new book, Unscript, at a brilliant bookshop. One of my daughters used to work there, actually, called Cook and Young. If you know Southland Westfield, it's up on the second floor, about three doors down. I used to spend virtually every weekend at that Southland Westfield with my daughters. Three doors down from the AFL store. I know it's opposite the food court. Imagine that's what J.K. Rowling used to do back in the day. Yeah. Come see me. I'm opposite the food court, up on the second floor. I'll be there midday at Southland this Saturday. Christian Tombstone texts, I'm outside. This is the most common one I get in the morning because I guess it's people carpooling, isn't it? I'm outside. Where are you? If you're not here in a minute, I'm just going. I fixed the sauce. Tastes better. I think they added salt, pepper. Normally something like that. Bit of milk. Yeah. Sugar?
2: No. Yes.
0: If it's a tomato one? Sauce talk. Come on.
2: No, sugar really helps with the tomato sauce.
0: Yeah, it does. What does it do? Fruit. Does it balance out the tartness?
1: The acidity? Yeah, is it something to do with
2: the acidity.
0: Mm. At the pub tonight. Don't bother getting the necks. I've already grabbed them. Is that someone saying don't buy beers? I've got the long necks.
2: Really?
0: Was it chicken necks? Is that something you put in food?
2: You can buy chicken necks.
0: You can get my chicken necks, can't you? I don't know why I looked at you, Rio. I don't have this. Please don't cancel me. I actually couldn't admit, I was looking at the wall.
2: We're more chicken feet people. But
0: oh,
2: sure.
0: Right. Okay, yes. Yeah. Maybe you should go to the doctor today. That comes from Adam. Have you had enough water? Is literally my one, Christian, I guess. Guess it could be on my tombstone if I don't start hydrating more. And then Natalie simply says, the side eye.
1: Oh.
0: Someone's given Natalie the side eye. There's someone on this team who does deadly side eye.
2: Mm-hmm.
1: It's not bad. I know. My husband hates it.
0: When they came up with this side eye emoji, they model it on. I won't name names. All I will say is the news is coming up next with Pats.
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0: Christian O'Connell Show. Christian, most recent text message I sent to my husband simply says, cheater. Three exclamation marks. Now, I'm guessing, Carly, that isn't about anything horrific, because I don't believe that's a one-word situation.
1: That's true. You're copping a lot.
0: You don't
1: more.
0: Just go, God damn it. You know what you are? A cheater. Exclamation mark, exclamation mark, exclamation mark. There'll be, you know, this big long mega text message you get sometimes. Send. Send. Poo, poo, poo, poo, poo, poo, poo emoji. Lawyer. Where's the lawyer emoji? Where's I get half emoji? Where's the put your heart in a blender emoji? I don't think it's simply one word. I mean, it might be someone cheating at something. Is it someone cheating on the census saying, I did 500 hours of domestic chores last week alone? All right, coming up now on the show. Tell me you're Australian without telling me you're Australian. There are two things that happened this week on the show that made me think this is a unique thing to being Australian. One, the lady who called the show the other day, lovely chat with her, who studies owls. And she's and I said, yeah, we've got quite a few in England, you know, called barn owls and tawny owls. And she goes, we have powerful owls. And I said, oh, yeah, I bet you do. And because you've got a lot of powerful, scary animals here. And I said, what are they called? She went, no, they're called powerful owls. Only in Australia would you call an owl. You go, that's it's an owl, but we need to beef it up a bit. How about we use the pronoun powerful owl? That's not an owl, mate. You can shove your barn owl in a tawny owl. I'll show you our powerful owl. It's not just an owl, mate. It's a powerful owl. And the other thing was the guy who could remember his wife's phone number by the ordering St. Kilda players' shirt numbers. It's actually a really good mnemonic. I still think that's a genius way of remembering things. Whatever works, sir. Whatever works. So tell me you're Australian without telling me you're Australian. Mine would be, I've eaten sausage and a bread while holding a paint roller I haven't paid for yet.
1: Classic.
0: Patsy, what's yours? Tell me you're an Australian without telling me you're Australian.
2: Wearing moccasins to the school pickup.
0: Oh, the chemist.
2: Yeah. Oh, no, I wouldn't go that far.
0: Oh, no, right, okay.
2: Definitely the school pickup, because, you know, it's dumb o'clock at like 4 o'clock, and I figure, hey, I've earned the right to wear my slippers to the bus stop.
0: Yes, I agree. Pete, what's yours, intern Pete?
3: Yeah, you have to go back to the 90s for this one. Every Australian knows you're Australian if you watched a VHS video at the start when it came up with on the screen, have you got what you paid for? And as a family, you'd all go, have you got what you paid for? Agree with me, Patsy? You're closest to my age on this one.
2: Oh, we just fast-forwarded that because we're so thick of it. But yes, I remember it
3: Yeah,
2: well.
3: But you can still say it's nice and slow, even though it was being fast-forwarded.
0: Patsy, he's trying to get a little bit of a call and response thing going. Please help him out.
3: I was hoping that one would land.
0: He's not had a great hour, Patsy. Please give him a win.
2: He's all right. Yeah. He's doing okay. Yes, Pete, I remember, and I remember saying it.
0: You probably did it, Patsy.
3: That sounded well,
0: no, that's better.
2: Patsy,
0: you know that zookeeper you were talking about? Oh, mate.
3: Okay, I'm going to go now.
0: No. Come on.
3: Come on.
0: We all used to do it.
4: Yeah, we used to say
0: have you got what you paid for? Oh, you know what? Saint of the century. We all used to say it.
3: You know what? I'll go one better. I'll tell you, I'm so crazy when it comes to that because I remember the script. I'm sorry, it was sounding wild. Have you ever brought or rented a videotape that wasn't quite right? It may have been a legal or inferior copy, which you paid good money for. I had a very weird childhood, just so you know. I would just remember.
0: No, Pete, we had exactly the same one in the UK. For some reason, they were telling you, you will end up serving at least a life sentence if this copy of Short Circuit is dodgy.
3: Oh,
0: you have
3: the same
0: one. You want to see Steve Guttenberg, you go to the cinema, okay? You don't pirate Steve Guttenberg.
4: And then in the 2000s, it was the, you wouldn't steal a car.
0: Yeah.
4: You wouldn't steal a book.
0: As if there are people this morning on B-Wing going, what are you in for? Well, at a dodgy copy of Short Circuit 2. What kind of psycho are you?
2: No, it was the FBI ones as well.
0: That's
2: remember
0: right.
2: With the badge?
0: Yeah.
2: It's like, oh, for heaven's sake.
3: Would you say the second part of the break has gotten a bit better now?
0: Well done, mate.
2: Resurrected, Pete.
5: 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Up.

0: Christian O'Connell show. Pete, I've got a present for you, mate.
1: Oh, okay.
0: Sit back, okay. Reminisce. It's going a little time travelling to the 90s.
2: Have you ever bought or rented a videotape that wasn't quite right? It may have been a pirate copy. Video piracy is a major problem in Australia. If you buy or rent a tape which you believe is not the genuine article, please phone this toll-free number for advice.
0: Oh. Chilling, chilling, chilling.
1: Oh, God. Do you know what? I'll be honest with you. I wanted that job growing up. I was like, oh, maybe one day they'll want a replacement person. Like, that would be my dream.
0: Yeah, those kind of voiceover artists have got those big sort of public announcement. PDA sort of their voices, like they're certain like lived in authority voice, aren't they?
1: Yeah.
0: Have you ever those? Do you remember this one as well, guys?
3: Yes.
0: This dramatic music.
3: Yeah. You wouldn't steal a car. Great fact from this. An anti-piracy ad that stole music. So this music is stolen.
0: Are you kidding?
3: No, I'm not kidding you. This music is stolen. I think it was a German DJ. Oh, they just ripped it to use it for this ad and he settled for thousands later.
0: Armand van Helden.
3: I'm not sure.
0: Daru, they didn't rip off Daru, did they?
3: It has got a bit of sandstorm about it, doesn't it?
4: So did they have to pay royalties in the end or what?
3: Yeah, they had to settle with them because they stole the music.
0: No way. I didn't know this was on the Hot 100.
4: That's crazy. Wow.
0: All right, this morning on the show then, tell me you're an Australian without telling me you're Australian. Natalie's got this one. I have two pairs of Uggs, home Uggs and going out Uggs.
3: Yes, yes.
0: Wearing shorts all year long, 100%. Yes. That's from Ash. Using a wheelie bin as your wickets for a game of cricket. That's from Aaron. I say good morning to every magpie I see to avoid being swooped and attacked.
3: You say something, don't you? You have a little phrase.
0: Good morning, Mr. Magpie.
3: That's right.
0: Never been attacked by any of them. Never been attacked. 100% record. I'm a friend of the magpies. I don't mean the football team. Learned to drive in a Kingswood.
5: Oh, yes.
4: Yes.
5: Having, on the stick.
0: Having an instant coffee with a Tim Tam Slam.
4: Mm. Yeah.
0: Now, early on, we were going to be doing on the show. I'm not sure if we're going to do it after 8. We've got to go through the alternative census results from the other day as well. But I didn't realise, but just as Caitlin was telling me this, Patsy, but women's dresses having pockets is a big deal.
5: Oh, my God.
0: I wish more of them would, because I'm often left handling my wife's, like, lippy or phone or charger or anything like that because she hasn't got any pockets on what she's wearing. It drives me nuts. I then have to be like a pack mule.
3: A human handbag.
0: Yes. Walking along beside her with all the various accoutrements a lady needs.
5: It's just the best thing. I bought a dress the other day. I didn't realise that it had pockets. Wore it for the first time the other night. And I said to Chris, oh, my God. He's like, what the hell's happened? I said, I've got pockets in the side of my dress. It was like a new revelation.
0: Sometimes you don't know what to do in life with your hands.
3: Yes.
0: No, seriously, that's why guys love our jeans.
5: Yeah.
0: Someone to put your hands.
3: You're right. I never thought of
0: it
3: that.
0: It just
3: that's
0: makes
3: so
0: you
3: true.
0: Feel safe or something, doesn't it?
3: Yeah.
0: Even when you don't, God, you ever see a load of dads just stood around sometimes to try and get some sort of psychological safety there. All the dads when they have their hands tucked in their jean pockets at the front.
3: Half of buying a beer is just so you have something to hold.
0: Yes, with your hands.
3: Yeah, it's not even to drink it. It's just, there.
0: And then whenever I used to watch the former UK PM, Boris Johnson, that guy clearly didn't know what to do with his hands. Whenever he was doing a speech, it was like he was like, no one had trained him what to do with his hands. They weren't connected to what he was saying. The hands were like being controlled by somebody else.
3: Like a marionette.
0: Yes. So why don't more dresses have pockets? I always thought because it would be worried that you ruin the shape.
5: Yeah, maybe. I don't know. I just think every single dress should have pockets. I think they're amazing. You can put a tissue in there. You can put a lipstick in there, a hair tie. More dresses, more clothes should have pockets.
0: It's the alternative is that you wear those belts tradies have. You know, various pockets.
5: Nice.
0: Got one for the tape measure, one for some pliers and a classy screwdriver. That would look great with any dress or skirt.
5: Yeah, classy military look.
6: I'm tired, Grandpa.
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Christian O'Connell's show. Lines are open now for this week's gripping installment of The Wrong. Your stories, anything to do with the theme of The Wrong. So far, we've had stories about Rio when he pantsed the wrong person. Leone going to the airport on the wrong day. Me when I filmed the wrong kid. Tony moving into the wrong house. Doesn't sound great when you said out like that. Feels like it's an intervention. First step is admitting it. Ian fixed a wrong toilet. Do you mean Ian the plumber going and fixing the wrong toilet? Shelley, I've told this story to so many people. Shelley pushed the wrong person into the pool. Thought it was a sister. It really wasn't. Richard saw someone giving a wet willy to the wrong person on the train. Melissa caught the wrong criminal, used the wrong keys, the wrong kitchen tiles, the wrong chicken mince. So many great stories. And now the wrong song for Rio to take on to do a theme tune for this.

0: some of the stories we've had over the last 2 weeks.
1: Our son was doing a triathlon. My husband took some photos, posted them on Facebook. It was not our son. It was some random.
2: My parents were retiling their bathroom. The tiler tiled the entire bathroom. I came home and said, hang on, this doesn't seem right. The code on the back of the sample tile was wrong. The company had to then pay to get the tiler to come back and redo the entire thing.
3: My husband was looking to buy a car online. So I'm watching the online auction. I pushed on the button to make sure that that's how you put in a bid, and I accidentally bought the wrong car.
4: Oh, God, I forgot about that one.
0: Intern Pete, what's your story about the wrong?
5: I would go to my mates. We had a shared Airbnb, about 3 weeks ago, and we all just had to transfer $200 each, which is fair. Go three ways. It was a pretty cheapo one. I transferred $2,000, and my friend is holding me hostage at the moment. So not only wrong, but he's wrong as well.
4: What? Yeah. And you're still trying to get your money back?
5: Well, yeah. It's just mates being mates. Like, oh, will you get it back? Will you not? I'm like, it's a lot of money. $1,800 is mine, so that would be great.
6: Obviously, I need that to eat.
0: Obviously, yeah. got some of that money left over from the old cash cock.
5: You're absolutely right. Can we do a special shout out to the airlines that had a bit of a wrong moment in
0: wrong flight path, Sydney Airport. Yeah, blimey, that was lucky.
5: Touchy, just a special shout out. Yeah.
0: Rio, the wrong.
6: A few weeks ago, I got on the tram and up ahead in the carriage, I saw my mate Tom's over there. I'll go over to him, funny opening bit, and pretend I'm an officer asking for tickets. So I go over, excuse me, sir, do you have a valid ticket? Turns around, that's not Tom.
4: Oh, no.
6: That's not Tom. And he's got headphones.
4: Excuse me.
6: Yeah, it's like, I was like, oh, sorry. Oh, and I start to explain myself, and then he takes it out again.
0: You have to explain the bit.
6: He takes it out. He didn't hear me do the first explanation.
4: Oh, no.
6: So I had to explain it. Oh, sorry. No. I thought you were, and I was pretending to be.
0: And suddenly it's like an hour ago on the show when Pete was trying to do that cool response with Patsy.
5: Oh, yeah.
0: Oh. But just Caitlin's got one about the wrong. What's yours, Mac?
7: Very similar to Rio's. This literally happened a couple of weeks ago. And I am not a person that gets embarrassed, but I have never felt more embarrassed.
4: It'd be good if you could just a little bit of that, you know?
6: Shame.
7: It's never, good, isn't it? You know, never just the
4: right,
7: shame.
4: Right appropriate amount sometimes.
7: I was at the airport coming back from Sydney, and I saw a guy near the Qantas lounge that looked like my cousin, like, for me, I was like, that's Kurt, without a doubt. I didn't have my glasses on.
0: But just Caitlin, who is a bogan, would have a cousin called Kurt.
6: Cousin Kurt.
0: Cousin Kurt.
7: We actually call
0: him... he's got Bin Chang.
7: We call him Kurt the Blurt. Because he was always... Anyway, this context.
0: If you know, you know. Kurt the Blurt. He's a blurter.
7: I walked up to this guy, and I didn't have my glasses on, and I confidently walked up to him, put my hands out in front of me to grab him, and I was like, oi, fart ass, what are you doing here?
0: Oh, no. Oh, when he already told us it was in the lounge. Fancy.
7: The guy literally was not having any of it. He just said, excuse me. And I said, I seriously thought you were my cousin.
0: Not Kurt the Blurter. Like, do you know him? The Blurter.
7: He was like, okay, and walked away.
6: That's a fair response.
0: No, it is.
6: What do you expect him to say?
0: That's the dignified. He's the dignified one, this story.
7: If someone did that to me, I would be like, oh, no worries. Like, that's so fine, you know, blah, blah, blah. No, he just was like, okay, and walked away.
4: Oh. Yeah, because he thinks you're some crazy loon. Well,
6: and he's right.
0: We heard it. The lounge dropped there. I'm going to pick that up from the floor. Okay.
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0: Christian O'Connell show. Christian, I went to the wrong funeral once. It was for my friend, Victor. There was two happening on the same street.
1: Oh.
0: And I walked into the wrong one. I thought, hang on a minute. I don't know Victor. I had so many Chinese friends. I still will end up crying because he sounded like a lovely fellow.
2: Victor Wang.
0: So sweet. Okay, let's go. We've got time for two stories for Batsy's news and then the time waste this morning on the show. River. Good morning, River.
3: Good morning, guys. We got off at the wrong country.
1: Oh.
0: How can that happen?
3: We were flying from Australia to Budapest in Hungary, yeah, and we accidentally got off in Bucharest in Romania.
1: Oh, no.
0: So close, but yet so far. Was this your first time in Europe, or...?
3: It was my first time out of Australia without family, and the funny thing was me and my ex, we broke up 2 weeks before the trip, so we were bickering about whose fault everything was.
0: Well, that sounds like the perfect grounds to have a long-running marriage.
3: And Lukey, if you're listening, it's still your fault.
0: Oh, my God. So what happened? How long did you have to be there before you could change and get on the...
3: When we figured out our bags weren't coming out and nothing made
0: sense. Well, they were, just in a different country.
3: Nothing was making any sense. We got stranded there for about 8 hours.
0: Oh, no. River, great story. Going to send your prize. Thanks for calling. Great name as well.
3: No worries. Thank you.
0: All right. Russell. Good morning, Russell.
4: Yes, Christian, yeah. I'm a land surveyor and I surveyed the wrong block and probably caused a family murder, I'm thinking.
0: No. So, what happened? You've got to tell us.
4: We were surveying a little country block in a little country town and turned up the block and looked like a scene from Deliverance. And so we're a bit anxious.
0: Oh, you near Patsy? the place beyond the trees.
4: Yeah. And we knocked on the door and the guy came out and we said, look, we're the surveyors here to survey the block and subdivide it. And then the look on the guy's face was, my brother, he's done that to me.
0: Straight into a story. Wow.
4: And he pushed past us, jumped in the car and roared off. And we thought, something's wrong. Checked our file or wrong address. So packed the gear up, jumped in the car and just bolted as quick as we could before he came back.
0: Incredible story, Russell.
4: Yeah.
0: Oh, Russell, that is some story. Russell, I'm going to give you a $250 voucher for Chemist Warehouse.
4: Thank you very much.
0: Amazing story. Thank you very much, Russell.
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0: Christian O'Connell's show. Christian, wanting to get Rio to adapt all the small things into all the wrong things.
1: Wait, what's wrong with the current opener? Thank you very much.
0: Where do we begin? Two words. Wrong boots. Cried for days. Thank you, Richard. That's a great idea. Time for today's Time Waster now. Once more, what a grand prize. $250 to spend at the Red Rooster. Our roast chickens of just $10. 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Only at Red Rooster. Today, we're looking for your online movies. Uh-oh, what has Wallace been up to?
2: What has he been up to?
0: Looking at some dodgy sites. Oh. Wallace and Gromit, the wrong browsers.
1: Silver Plus.
0: OnlyFans Labyrinth.
1: Gold.
0: Buffering the Vampire Slayer.
1: Gold.
0: When Harry Met Sally.
1: Silver Plus.
0: And No Country for Old Passwords.
1: Silver.
3: You already used that one.
0: Okay, sorry, what have you got, Rio?
1: Oh, no, Dr. Seuss has been tricked.
0: Oh, no.
1: It's Catfish in the Hat.
0: Oh, very good. Timely as well for you as well. Gold.
1: There's a naughty robot slagging you off in the comments section.
0: Oh, what?
1: It's Trolley.
0: Yeah, you're trolling us with that, Bronze.
1: Oh, no, what have they done to those poor astronauts' pictures? It's deepfake impact.
0: Gold. The Christian O'Connell Show. Up.

0: 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Best in show today. If you have our time wasters for online movies, we have $250 to spend at Red Rooster. A whole roast chicken, just $10. That's Australia's favourite roast, only at Red Rooster. Rio, are you ready to mark?
1: Oh, yeah.
0: Let's go online to the information superhighway. Much chimu about nothing.
1: Silver.
0: What on Christopher? We bought a Zoom.
1: Silver Plus.
0: What on Joe? Catfished on a hot tin roof.
1: Gold.
0: What on Connor? I am spam.
1: Gold.
0: Little Photoshop of horrors.
1: Silver.
0: YouTubey do.
1: Oh, gold.
0: Well done, Mitch. Please delete my American browsing history.
1: Gold.
0: The hills have Wi-Fis.
1: Silver.
0: Ocean search engine.
1: Silver Plus.
0: Well done, Michelle. Zumanji.
1: Gold.
0: TikTokenheimer.
1: Gold.
0: Marley and Meta.
1: Silver.
0: Podcast Away.
1: Silver Plus.
0: Silence of the Spam.
1: Gold.
0: Robin Hood, Prince of Nigerian Thieves.
1: Gold.
0: Well done, Joe. Charlotte's Webinar.
1: Silver.
0: And Saving Private Browsing.
1: Gold.
0: Who is the winner today, winning all the delicious Red Rooster?
1: YouTubey-doo, Mitchell.
0: All right, Mitchell, well done. You're today's winner. We're back tomorrow. Tomorrow we'll be going through all the final answers to our alternative census we did on the show, the senseless census. You can find out what did everyone say, what phone numbers can they still recite from memory. Bunnings snags, we settle it once and for all. Onions on top or underneath. Who was your first celebrity crush and why? And what was your favourite age? All that, plus the people's playlist and double thumbs up. We're back tomorrow. Thank you very much for joining us.
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1: Hi, looking back on August 14, the anniversary of the last test innings of the great Sir Donald Bradman. It was at the Oval in 1948.
2: Three cheers for the Don.
1: Famously, in that last innings, he was bowled for a second ball duck. He needed just four runs to secure a test average of 100.
2: He's bowled. Bradman bowled Hollies. No.
1: To another Australian sporting legend, Jack Brabham won his second consecutive F1 Drivers' Championship at the Portuguese Grand Prix in 1960.
3: Brabham shot ahead and so strengthened his claim to be world champion this season.
1: In 1985, Michael Jackson bought the ATV music catalogue that included the Beatles songs.
4: I suppose Michael knew I was trying to sort of get control of him, and I kind of thought he was joking. I used to work with him and he'd say, I'm going to get your record, you know.
1: And in 2016, Usain Bolt became the first man to win the 100 metres Olympic gold three times at the Rio Games.
5: He's immortal now! Usain done it!
1: August 14 birthdays, comedy legend Steve Martin turns 81.
6: Had a great time. Could you hand me that super glue solvent, please?
1: Gary Larson, the cartoonist famous for The Far Side, is 76 today.
7: I don't sit down and say, gee, I wonder if I can really ruffle some feathers.
1: Reg Mombassa is 75, the mental-as-anything guitarist who was also behind the Mumbo fashion brand.
8: We were just art students, you know, hoping to play at art students' parties.
1: US basketball champion Magic Johnson turns 67.
9: Magic says, I've got it.
1: Hawthorn great Jason Dunstall is 62, the third highest goal kicker in AFL history.
10: 11 great goals from Dunstall.
1: Special celebration for actress Halle Berry. She's 60.
11: Been here 5 minutes and I already feel sorry for myself.
1: Great Aussie swimmer Kieran Perkins is 53. At one time held the world records in the 400, 800 and 1500 freestyle.
12: Perkins leads. He is the greatest.
1: Kate Ritchie celebrates her 48th. Became a star playing Sally Fletcher on Home and Away.
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1: And former Cronulla Sharks, New South Wales and Australian captain Paul Gallen is 45. Finally, on this day in 2019, tributes were flowing for AFL legend Graham Polly Farmer, died aged 84.
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1: Remembering Polly Farmer on August 14.
0: 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Rain and Horn Noosa Hinterland have. Now located at Emerald Street, Kooroy. Zinc 96, time saver traffic.
15: 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The Bruce Highway, a pretty good run towards Brisbane past North Lakes at this stage. It is flowing at speed through the coast. Sunshine Motorway's a clear run as well. David Lowway looking good to and from the heads and no problems with at Noosaville. Also the old Bruce Highway Federal flowing at speed. The final stage at Sunset Palms Retirement Living in Palmview is now selling. 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
24: Good morning, Bruce Atkinson here, broadcasting from Cubby Cubby Country. Seven teenagers have been charged with murder over the death of a Sunshine Coast man in Brisbane in July. It's alleged the Brisbane teens, including a 14-year-old girl, assaulted the 27-year-old Keels Mountain man at Kelvin Grove before they stole his car. He was also dragged along the road by the car. The teens are expected in court today. If you're looking for some fun this weekend while helping a great cause, then get along to the Corroy Bowls Club on Sunday. The 80-year-old club is now owned by Your Mates Brewing, and they're looking to raise money to carry out much-needed improvements to the green. They need to raise $15,000 for the upgrade, and Your Mates founder Kristen McGarry says they're opening up the green for some fun activities and entertainment.
25: As well as having a dedicated area for the bowlers to be running some learn-to-bowl classes and kind of teaching people how to play bowls, and we'll have a few closest to the jack games as well where people can win prizes. And yeah, we'll have a little bar out in the green, a little food stall out in the green.
24: The Sunshine Coast's Lani Pallister has continued her golden form in the pool, this time at the Pan Pacific Championships in California. Pallister is headed to the Pan Pacs after winning four gold medals and a silver at the Glasgow Commonwealth Games. Overnight, Pallister won the 200 freestyle, beating Summer McIntosh. She then backed up in the 1500, finishing second behind US star Katie Ledecky. Meanwhile, Sam Short from the coast has won the 800 freestyle in a championship record time, finishing more than 5 seconds ahead of his nearest rival. In rugby league, the Sunshine Coast Falcons will be without key players for Sunday's Q Cup away game against Wynnum Manly. 5'8 Tom Casey joins four other players out injured. However, fullback Tane Cooper is expected to return from injury. There are just three games remaining before the finals, and Falcons coach Brad Henderson says a win against the Seagulls would be nice.
26: If we win this weekend, we get a home semi. We finish in the top two, so guaranteed. You know, if we win our next two or two of our next three, we know where the minor premiers are. So again, that just comes with that added bonus of a home semi final and a couple of dips, which you know, it's probably not the worst thing come September.
24: In national news, Mallongate continues. The Coalition, the Greens and some independents are asking the Prime Minister to hand over official documents by Monday following comments made on a podcast about the Japanese PM. Anthony Albanese has refused to apologise.
27: Mattress Company, Pioneer Road, Yandina. Good night, Australia.
28: Bangladesh has stunned Australia to put itself in the driver's seat heading into the second day of the first test in Darwin. The visitors returned to the crease this morning on 1 for 96 after skittling the host for just 198. Steve Smith was our top scorer, making 71, but admits he shouldn't have.
29: I could have been out for not many today. I had some luck. I don't even know if I got dropped or it fell short at third slip or second slip, whichever one it was. Potentially nicked one, so things could be totally different.
28: Over to AFL, and Fremantle's made two changes for tonight's round 23 blockbuster against the Crows, with skipper Alex Pearce returning while Chris Sherry replaces Murphy Reid, who copped a knock to his groin. The Adelaide Tex Walker's been managed while Darcy Fogarty is back from suspension. And the Roosters sit a game clear on top of the NRL table after outlasting the Panthers last night by 12 points to 6, although Penrith coach Ivan Cleary says there's no major cause for concern.
2: I don't think we're going to lose any friends tonight, but yeah, we need to execute a bit better.
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5: Partly cloudy today. Yeah, 23 out top before the rain comes through over the weekend. That rain will probably start most likely late morning. Very strong southerly too. The wind has picked up and will continue into the weekend. Looks like rain well into next week as well. Overnights of 10, not as cold. Tops of 22 degrees expected. Just a light northerly right now, maybe 6, 7 k's an hour. Jones Hill on 3 degrees, 11 on Gari for Toolkit Depot. This is Bilko and Jade for Brekkie. And Jade wanted to start the tradition of one-legged songs. Can you stand on one leg for the entirety of this song? We had a 3-minute 13 song yesterday with you two. I found 3 minutes 13 just a bit tough. Even though we switched halfway through, it was still a tough ask at this time of the morning. I mean, your balance not set till you have that first cuppa, surely. Anyway, well, here comes Jade right now. Hey, Jade.
6: Hello.
5: Just grab the microphone, mate. I've just been talking about our one-legged songs. And
6: yes.
5: Yesterday, 3 minutes 13 was probably a stretch from you two. I've got a 2.5-minute lined up here.
6: Oh, I love a one-legged song. Let's go.
5: Can you do the one-legged? Do we swap halfway through like yesterday? Do we stay on the one?
6: I'm worried if we don't swap halfway through that we're going to forget which leg we've done and end up with one Popeye leg and one good leg.
5: Well, this is 30 to 40 seconds less than yesterday. It's ABBA's Waterloo. You ready?
6: Okay, so what's that, a minute 15 roughly each?
5: Okay, you ready?
6: Yep.
5: Okay, if you're in the car or maybe in the lounge room, maybe in the bathroom and you've got the radio on the speaker, the iHeart thing or something, stop where you are now. Give yourself 2.5 minutes to join us for a chance to regain your balance. As we become old farts, we lose our balance. I mean, even in Body Pump yesterday when I was ending the show, I did well. When I did the one-legged, is it Tadasana they use in yoga, when you try and hold your leg up?
6: Well, I know Fee from the Real Body Movement will say that it's a longevity marker.
5: Well, we want to live longer, don't we?
6: Yeah, we do. So one-legged is.
5: 2.5 minutes. Here we go. You ready?
6: Yep.
5: Let her rip.

0: think we did better yesterday with our one-legged thing there. Waterloo from ABBA, 2.5 minutes. Bilko and Jade this morning. We've pioneered the one-legged song. We'll try and continue this till at least Christmas holidays. That was easier than 3 minutes 13.
1: Yeah, definitely. So with your music knowledge and history, mate, how many songs go under 3 minutes in popular music? Not many, eh?
0: Well, all the new ones do. In our format, what we play, I mean, look what we got coming up. We've got 318, 311, 350.
1: Oof!
0: No, most songs sit around 3 to 4 minutes, but I'm not sure whether we're going to do a Richard Marx Hazard at 4:45.
1: Or a Guns N' Roses November Rain 7 minute something.
0: Well, we'll build up to that.
1: Yeah.
0: We won't do it yet, but we'll build up to it.
1: Aren't you proud of us, though? I'm proud of us.
0: Yeah, day two and on a Friday too when I really can't be stuffed. But,
1: so committed, aren't we?
0: We are.
1: I look like a dog's breakfast this morning.
0: Did anyone join us? 1-300-891-929. Did you join us? Have you joined on yet? Or actually, we haven't put it on socials yet, so maybe people aren't aware.
1: That's going to be the most boring social ever, us standing on one leg for 3 minutes and 11 seconds. But we'd love it if you did it with us every morning.
0: Yeah, maybe we'll move to the point where you can choose the songs. We'll see how it goes.
1: Ooh,
0: that's getting a bit fancy, isn't it?
1: I like it.
0: It's 18 to 6.
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3: Good morning, light west southwesters across the coast beaches. There is around 2/3 of a metre of easterly swell at 9 second interval, so it is a little bit bigger than yesterday. High tide at 9. It's going to be worth checking southern corner of Alexandra Bay, Coolum through to Stumers, down around Markula, Maroochydore, and the lower end of the Kiwanis stretch through to Dickey Beach. 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

Hey, final chance this week after 7 to get yourself up to This Is Living Fest at Rainbow Beach, Saturday, October 10. 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

0: Sig 96, Philco and Jade for breakfast. 6 o'clock news coming up after 7. We're going to have a singer who will sing upside down, literally in the studio. It's a different sort of live.
1: Yes.
0: Emma Tomlinson from Noosa, who became world famous after the State of Origin doing the national anthem. Certainly went viral for a whole load of reasons, but she's a Noosa girl who's doing well. She's doing a thing called diaphragm breathing. That is where, because she's a singer, I was saying this to Caitlin Chadbolt yesterday when she was in live, put yourself upside down apparently improves the singing. I don't know how you sing upside down, but I can't wait to see and hear this happen after 7 this morning. We'll get it up on the socials because I won't believe it unless I actually see it.
1: We were also talking to one of the young girls in our promo team. It's either Ella, or, no, Bella or Ellie. Ellie, and she's a classically trained singer as well. And she said her singing teacher used to make her sing upside down too.
0: Excuse me, I've been singing for like 20 years. Okay, I've never had that thrown at me from a music teacher. So I want to see if this works.
1: Only
0: it's just
1: because
0: a gimmick.
1: You can't get yourself upside down.
0: When I was 20, I could. I mean, it's pretty much harder when you're 60. You know, I'm flat out doing the one-legged
1: stumps. On the one-legged. Okay, so Zinc family, if you're just joining us this morning, we're doing the one-legged song every morning straight out of the 5:30 news, and it's where we practice our balance for an entire song. And my complaint is that it's too long, the song. Well, our fabulous Rob McAuliffe, who, by the way, Zinc family is always the smartest around, he sent us a message saying, "Morning, guys, you can do tiptoe through the tulips, 1 minute 13. Easy starter." Love your work, Rob.
0: That's for Monday. Thank you, buddy.
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3: 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If you're headed to Brisbane on the Bruce, it's still a good run to southbound past North Lakes and around the coast. Things are flowing at speed northbound and southbound. Sunshine Motorways, a smooth run right the way through as well. Through Noosaville, things are pretty quiet at this stage, even around the Donella Bridge Works. 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
7: Good morning, it's Bruce Atkinson here. Seven teenagers charged with murdering a Sunshine Coast man are due in a Brisbane court today. The Brisbane teens, including a 14-year-old girl, allegedly assaulted the 27-year-old Keels Mountain man at Kelvin Grove in July before they stole his car. He was also dragged along the road by the car. The man died in hospital on August 6th. Gympie Council has been given an extra $66 million to replace its ageing water treatment plant. It comes on top of the almost $37 million awarded in round one of the state government's Residential Activation Fund to replace the sedimentation tanks. Infrastructure Minister Jared Blaise says it'll allow Gympie to grow its residential, industrial and commercial areas.
8: It is all about supply, unlocking land, and when you unlock the land, people can build homes. But to unlock the land, you need infrastructure. You need the trunk infrastructure. You need sewerage, stormwater, roads, curb and channeling, civil works. And that's what the Residential Activation Fund is all about.
7: The Sunshine Coast community is being asked to help save the region's last non-gaming bowls club at Karoi. The 80-year-old club is now owned by Your Mates Brewing. On Sunday, they're hosting a Save the Green campaign to restore the facility to its former glory so the club can hold competition bowls. They're aiming to raise $15,000 to upgrade the green. Your Mates founder, Kristen McGarry, says there's plenty of fun activities and entertainment planned for the special day.
9: We're doing $2 from every schooner sold on the day, gets donated straight to the fundraiser. So $10 from every carton sold will also go to that fund, as well as we've got a big venue voucher as one of the raffle prizes as well.
7: In rugby league, if the Sunshine Coast Falcons win Sunday's Q Cup game against Wynnum Manly, they're assured of getting a home semi-final. It won't be easy, though, with five key players out injured. Blake Moore steps in for Tom Casey at 5'8", and Falcons coach Brad Henderson says it's an opportunity for him.
10: This time last year, you know, he was consistently one of our best players. So he's been so patient. You know, tough year for him, you know, going down with injury in the preseason and missing, you know, the first half of the year at least. So it's a great opportunity for Blake to just, you know, basically make a statement and say, remember me.
7: The Falcons women's team also play Wynnum on Sunday. In national news, details are emerging of a third near miss at Sydney Airport in less than 3 weeks. This time, the Transport Safety Bureau is investigating why a Virgin flight to Perth was cleared to take off on Sunday morning, despite a Qantas plane being on the runway. And now with sport, here's Phoebe Humphrey.
11: Sport. The Mattress Company, Pioneer Road, Yandina. Good night, Australia.
12: In sport, Australia is looking to return serve against Bangladesh on day two of the top end test. The Aussies were dismissed for 198 in their opening knock, with the visitors 1 for 96 in reply. The Roosters have taken the NRL's top spot after downing the Panthers 12-6 in last night's top of the ladder showdown. Daly Cherry Evans in solid form for the Tricolours, scoring both tries in addition to 32 tackles. And the opening round of the AFLW continued last night with Melbourne 19-point winners over Hawthorn. That's the latest news and sport.
13: Hi, it's Dan.
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18: 23, a partly cloudy today. Rain is coming. 23 for the weekend. Starting pretty much mid-morning tomorrow, the rain is settling in. Lots of wind too, and that'll extend into next week. So it's going to be a wet few days. Sorry if you're around muster site and you're doing the pre-muster at the moment, but it's going to be wet, people, so I hope you're ready for it.
19: They don't care. They've got tarps and tents and amazing caravans these days and big setups and bars and... it's the best.
18: By the way, Link Phelps going to be part of the pre-muster party on the Friday, August 21, along with...
19: Chris Cobb.
18: No, Chris Cobb, and is it the Eckersleys?
19: Oh, yeah.
18: Turning up as well.
19: Excellent. That's really good.
18: It's going to be a whole big party. In fact, Link was saying that he's never had a chance to get to a pre-muster party, so him and Stace are going to go there and work. See, Link, that's great, you're performing, but you can't really enjoy it when you're performing, mate. You should just turn up as a punter.
19: I wonder if it gets a bit loose, though, as a performer, because it's the unofficial official performance and it's only for a select crew of people, whether it gets a bit more relaxed, so to speak. What do you reckon?
18: Don't know. All I say, it's at the Nelson Reserve stage starting at 5 o'clock and it'll get very, very... Look, there's going to be food vendors. It's a big deal, all right? It's a big deal.
19: It's going to be a great event, but I'm just wondering if it's a bit more relaxed.
18: Yeah, Brooke McClymont, Adam Eckersley, you know, when they were the muster ambassadors, they got wild.
19: They were fun.
18: No doubt. With Link on stage, it's going to go a little bit crazy.
19: Mm-hmm.
18: Lock it in now, August 21. Rattler HQ on 2 degrees now, 12 at Corroy for Toolkit Depot. 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

0: Zing 96, Philco and Jay for Brekkie this morning. It's 11 past 6. Watching the news last night, all those school protesters going crazy. There was more in Melbourne than Brisbane. About 500 kids turned up to Brisbane to protest. Don't think Pauline was too happy. She was saying, get back to school, kids!
1: I told you she'd have something to say. It would have been very unusual for her to not respond to something.
0: Obviously, it was the capital cities, because I don't see any kids around our region who were actually, you know, marching their way through, or certainly haven't been making it vocal on socials. You know, it was funny, though. I was watching the news last night. There was one lone protester that turned up in Brizzy.
2: The protest here in Brisbane was interrupted. A man who is a supporter for Pauline Hanson and One Nation voiced his beliefs in a moment that was not well received.
3: Pauline Hanson's going to save Australia!
0: Now, it's great that someone voices their opinion there. The trouble was, with that, in Brizzy, the police actually handcuffed him and took him away, which I thought, hello, that's a bit rough. Surely, if these kids can protest, then surely this guy can have his say as well. I thought that was a bit rough.
1: Was there more to the story, though? Was he being aggressive or...?
0: No, he wasn't being aggressive, just pulled away. The police say they did it for his own safety, but I don't know why he'd handcuff the guy. He's got as much the right to do an opinion.
1: He might be a known disruptor. Like, I know nothing of that side of the story, but sometimes people are known to be disruptors and they can, you know, cause...
0: Yeah, but again, he's got a right to say what he wants to say. It's civil liberties and all that sort of thing. Like, the kids have the right to say it, so does he. How's this story, though? This comes from Melbourne. So you've got this reporter in the streets while all the protesters are happening. Take a listen.
4: So as you can see, there's so many students out here protesting today. Similar sentiment to where Kayser is.
0: This masked dude turns up and rips the mic out of a hand live during the cross, which, again, dangerous for the reporter, but the fact the dude was masked, so he's a gutless wonder.
1: Yeah, right? Absolutely. You can't defend behaviour like that. That is atrocious and it's terrifying and it's all of those things. What sort of jackass does that sort of thing?
0: Again, this is what makes the protest and gives them a bad name. The kids are doing it for one reason. You've got a couple of idiots to go and do things like that. The reporter did address it.
4: We had to actually just chase that protester through the packed crowd. They actually put it inside a Coles bag and sprinted off with our microphone. Obviously, during the middle of the live cross, these protests had remained quite peaceful for the most part, but I did have to chase that protester across and onto the other side of the road, where eventually there was some security for another person who was out here filming today, that actually we managed to stop that young person and retrieve the microphone.
0: Oh, my God.
1: What do you think he was trying to do?
0: Just beat a dickhead. Just being a dickhead.
1: So not part of the protest, just being...
0: Well, he was. He was carrying a placard, but he had the mask on, like all the other kids and students that were protesting. You could see their faces and what have you. So you don't... Again, you talk about disruptors. This could have been just a wanker that came out of nowhere.
1: There's one everywhere, though, isn't there? There's always one.
0: I would have pressed charges if I was a reporter. I just realised you've got footage there. The police can track this dude down and charge him because
1: you
0: stole.
1: What are you charging him with, though?
0: Well, he stole the microphone. Theft of camera gear. Reporters have a job to do.
1: Mate, if you could charge people with being a wanker, there'd be fines handed out left, right and centre. But look, I have to give credit where credit's due. Regardless of your political views, I just thought some of the signage was very funny, right? Very clever, as only kids can do. There's one in particular, it says, and this is, we could have refer to anybody, but it says, know your parasites, and there's three different pictures.
0: Yeah.
1: And it says, deer tick, dog tick, lunatic. See, I saw that and I was like, okay, that's clever.
0: That's a grammar school kid right there. I'm loving that. Look, all power to the kids for doing it. Look, I would have joined with Pauline and said, look, you could have done it on the weekend. Schools for going to school.
1: You can't talk about the rights to protest and then put guidelines about what time's suitable for it.
0: You know what? School hours are for kids to be in school, Jade. They can protest on the weekend all they want.
1: It wouldn't have garnered any of the response.
0: Yes, of course it would have.
1: Absolutely not.
0: 500 kids in Brisbane alone, if they disrupted the main drag, it still would have made news.
1: No, mate.
0: The Balti Bridge or whatever the hell they got down there.
1: Then they fail to be school kids. They're just kids, right?
0: When kids they could have worn their school uniforms if they
1: wanted. When kids are walking out of school to protest something, it means it's really important to them.
0: Yeah. Anyway, they're doing another one September 17, so you're forewarned now. So I'm not sure if any of our kids will join that contingent. But look, I don't mind you do it. But it's certainly a far cry from me back in the 80s at Brother Marzarini's school protesting the amount of cream in the cream buns.
1: I hate to tell you that this, mate. No one's asking you permission.
0: Oh, you put me in my place, don't you? I'm just saying, as a dad, I don't mind the kids doing it. There's just a time and a place.
1: Would you be the dad that goes, oh, no, I don't think I want you involved in that? No, no, you're going to miss out on modern history. Oh, no, mate, what about your biology exam? You've got ag science tomorrow,
0: biology's very important. For schoolies. You've got to know where what goes where, don't you? Moving on.
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0: 6:18.

0: 22 past six, Philco and Jade for brekkie this morning. Jade's been looking at some of the funny placards that came out of the student protest yesterday. Because you know what? I got to hand it to all these student protesters have been doing all these Zoom interviews. I've seen these, you know, some of these old blokes on like Sky News or News 24. You know, they're 50 or 60, the Andrew Bolts of the world, talking to these, you know, 17-year-old kids, and these kids are just wiping the floor. They are so politically astute. They are so eloquent. They can speak better than me.
1: Don't you find that kids these days are so much more worldly than when we went to school? Their awareness for world events blows my mind.
0: What happened? How did kids suddenly become so smart? Because you and I back in the 80s were, really, is it just the internet?
1: That's the exposure, right? Because they're in an information highway. Like it's a, they're exposed to so much information in 15 second grabs on YouTube and TikTok and all of the social media platforms. And a lot of that is junk, and a lot of that is news, current affairs, world events, and opinions on those things. And so all the big name podcasters, broadcasters will have 15 second grabs pop up on all those social medias with their opinions on things. And that's what kids are exposed to.
0: See, I want simpler times.
1: I remember back
0: in the day, all you worried about was the school politics. Did Jenny like me? Is she going to get with me?
1: Yes.
0: You know, I just wanted to hop on my bike on the weekend and go down to the creek or play in the, you know, the paddock across the road. We had these big pipes that went under the road, you know, the water pipes.
1: Yes.
0: And we used to spend hours exploring them. We'd grab, you know, these flaming torches and I'd pretend I was Hogan's Heroes going through all the tunnels. Which I know is stupid.
1: What age, though? Don't tell me you're a teenager.
0: Oh, would have been 12, 13.
1: Oh, yeah,
0: so, you know, stormwater
1: early,
0: drains.
1: Very dangerous.
0: Discourage kids going into. Mate, I spent hours going through those. I'd explore these little offshoot pipes that you'd have to crawl through. I know, stupid stuff. My young bloke, Isaac, says to me, he said, I can't believe you did that, Dad. You've seen these stories online of kids getting caught in torrents of water coming out.
1: And adults, yeah, terrible.
0: And I'm thinking, what do you mean? I said, we always did it on dry days. And this is how smart Isaac is. He goes, yeah, but see, there was one video somewhere in the Philippines or something. He said, yeah, it might be dry where you are. You don't know if a creek has busted its banks further up the up the stream and could be working its way through that water system. And you could be caught or deluged in there. And if you're crawling through a pipe that's only as big as your body, that water surges around you. How are you going to breathe?
1: You're right. It's hella dangerous. Why we always tell our kids to stay out of drains.
0: Yeah.
1: But it just made me think, it was such a different time, not just in terms of exposure to social media and world events.
0: Yeah.
1: But your parents didn't know where you were.
0: Oh, I made sure Mum and Dad never knew what I was doing.
1: Yeah, we'd go to a park, right? There was a park around the corner from where we used to live when I was a kid. I was 11 when I come to Queensland. So say 8, 9, 10, around that age. And we would just be gone all day. I remember running home, trying to get money like off the counter for an ice cream. So you'd sprint home, get that, and then come back. And then, but that was it. You'd be, your mum and dad would know you're at the park. Could be doing anything.
0: They think they knew you're at the park. They didn't know I was crawling through stormwater drains.
1: Mate, my mum would have kicked my butt for that. I would have been in so much trouble.
0: Yeah. So you're a goody-goody. See, I tried to always bend the rules as a kid, and you could do it so much better back in
1: the
0: day.
1: You're the eldest, though, right? So my brother's younger than me, Joey Jones. I would have been me saying, Joel, get out of that stormwater drain. Mum said.
0: Yeah. You know, would have been that annoying little sister.
1: Yes.
0: And you know how you've got the Life 360 thing on your family where you track them with the phones?
1: Well, only my eldest daughter because she's got a license.
0: Yeah. And I always say to you, I can't believe that you have that tracking ability because for me, and this is the thing, I think this is the reason why I love the privacy thing is that when I went and left the house, no one knew what I was up to. I could have been doing literally anything, not that I was a, you know, lawbreaker or anything, but I love the fact that it was my own thing. I didn't have to explain where I was, it was a chance for me to be me without mum and dad breathing down my neck. It was my freedom, all right? And just the fact that these days people can track you on your phone and that just, when that's in the back of your mind, you're always wondering, you know, you're always looking over your shoulder, is anyone seeing what I'm doing?
1: No, let me be clear. Like my eldest daughter, when she started high school, everyone was like, oh, have you got Life 360? Have you got Life 360? Oh, my God, someone says at Coles. Oh, my God. Like, no, I didn't have Life 360 because I trust my kid to have a level of independence that suits them, right? I really do. I trust that we've raised our kids enough that they make good choices. And if they don't, that they're going to have consequences and then we're going to have to talk about those. But when my daughter got her license, I said to her, can you send me a text? Because we live out in the boondocks.
0: Yeah.
1: Like, we live out in the sticks. So everything's 100K road. I'd say to her, can you text me when you're getting somewhere, especially when she first got a license? And she said to me, Mum, for God's sake, can we please get Life 360 so that I don't have to text you because I will forget and then you'll panic.
0: See, that's sensible. And I understand why you do it when you're in that scenario.
1: Yeah.
0: But in suburbia, mate, when you just want to get up the road and maybe head to a mate's place, you know, a few doors away, you just don't want mum and dad to breathe
1: down
0: your neck.
1: You will hate this, but my daughter's friend, who will remain nameless, actually, I just realised, she got home one night. They get a notification to say so-and-so has arrived home. They check their phone. It comes up with an alert saying that she had done 130 kilometres an hour.
0: Ooh.
1: She wasn't driving. Her friend was driving. Her friend had had a licence for a week.
0: So who got in the shit?
1: Well, she got told she's forbidden, never allowed to drive with that person again. But that... You would have hated that because your parents are aware of something that they wouldn't have otherwise known. But as a parent, I'm like... Yeah.
0: The amount of car trips I did with guys who did stupid things in cars, I mean, that could fill a book on its own. But
1: yeah,
0: I suppose in one, I can understand in one sense how that is a way to monitor their safety and stop the stupidity coming through.
1: But it does also feed into anxiety then.
0: Yeah.
1: Like you can totally overreact to things like that too. But that's a big one. I was like, holy dude, because I had to think, what would I do? And I can tell you my kids wouldn't have been allowed to drive with that driver again either.
0: Mate, they'd still be offered it now.
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3: 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It's a good run to Brisbane on the Bruce Highway, just going at speed past North Lakes. We've got the Sunshine Motorway flowing at speed right the way through. It is picking up on Hilton Terrace around the Donella Bridge. Otherwise, through Noosaville, looking pretty good. 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
9: Good morning, Bruce Atkinson here, broadcasting from Cubby Cubby Country. A 38-year-old police liaison officer from the North Coast region has been suspended from the Queensland Police Service. He's been charged with one count of unlawful stalking and two counts of dangerous operation of a motor vehicle allegedly committed while off duty. He's due in the Caboolture Magistrates Court on Tuesday. The Gympie Mayor says the state government has repaid Queensland's debt to the former Gold Rush city. Gympie was known as the town that saved financially troubled Queensland when gold was discovered there in 1867. This year, council's been given around $100 million to upgrade the water treatment plant to cater for population growth. Mayor Glenn Hartwig says the debt has finally been repaid.
10: For a long time, the residents have wondered, well, when will the favour be returned? Unequivocally today, with the announcement from the Deputy Premier and Minister Perrott, the favour has been returned. The water treatment plant and its condition and its age was something that used to keep me awake at night. It would limit our ability to provide and be certain of security around water.
9: There's a family fun day this Sunday at the Corroy Bowls Club to make sure it can host competitions. The 80-year-old club can't use the green for comps as it needs a $50,000 upgrade. They need another $15,000. And owner Your Mates Brewing has stepped in to help get their fundraising efforts over the line. Your Mates took over the Bowls Club a couple of years ago, and founder Kristen McGarry says the Corroy Possums are well worth saving.
11: They're a bunch of legends. It's been so nice to inherit them as part of us moving into the site. It's really nice to be able to help them bring competitions back to Corroy, help them become proud of their Bowls Club and their green. It's an expensive thing to maintain a green, and unfortunately, yeah, we've got to work together to do that.
9: Sunshine Coast Lightning shooter Gabby Sinclair has announced her retirement from professional netball. Sinclair arrived at the Lightning for the 2026 season and didn't get much court time during her stay. Her retirement follows on from the announcement of Ava Black's two-year deal this week. In national news, the deaths of more than 60 Australians are thought to be linked to weight loss jabs. The Therapeutic Goods Administration says it's also recorded more than 3,000 severe or adverse reactions to the drugs. And a train is derailed and flipped in England. The passenger train from London to Eastbourne came off the tracks with at least three cars flipping on their sides. Two people are seriously injured. And now with sport, here's Phoebe Humphrey.
12: Sport. The Mattress Company. Pioneer Road, Yandina. Good night, Australia.
13: In sport, Steve Smith reckons it's never been tougher to bat at the top of the order. Australia lost 4 wickets before lunch against Bangladesh and was bundled out for 198 on the opening day of the test in Darwin. The Aussie veteran top scored with 71, admitting runs are hard to come by.
14: The ball's seeming significantly. It's extremely tricky and you need some luck. Definitely as a top order batter. You know, the guys got off to a decent start today.
13: Bangladesh starts day 2 at 1 for 96, still 102 runs behind. That's the latest news and sport.
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17: Bit of cloud around today. Top of 23, bit of a light breeze. Enjoy that because the wind will pick up. Very cold southerlies into the next few days. Lots of wet. 23 the top for Saturday and Sunday. Overnight's 10. Next week looks like even wetter weather to come.
18: Yeah, but look at it out there this morning. It looks chilly.
17: Yeah, 3 degrees of Candanga at the moment. 12 in Noosaville for Toolkit Depot. 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It's Inc. 96.

0: Zig 96 with Bilko and Jade for Brekkie. Your chance at this is Living Fest coming up Saturday, October 10. We're going to play it again. Love to list it. Jade's got a letter today. Can you tell us the letter?
1: It is L, I think.
0: Letter L. 15 seconds to tell us every single word associated with the letter L that Jade throws at you. That gets you a potential VIP entry to join us. No one's in the VIP list yet after a week, mate.
1: And just by being part of it, you win double passes to the Rainbow Beach This Is Living Fest. So just by being part of it, you get the tickets, and amazing tickets at that, but you do have the chance at that VIP experience.
0: I need my own toilet and bar.
1: We know you do,
0: but. You know? And if no one's going to win it, I'm going to take it myself. 20 to 7.
2: As Bilko and Jade say, time to fish on. Here's what's biting with Drew Gardner from Gardner's Tackle World in Rainbow Beach.
1: Drewy, good morning, mate.
3: Morning, guys. How are we?
1: Mate, we're good. We believe that you've been run off your feet this week. What is going on?
3: Oh, we have. Just a great weather, guys. Like, great weather and fish everywhere. It has been absolutely an incredible week for fishing. And especially for everyone who's headed to Fraser Island, it has absolutely been pumping with fish.
1: So what are people catching, mate?
3: So mainly tailor. So we're smack bang now in our tailor. But there's been so many other fish species other than tailor caught as well. We've had Spanish mackerel, whiting, brim, dart, tarwine. We've had cobia, 25 kilo cobia off the beach. We've had all sorts of stuff. It's just been an amazing, amazing week.
0: Well, there's been even beach whales off Gurry, which I saw a viral video the other day from this young girl trying to get him back in the water. That was incredible.
3: Yeah, pretty cool. I saw that on the western side. Yeah,
0: the western
3: side.
0: So that's the one that faces the deeper ocean, is it? So that's orient me on Gurry, mate. So where Kingfisher Bay Resort is,
3: western side.
0: So the western side, that's further facing those westerlies and the winds and that?
3: Correct, yeah. So if it's blowing the southeast, like it's going to blow this, like from tomorrow onwards, then you want to fish the western side because the wind's going to be on your back. If it's blowing cold westerlies, you want to be in the surf side, the eastern side, chasing those tailor and dewies and Spanish.
1: Drew, on the weekend just gone, we're at the dump and someone had donated an old fishing kit, right? Probably their dad's or their granddad. Someone's probably passed on to the great fishing beyond. But in this kit was a bottle of oil or some description, you know, to put on your hooks and stuff. I mean, this thing was old. You wouldn't open that bottle if your life depended on it. God only knows. But generally speaking, do people still buy those sorts of things? You know, the old oil that used to go to try and attract fish?
3: Yeah, it is. It's probably not as big a thing up here in Queensland. Down in Victoria, it's actually massive. Burleys and scents and things like that.
1: Yeah.
3: But these days, like lots of people put attractants like scents on their plastic lures, on their soft plastics. But a few of the older guys in some of the club fish shows, they'll use things like tuna oil and salmon oil to enhance their crab bait.
1: Yep.
3: They'll use it to enhance, you know, baits for brim. Brim, you know, particularly love scents and things like that. So, yeah, it's still used to this day, yeah.
1: Well, when I saw it, I was really tickled because I thought it was lovely that someone donated. A lot of the stuff, unfortunately, unusable, but I was like, do not touch that bottle. Do not open that bottle. Christ only knows what's in it, mate.
3: Mystery bottle.
1: Mystery bottle indeed. Oh, that's good. So if in terms of the weekend, the weather might be a bit shady this weekend. Any suggestions for where we're going and what we're catching? Other than Taylor, it's probably just Taylor all weekend, is it?
3: Yeah, no. So what happens is that the fish has still got to go somewhere with the southeasterly. So you've got to think like a fish. And the fish use...
0: Do they think?
3: Well, I reckon they do. They outsmart everyone.
1: Yeah, that's right.
3: But they will use that wind to their advantage. So they will use them to push them to wherever they're travelling or they're going, right? So you want to be in the calm pockets away from the wind. So, for example, the Noosa River mouth. So that's a really good place this weekend. If you want to go and chase a big tarler, you could go there. Or you could travel to, say, Double Island Point, the leeward side, so the Rainbow Beach side of that. That area is going to be a really good area where fish are going to accumulate with that wind.
1: All right. Well, there you go. Are you going to come fishing with me, Bilks?
0: No, I'll be right. Thanks. Mate, it's a wet
1: we'll
0: weekend.
1: Get him out one day, Drewy.
0: I go to Rainbow Beach fishing comp once a year. That's enough, isn't it?
1: And he doesn't even fish then, can I be honest? He didn't even go anywhere near water the last year.
0: Hey, Drewy, tell us about the Yellow Dot Frenzy Sale at Gardens. What's that all about?
3: Yeah, so everything across the store that has a yellow dot on the barcode is 30%. So there's metals, there's hard bodies, there's soft plastics, there's lines, there's leader, there's you name it. Across the whole store, we've got yellow dots on a lot of stuff. So if you want a bargain, you can come in and grab that.
1: Get some more fishing gear. Good to talk to you, Drewy. Have a good weekend.
3: See you guys.
0: Quarter to seven.
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4: Good morning, light west southwesters across the coast beaches. There is around 2/3 of a metre of easterly swell at 9 second interval, so it is a little bit bigger than yesterday. High tide at 9. It's going to be worth checking southern corner of Alexandra Bay, Coolum through to Stumers, down around Markula, Maroochydore, and the lower end of the Kiwana stretch through to Dickey Beach. 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
0: The world-famous Nolan Muster Cup is back Saturday, August 22. That is next weekend. We have tickets available right now at the Zinc website if you want to get along for free. Because, as you know, Terry Nolan's a legend. Ecker's named him a legend, so the Nolan Muster Cup will now reach legendary status. Gotta love that at 12 to 7.

0: Darragh Braithwaite playing muster this year. Zik 96 with Philco and Jade this morning. Probably be one of the last times you'll see him live. He's pulling back at all the live stuff from next year. So if you want to do your horse's thing and Tiananmen Square stuff, you're most welcome to do it. 9 to 7 is the time. Hey, this is becoming very controversial. I don't know why, because I'm really excited when anything new on Netflix comes.
1: Mm-hmm.
0: Netflix are classing this as one of their sport documentaries. Have you heard about this?
1: Right before the Olympics, I went to my therapist, panicked. She was like, what's the worst that could happen? The whole world could laugh at me. She's like, do you think that's reasonable? I was like, oh no.
2: Ray gun.
1: There was this frenzy. It was this growing monster.
3: 0 points.
2: How did this person go to the Olympics?
1: I know I'm a dorky white woman who's an academic. And I'm a B-girl.
4: Dr. Ray Gun!
5: Did you ever associate Olympian and Rachel growing up?
6: Never.
7: Sorry, not the right reaction, is it?
1: I was furious. She was not prepared.
8: She's vibing, baby.
2: She's a legend.
1: Some of the memes were funny. Then the tone started to change.
9: So Rachel Gunn cheated her way into the Olympics.
10: And then had her husband be a judge.
11: What?
1: Boom, boom, boom, boom, pow. And it just kept getting more crazy.
12: What's going on?
1: I can't just be a meme. Am I Rachel? Or Ray Gun.
0: So we're 3 weeks away from Netflix dropping that doco on Ray Gun, and already the online slamming of Ray Gun is just going off its nut. You know what? I really want to know the inside story because I'm only half across it. We all know the crazy dance she did. We all know the accusations of supposedly her husband on the judging panel. This controversy is what they're going to lean into and clear up the whole story because that was false.
13: All I can say is that she must have the best publicist on the planet because how this woman keeps becoming a thing fascinates me.
0: You know why? Because it was something so different, because breakdancing was new.
13: It was different because it was rubbish.
0: No. You know what? It was a point of difference.
13: Oh, right? It was. We become the laughing stock of the Olympic world.
0: But it's become a really cool story.
13: It's not a cool story.
0: Why not?
13: It was the laughing stock of the Olympics. If you think that Rachel Gunn was the best B girl that we had available in Australia.
0: Mate, she trained like everyone else. She went through all the competitive races to do it. I mean, seriously, this will actually clarify everything that's going on. This will give Australia the chance and let her tell her story.
13: People thought it was a piss take. People honestly thought it was a GM.
0: Yeah, I know.
13: Like,
0: she was serious, though.
13: Yeah,
0: she was serious.
13: You know what I think? This is the truth. I think there's a difference between Eric the Eel, who got in and gave his guts effort for his country, and he at that point was the very best that his country had to offer, right? And we will never, ever, ever see another Eric the Eel again. Rachel Gunn got to the Olympics, and I don't think for one second she was the best that Australia had to offer.
0: Yeah, well, there was no one else being offered at the time, and I just think she now created something. Well, it's basically created egg on the face of the Olympic people. Breakdancing will no longer be in the Olympics
13: from now on. Then by your own admission, then it's a bad thing, right? If it's created
0: it's not
13: egg
0: bad
13: on the face of the Olympics.
0: Any time you go viral is a good way to hide.

0: You know,
1: how many gold medalists can you remember from that Olympics?
0: Did we get any?
1: That's my point,
0: I'm assuming,
1: right?
0: The swimming
1: so
0: people did.
1: We're talking about Rachel Gunn because people laughed.
0: What's wrong with that? What's wrong with people laughing at Australia? I think we're a funny country. We're funny people.
1: I think it's entirely the wrong look for
0: people. So you're joining the derision against Netflix for showing this doco. I think it's going to clear up a lot of things and let her have her say, because I think she needs her day in the sun.
1: I think people have dedicated their entire life to sports in the hope of one day getting to the Olympics. Days, nights, money, time, weekends, missed opportunities in terms of family events and things like that. No one's doing a Netflix documentary on them.
0: Yeah, true. But again, any publicity is good publicity.
1: Oh, disagree, Ray Gunn, friendo.
0: Ray Gunn, love your work, lady. It's your chance to have your say to the rest of the world, and I hope it does, Ray. Well, I think curiosity value will certainly bring it out. September 1, it starts on Netflix. Ray Gunn, it's a Netflix sport doco. You'll love it. 4 to 7.

0: 7 o'clock news coming up. That's Alicia Moore. Pink to her fans. And try the upside down singer. What the? Emma Tomlinson from Noosa. She's next.
1: Thinking of moving? Rain and Horn Noosa Hinterland have. Now located at Emerald Street, Kooroy. Zinc 96. Time saver traffic.
2: 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It's a good run to Brisbane on the Bruce. It's flowing at speed past the North Lakes. Sunshine motorways, a clear run through the coast. David Lowways looking good in and out of the heads. No major problems through Noosaville. It's already busy.

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11: Good morning, it's Bruce Atkinson here. Seven teenagers have been charged with murder over the death of a Sunshine Coast man in Brisbane in July. It's alleged the Brisbane teens, including a 14-year-old girl, assaulted the 27-year-old Keels Mountain man at Kelvin Grove before stealing his car. He was also dragged along the road by the car. He died on August 6th. The teens are expected in court today. If you're looking for some fun this weekend while helping a great cause, then get along to the Karoi Bowls Club on Sunday. The 80-year-old club is now owned by Your Mates Brewing, and they're looking to raise money to carry out much-needed improvements to the green. They need to raise $15,000 for the upgrade, and Your Mates founder, Kristen McGarry, says they're opening up the green for some fun activities and entertainment.
12: As well as having a dedicated area for the bowlers to be running some learn to bowl classes and kind of teaching people how to play bowls, and we'll have a few closest to the jack games as well where people can win prizes. And yeah, we'll have a little bar out in the green, a little food stall out in the green.
11: The Sunshine Coast's Lani Pallister has continued her golden form in the pool, this time at the Pan Pacific Championships in California. Pallister is headed to the Pan Pacs after winning 4 gold medals and a silver at the Glasgow Commonwealth Games. Overnight, Pallister won the 200 freestyle, beating Summer McIntosh. She then backed up in the 1500, finishing second behind US star Katie Ledecky. Meanwhile, Sam Short from the coast has won the 800 freestyle in championship record time, finishing more than 5 seconds ahead of his nearest rival. In rugby league, the Sunshine Coast Falcons will be without key players for Sunday's Q Cup away game against Wynnum Manly. 5'8" Tom Casey joins 4 other players out injured. However, fullback Tane Cooper is expected to return from injury. There are just 3 games remaining before finals, and Falcons coach Brad Henderson says a win against the Seagulls would be nice.
13: If we win this weekend, we get a home semi. We finish in the top 2, so guaranteed. You know, if we win our next 2 or 2 of our next 3, we know we're the minor premiers in. So again, that just comes with that added bonus of a home semi final and a couple of dips, which it's probably not the worst thing come September.
11: The Falcons women's team also play Wynnum on Sunday. In national news, more immigration officers would be deployed to deport people who overstay their visas under Labor's migration plan. It's just one aspect of the overhaul that Home Affairs Minister Tony Burke is drawing up. The federal government has consistently failed to get new migrant figures down from 300,000 to 225,000. and Anthony Albanese and Donald Trump have spoken on the phone for the first time since March. The leaders talked overnight. Little detail has been revealed. And now with sport, here's Phoebe Humphrey.
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8: In sports, Steve Smith rescued the Aussies, top scoring with 71 as the hosts posted 198 against Bangladesh in Darwin. The visitors started day two at 1-96 in reply, trailing by 102 runs. In AFLW, Melbourne downed Hawthorn by 19 points last night. Tonight, round 23 of the AFL kicks off in Perth between Fremantle and the Crows. And the Roosters have leapfrogged the Panthers to move to the top of the NRL table after last night's 12-6 win. That's the latest news and sport.
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15: 23 today. They say it's going to be cloudy. I can see sunshine. Bit of a light breeze at the moment. Rain for the weekend. Lots of wind. That'll extend to Monday and Tuesday, so a wet few days on the way. What are we now? We're 3 degrees at Tyro, 12 in Taunton right now. Are you ready to experience something different, Jade, next?
16: Yes, but I'm worried that you're going to try and get me to go upside down, and that's a no now. I'm just giving you the early heads up. It's clearly a no from me, right?
15: I'm not getting you to go upside down.
16: Good.
15: There's a phenomenon where apparently the diaphragm work, I mean, something about diaphragms and going upside down in airflow. Emma Tomlinson, who has made viral headlines for State of Origin when she sang the anthem there. How long was that? Was that Origin match? It was about 3 months ago.
16: Wouldn't be that long ago, I don't think.
15: It's a distant memory for me, Origin. I've moved on, as you know, after the disgusting situation that New South Wales ended up in, even though we did well at the end, but we didn't win the whole series, which shits me to tears, but anyway.
16: Didn't you win the whole series?
15: No, we didn't win the whole series. We won the last game.
16: Didn't you win the first one?
15: Oh, did we? Oh, I'm going to change my mood. How great was Origin? That's how much... So, yeah, I'm not interested in footy, mate. So I've got no idea where Origin comes on. For Toolkit Depot, we'll get into that next after we do the Nutbush. That'll get us going this morning. Zig 96.

0: Big 96, Bill Cohen and Jade for breakfast. Time is 10 past 7. We love a studio live any chance we get. Caitlin Chadbolt in yesterday. And look who's joined us this morning, Emma Tomlinson from Noosa.
1: Good morning. How are you both?
2: Mate, we are good. You are absolutely vibing this morning. I'm super impressed by how crazy busy your
0: filled the studio
2: is.
0: With that. What's that scent? That perfume.
3: It's beautiful.
4: Oh, yeah, Burberry Goddess.
2: What? There's the voice that you talk about.
0: Are you an influencer yet? Because you probably should be.
4: The Burberry Goddess perfume that I'm wearing right now is definitely electable.
0: Where do you get that voice from? That's really cool.
4: Well, actually, Reddy runs in my family. So if anyone knows Reddy Haraki, which is a New Zealand radio platform, my grandfather is one of the good guy DJ pioneers of that radio.
0: Wow.
4: And he also used to do radio on the Gold Coast as well. So, yeah, so it's my bloodstream, mate.
0: Why aren't you in radio? Why are you doing other stuff like singing and calisthenics?
2: Let's be honest, if we had the talent to sing, we'd be doing what Emma's doing and not this too. Yeah. Mate, you sang at the State of Origin this year.
4: I can't believe that still. Incredible. I still pinch myself about that.
2: Did you get to take family along to watch you sing? Like, what did that look like?
4: So I was able to take my dad and took my amazing mate and Cali coach, Ned Baker. Shout out to you, mate. Who's actually at work this morning training more calisthenics and more upside down stuff as well.
2: So what does he do? Is he like a coach of... is it like gymnastics?
4: He has a background in gymnastics as well and cheerleading, but he also does calisthenics training as well. So he does that on Sunshine Coast and is currently collaborating with NRL to do GymRL, which is...
0: What?
4: Who thought gymnastics and rugby league would do hand in hand? But it's great because it works on agility or strength training as well, but also for young athletes.
0: Is that a thing that's coming, or is that a new, like...
4: It is.
0: A new sport, like for the Olympics or for some the standalone thing, or what's the story with that?
4: The story with that is basically being able to train for high performance performances, but also working on mobility and agility.
0: Wow.
4: Yeah, it's incredible. And Corey Parker is the ambassador.
2: Corey Parker, whose wife is also on radio in Brisbane.
4: Well, there you go.
0: Look at the names you are dropping, girl.
2: Now, Emma, the whole reason for getting you in today, it does seem random, but Bilko keeps talking about the fact that you train to sing upside down.
0: Well, ever since I saw Emma do her thing at State of Origin, and then I went on her socials and there was all this upside down gym stuff, so I mate, and then you hear this term calisthenics, that for me I thought that's only what 80-year-olds do when they retire. What the hell is calisthenics?
4: Calisthenics is a body strength training. So pretty much it's all with using your body, but also flexibility and, as I said, agility as well. So a lot of it comes from a lot of discipline and mindset.
0: Yeah.
4: So a good thing to put with that is a lot of handstand training, which actually is really good for your core and really good for your joints as well. A lot of bar work as well.
0: We like a bar, don't we, Joe? Oh, sorry.
2: Do you like a bar, yes.
0: Sorry. The
4: not the vertical, horizontal.
0: No. Horizontal, vertical. So is calisthenics like, is it an Olympic sport? Is it
4: I mean, you could say if you look at how gymnastics works on the pole and the rings, that's pretty much exactly what calisthenics integrates into.
2: Right.
4: Yes, and that's kind of what I do.
2: So, but hold on, how, I don't understand the connection. Like, explain it to me like I'm five. How do you go from being a singer to needing to sing upside down? Like, what is that connection?
4: So I am classically trained in opera. That's my background, right? With
0: incredible,
4: So with that, there's a lot of diaphragm work, right? And so when you're doing calisthenics, the diaphragm plays a major part in that because of your breathing, but also your focus and your core stability as well.
0: Like my music teacher used to say, you've got to sing from. They say sing from the diaphragm, which is always from here, right? Because she used to have a crack at us for when we'd sing, we'd go, move our shoulders. You go, you shouldn't be moving your shoulders.
4: Nope, you should absolutely not. You need to be able to sing without moving anything above. And so with doing the calisthenics training integrated with my singing training and considering my classical background as well, being able to go into a shoulder stand or a handstand and really focus that, it's actually really strengthening the diaphragm. Now, it's not something that I would say is the easiest.
2: I reckon a handstand's hard enough.
4: Right. And I've actually done some research on this, and I've connected with only a few other singers who are classically trained like myself. Only 0.6% of us in the world can actually do this. And they're in Germany, mind you, as well. And then another guy in Argentina. So it's very rare. Not a lot of people do this upside down because it is very hard and it's actually very restricting. But if you have the right technique and the right training going ahead, then absolutely you can have a rock hard core.
0: Well, after the break, we're going to get you to do something musical for us upside down. But can we also talk about the other string to your bow, Autism Ambassador?
4: I am, yes.
0: At the moment, that's your other job. And what does that involve? How did that come about?
4: So I was diagnosed with Autism Spectrum Disorder, ASD, when I was 4 years old. And pretty much, you know, during school and during my primary life and as well as being an adult was a very much a big struggle for me. Being different made it really, really hard for me in the real world. And so I just went one day, you know what? There needs to be more people like me that other little girls can look up to. Mm-hmm. And so that started with Autism Queensland back when I was 17, 18 years old. And I have been a ambassador for them for about 9 years now.
0: Okay.
4: And then with Aspect Autism Spectrum Australia as a national advocate working along their campaign World Autism Understanding Day every year for the past 3 to 4 years. And pretty much what it just advocates is the education around that autism isn't a look to be defined by. It's mm-hmm. actually a neurological disability that affects everyone on the spectrum very differently as well, but also it's a bit of a superpower. I mean, you look at so many incredible people we have in the Sunshine Coast, in our music industry, in our performing arts industry.
0: Would you say that autism is that a superpower for creative people? A lot
4: 100%, of creatives. Absolutely. You know, and a good example of this is, I mean, also doing a handstand and singing upside down. I'm making a passion out of it. But also, you know, for me, because I also do cover gigs on the side as well. Shout out to actually Peppers, who I'm performing at tonight.
0: We love Peppers!
4: We love Peppers in Noosa.
0: Scotty and Andy are our good mates. Andy's the chef. Scotty's the boss there.
4: Hey,
0: and,
4: look out.
0: So you're there tonight performing.
4: I am. I'm at Noosa, Park and Cove and Peppers, 5 till 7:30. So if you guys haven't got any plan, happy hours on, so definitely come along.
0: Are you singing upside down there?
4: No.
2: Only special just for you.
4: Only special occasions like this for you, Bilko. But other than that, you know, being able to do, say, 4 to 5 hours of singing without looking at a sheet or anything, just muscle memory and being able to know lyrics as well. Wow. But also, even for me, because I do acting as well, so being able to demonstrate different accents is another skill.
0: What do you mean you act in what, plays or TV shows? Or?
4: Yeah, I was in a feature film. Short film not that long ago called Yeah Nah.
2: Yeah,
4: no, that's films.
2: So, more Australian than yeah.
0: So you show me your IMDb and I'll show you mine.
4: All right, done. Sounds like a good
0: because I have one now. I voiced over it on that Bingo Man that's coming out. It was filmed in Pomona last year. So
4: oh, there you go.
0: Yeah. I mean, my face isn't on there like yours, but my voice is.
4: I love it. But yeah, so being an autism ambassador is absolutely incredible, and it's such a honour as well. And one thing that I'm so honoured about is because recently, having sung the national anthem for State of Origin, I was the nominated the first represented autistic person to do that on the field.
0: Right.
4: Which is such an honour as well, and even more of an honour. I'm going to be working with Brisbane Festival this year as an accessibility ambassador as well. A lot happening at my plate.
0: Man, Emma
4: I love
0: Thomason,
4: it though.
0: You are okay. Can let's take a break and let's position you on the wall. We'll get some video of this because it's got to be seen to be believed. Yes, Emma Thomason will sing upside down on this here radio station. You ready for it?
4: I'm ready.
0: What's next? 7:18.
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0: Emma Tomlinson is with us, autism ambassador, legendary singer, legendary performer, you're not a calisthenics coach yet, but you are about an athlete, I should say. Now, we've moved you onto there's a microphone literally sitting on the ground here.
2: Yes. That's the first time in Zinc history, by the way. It's never happened before. Look, here we go. Bill goes off mic filming, currently, so just so we know.
0: I'm going to move away from the mic.
2: And so the reason we're doing that is because Emma's about to be upside down to sing a song for us.
1: Is there a timer going?
2: There we go. Yeah. All right.
1: Okay, great.
2: We're just working out some logistics here. Emma's upside down now, currently beside a Zinc microphone in the studio here. And when you're ready, take it away.

0: Okay, wow. For a start, she can be upside down for a full minute. And secondly, sing a song while she does it. Emma Tomlinson, everybody. Well done. Oh. Holy snap.
1: That was... I don't know how it sounded on the air because I was filming. I was just, you were so...
0: You were hypnotised. I watched, Emma was still getting down and you were like, huh? Oh, I've got to get back on the microphone and do my job. That was impressive.
1: Was a microphone...
0: How do you feel?
1: Did we hear that? Did we hear that?
0: Yeah, we heard that.
1: Yeah, right.
0: It was well mic'd.
2: Well, I've got my breath back. That's the important thing. But I feel great, if anything. But I will say that's definitely the hardest thing, as I just mentioned. It's all the placement. Because when you're upside down, you've got to think of a pathway for... air to come out, but also, hey, do pitch placement at the same time.
1: And so this is all weird
0: not
1: stuff,
0: to put too fine a point on it, but your eyes are watery at the moment. Is that from the exertion of singing or the exertion of being upside down?
2: That's just all the blood going to the head.
0: Yeah. A minute upside down is unbelievable.
2: Yeah. That's what I train all the time. I know, right?
1: Emma Tomlinson, that was just sublime. We'll get the video up so you can see exactly that it wasn't fake. It wasn't you just singing into a mic.
2: I know, right? I was going to say, how's this going to work? And I was like, I definitely need evidence. We need filming evidence.
1: Oh, we got evidence.
2: We got the evidence.
1: I think I pressed play or record.
0: I did.
1: You've got it on yours.
0: I've got
1: all
0: one.
1: Right.
0: So we've got a couple of angles here. Great. One of them will come up on the socials.
2: There's one over there in the background there as well.
0: Yeah,
1: it's all that matters. Now, Emma, you're playing Peppers tonight. If people are keen to, how can they follow you on socials if they want to book you for gigs to sing?
2: They can find me as Emma Tomlinson. You can also type in Emma Tomlinson Anthem Singer. That usually always is the way
1: it's
2: to pop
1: up. T-H-O-M.
2: No, T-O-M.
1: I've been saying T-H. Jeez. Whoops, sorry. No good ambassador, mate.
0: T-O-M-L-I-N-S-O-N.
2: That's a cancellation strike right there.
0: Well, it's spelt right on our sheet. So
2: okay, that's
0: good. Thing.
2: That's the main thing. But also, I'm going to be at the Noosa Cup Day this Sunday at the Sunshine Coast Turf Club playing some tunes. There's tickets left. 100%. If you're not doing anything, you got something to do now. Come see me sing.
0: Beautiful.
2: And watch some horses race.
0: Peppers Noosa this afternoon from 5.
1: And you're not doing the anthem though. You do normal songs. Like, what do you do?
2: Doing normal. So, if you haven't seen me, usually I am a singer piano player. We've got a bit of NXS, got a bit of BGs, got a bit of Flume, got a bit of Amy Winehouse, got a bit of Fleetwood Mac. You know, all the good stuff.
1: Quadruple threat. Hello.
0: Everything.
1: Emma, thanks for coming in so early. Now you've got to go and do work for the day because you've got a real job. But, mate, thank you so much for what you do, for autism, and thank you for what you do putting Noosa on the map, mate.
2: You're very welcome, mate, anytime.
1: Yeah, 7:25, Zinc 96.

0: Tech 96, Spilko and Jay for breakfast. Coming up on 7:30, a few people coming through on Messenger saying, oh, can we see Emma do her thing? Yes, we'll post the video on socials, quick as we can.
1: Well, that's my video that we'll post on socials, Bilks.
0: Yeah, I was filming Emma's one for her own personal phone.
1: You didn't hit record.
0: Really,
1: did
0: Emma?
1: You?
0: Did I hit not record?
1: No. No, it's...
0: Did
1: it's
0: I,
1: not,
0: Emma, or not?
1: It's not?
2: No, you didn't.
0: Sorry. I'm sorry, you got up so early to do an odd.
1: And she got upside down to do that.
0: You know what? Never let an old fart run your technology.
3: I drove from Noosa for this.
1: We'll get it up on the socials.
3: I came off the beaten track, mate.
1: We'll get it next, guys. Good on you, Bilks.
0: So what is it? The red bat? Stop.
1: Just play the news and I'll get it up.
0: Okay,
1: we'll work
0: righto.
1: It out.
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5: 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Yes, August, like now. Chery for the road ahead. The Bruce Highway flowing at speed southbound past North Lakes if you're headed to Brisbane. Sunshine Motorway just starting to slow through that Mountain Creek stretch for the eastbound through Noosaville. It is a busy run on Hilton Terrace around the Donella Bridge Works, and it's also slowing traffic on Yubundi Noosa Road through Verriadale. This weekend at Autobarn, get 30% off Penrite and Kiko plus 25% off supercharged batteries and unit and UHF. This weekend only at Autobahn. It's Mark with another update in 30 minutes on Zinc 96.
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11: Good morning, Bruce Atkinson here, broadcasting from Cubby Cubby Country. Seven teenagers charged with murdering a Sunshine Coast man are due in a Brisbane court today. The Brisbane teens, including a 14-year-old girl, allegedly assaulted the 27-year-old Keels Mountain man at Kelvin Grove in July before stealing his car. He was also dragged along the road by the car. The man died in hospital on August 6th. Meanwhile, police have charged a second teenager over an alleged dangerous driving incident in Nambour earlier this week. On Monday, a stolen white Honda Civic was being driven erratically and sideswiping vehicles before crashing in Nambour. A 15-year-old boy was arrested at the time and is now facing 8 charges and is due in the Children's Court next month. A second 15-year-old Image Flat boy has now also been charged and dealt with under the Youth Justice Act. The Sunshine Coast community is being asked to help save the region's last non-gaming bowls club at Kooroy. The 80-year-old club is now owned by Your Mates Brewing. On Sunday, they're hosting a Save the Green campaign. to restore the facility to its former glory so the club can hold competition bowls. They're aiming to raise $15,000 to upgrade the green. Your Mates founder, Kristen McGarry, says there's plenty of fun activities and entertainment planned for the special day.
12: We're doing $2 from every schooner sold on the day gets donated straight to the fundraiser. So $10 from every carton sold will also go to that fund, as well as we've got a big venue voucher as one of the raffle prizes as well.
11: The Dolphins take on Manly in tonight's NRL game in Sydney. The Finns have an unchanged side from the lineup that beat the Broncos last weekend. His coach, Christian Wolfe's response when asked if the Finns can win the comp.
13: I've got no ceiling on this group. I've said that a number of times. I know what our talent is, and you know, if we can get everyone on the field together, everyone healthy, everyone confident and playing well, then I'd certainly back us against anyone. I just sit here and talk about winning comps and things like that's a bit premature, I think. We've got to get into finals and we've got to make sure that we get there.
11: In national news, it's been revealed the PM spent weeks away from Kirribilli House while security upgrades were being carried out. Nine newspapers are reporting this includes a blast-resistant bunker, and health authorities are urging parents to be extra careful at petting zoos. That's after two Victorian toddlers were hospitalised with a rare and potentially deadly illness linked to E. coli bacteria. One of those kids has spent weeks in intensive care. And now with sport, here's Phoebe Humphrey.
4: The Mattress Company, Pioneer Road, Yandina. Good night, Australia.
14: In sport, Australia is on the back foot heading into day two of the opening test against Bangladesh in Darwin. The tourists will resume at 1 for 96 after the Aussies were all out for just 198 yesterday. Veteran Steve Smith admits they'll need to lift.
15: Yeah, hopefully we can take a few early ones and get ourselves back in this game.
14: The Roosters have downed Penrith 12-6 to jump to the top of the NRL table for the first time in 5 years. And the D's beat the Hawks by 19 points in the AFLW last night. That's the latest news and sport.
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0: It will end up being cloudy today. Top of 23 for most of the weekend. Showers and wind around Saturday and Sunday. Monday, Tuesday, even more rain than what we're copping over the weekend.
1: Oh, mate, I want to give a quick shout out to Kilkeven State School. Hopefully they're listening now. And I'll do a proper one a little bit later on in school time. But just in case kids are heading there early, thank you, thank you, thank you to Kilkeven State School for taking such good care of Wazza the Wombat.
0: Good job. Apparently he's on the promotional posters for their canapes thing the PNC are doing.
1: He was everywhere. And if you head to the Zinc socials and have a look at the farewell video the students at Kilkeven State School did for Wazza the Wombat yesterday, it will bring a tear to your eye.
0: And every other school can potentially do the same thing. Wazza will now be on a massive trek around our listening area. I know he's appearing on the Gympie Grapevine podcast.
1: Yes.
0: So that'll be thing. And I think he's being rumoured to come to muster, I'm thinking.
1: Has to come to muster.
0: He's got to get from where he is now to there. We'll make that happen. But because we're going to have, as you know, a couple of artists in the back of the Zinc Ute. Wazza has to, of course, accompany as band backup for any potential artists.
1: Yes, also it should be said that Sean Connolly from the Gympie Grapevine did say that Wazza the Wombat does look like a love child of yours and Janet Amikey's.
0: Oh, geez, you're rude, Sean.
1: Geez, I laughed when I read rude, that last mate. Night.
0: So bloody rude. Love it, though. 4 degrees at Imbel, 14 in Caroy Bar right now. For Toolkit Depot, this is Bilko and Jade for Brekkie Zinc 96.

0: thought he was the most useless vocal coach on The Voice. That's CL, Sync 96 with Bilko and Jade this morning. I mean, didn't really add much. I mean, he hasn't got much of a career except for two big songs here in Australia, but yeah, I suppose some people like him.
1: Yeah, but people love him.
0: Yeah, I don't know why. Two big hits for Australia. I mean, why bring him out? You know, Ronan Keating does more.
1: Explain Richard Marx to me then.
0: Oh, mate, multi-selling, multi-platinum album winner, five or six singles off a couple of albums. Man, he's the man who's got standing in the music community.
1: I don't think anybody under the age of 40 knows who he is.
0: Yeah, well, exactly. Appreciate your elders, okay? That's what I say. By the way, look, just at what Jade was saying about Kilkeeve and P10 States Girl, they have taken the ball. We put Wazza out in the community and now we want him to stay wandering around our listening area anywhere between here and Hervey Bay. We want him to experience life before he does pass on to the great wombat hole in the sky.
1: Oh, what?
0: And this has gone viral. You see it up on our page right now, especially on our Facebook page. The farewell Kilkeeve and State did for Wazza was incredible yesterday. Here's a touch of the audio.
2: Bye, Wazza.
3: Bye, Wazza. Thank you for coming
2: to Kilkeeve.
3: Bye, Wazza.
2: Thank you for coming to Kilkeeve.
3: Thank you for coming.
0: He's being passed around a whole line of kids.
1: There's a young fella in there with this big booming voice and I just loved it. I was so grateful. You could tell the kids were really taken with Wazza. He has obviously found a good home in Kilkeeven.
0: They don't want to let him go, but unfortunately you're going to have to, guys.
1: Well, they have, thankfully. They've handed him over, so he is in the safe hands of the Gympie Grapevine. The beautiful thing about his experience at Kilkeeven is that the kids and the teachers let Wazza be part of their incredible team.
0: He joined the curriculum almost.
1: Yes, so whatever they were doing, and they do a lot at Kilkeeven State School, Wazza was a part of. He went to the farm, he went to a race, he went into the classroom. I mean, they have taken such good care of Wazza and we could not be prouder. So thank you very much, Kilkeeven State School.
0: What's on the video is literally a passing out parade that, the Year Sixes handle before they go to big school. And I think someone's washed his zinc shirt. So thank you very much for, because I thought he'd be bedraggled, there'd be an eye hanging off him, but he's in pristine condition.
1: He looks very fresh and he looks very happy. So job well done, Kilkeeven State School.
0: And if you want to have Wazza at your school, we've got a few commitments between now and muster. But we'll get back to him once muster's done because he's got to hang around some artists there. But we would love you to take him on board. Just get in touch with Jade and I. There's a contact page at the Zinc website now if you're keen to get into it, all right?
1: I did get a message, actually, about, I've just got to make sure, Jones Hill School, actually, want him as well. So if you do have a school that is interested, and thank you, Jones Hill School, we've noted you down.
0: Well, I think One Mile State have also put their hand up. They might be in there first, so.
1: Let us know and we'll sort it out.
0: Yeah, let's sort this out.
4: This is Livin' Fest Rainbow Beach, sun, surf and legendary rock. Bilko and Jade's Love It to List It.
0: All right, your final opportunity this week to get those tickets to check out the biggest concert ever to hit Rainbow, Saturday, October 10. We've got My Six on the bill, our own Caitlin Shadbolt on the bill. We have a double pass right now to caller number 5, 1300 891929. Get on the phone now.
1: Yes.
0: And tell us you're keen to go.
1: Just by being a part of it, you get those tickets. But you can also go in the draw to win the incredible VIP spectacular that comes with your own toilet, your own bar, what else? So the best possible viewing. All you need to do is love it to list it, starting with the letter D today.
0: Adam, good morning, brother.
5: How you going, Bilko?
1: Hey, Ads, how you going, mate?
0: Congratulations. You got a double pass already to go to Rainbow. So you're there already, mate, but you've got to experience the VIP upgrade, and we're giving you the opportunity right now.
1: All right, Adam. Here we go. You see how we go. That's the right attitude, mate. Your letter today is D for dog. All right? D for dog. And remember, you can say the same answer twice if it fits, so don't panic.
0: So 15 seconds on the clock. If you beat the buzzer, you are in, is it the draw?
1: In the draw to win the VIP tickets next week. Yep. So far, no one's in the draw. So
0: it looks like you could be doing it.
1: You could be doing it, all right?
0: Here we go.
1: Your time starts at the end of the first question. Adam, starting with the letter D, name a food.
5: Oh, God.
1: A flower.
5: Daisy.
1: Something found outside.
5: Dogs.
1: An animal.
5: dogs.
1: A country. Oh, mate, you were so close. You were so close.
0: You could have been the only one in the draw.
1: Oh,
5: it was so easier yesterday.
1: It's always easier when you're not on the phone, mate. The pressure is real.
5: Isn't it what?
1: Well done. You're still off to Rainbow Beach, mate. This is Live and Fest. We'll be an absolute cracker. So congratulations to you.
5: Awesome. Thanks, guys.
0: Good on you, mate. Thank you. Rainbow Beach, the place to hang sun, surf and legendary rock. More tickets next week. Yes, we have five more doubles to go next week and more opportunities to go VIP with your own bar.
1: No one is in the draw. No one.
0: Do we need to do... Can we?
1: No.
0: Can we make the timer 20 seconds next week?
1: That's not fair to the people that had 15 seconds.
0: Well...
1: I'll make you a deal. It was mentioned yesterday. If no one goes in the draw by the end of next week, we'll put everybody that's competed over the 2 weeks in the draw and one of them will have the tickets.
0: That sounds fair.
1: Fair.
0: Good job.
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0: Hey, Jared Blay was in Gympie yesterday. That means some big stuff going down. Mayor Glenn to give us the lowdown of what's happening around the Gimp next, Zinc 96.

0: 7 to 8. 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Got some big stuff happening around Gympie at the moment.
1: The three things you need to know across Gympie and the Cooloola Coast.
0: Well, the big thing is Deputy Premier Jarrod Bleij in town with Tony Perrott. Mayor Glenn, what was going down, brother?
2: Made a massive announcement yesterday, another $66 million from the Residential Activation Fund.
0: So, where did that?
2: The total for the two rounds, the first round, the second round for Gympie is about $110 million. $110 million. We've never had that sort of money from the state or the feds before. It's just massive, and it solves a huge problem for our region, which is, you know, completion of the water treatment plant.
0: So, yeah, of course, mate,
2: huge day for Gympie,
0: because that's been something that's been needing done for what, 50 years almost, that water treatment plant.
2: But probably, you know, it was refurbed in 1964, so you know, an oldie but a goodie. But Without a new treatment plant, there was issues with the concrete and the cancer and that was in it. That But, you know, your capacity to actually deal with the growth that's happening in the Gympie region and supply new residents with water was extremely limited. But, you know, the major concern was, you know, what about catastrophic failure? You know, what happens then? Because the old girl was, like I said, an oldie but a goodie.
0: If you can't flush, you lose, and you can't get some water, mate, then you got hell to pay, haven't you? Because they'll be at your doors chanting with placards.
3: Well, it'd be like the poop cruise, wouldn't it? The famous cruise that went overseas and none of the toilets worked and everything backed up, but you want to see miserable people. Suddenly not having any water is a big problem.
0: Can I ask, Mayor Glenn, this is coming up in your next council meeting. There's some law changes happening. Can you touch on those quickly?
2: Look, there's one new local law that is proposed. So it's up to council as to whether or not they adopt them. And that's for the aerodrome. So that won't affect most people in the region. The rest of the local laws are already there. They're already there. They've been there for, way before my time. The staff are just suggesting.

0: yet people want to do it on a suburban block. Doesn't really cut it with the neighbours, does it?
1: No, mate, and that's what most people don't understand. It's, you know, council doesn't want to be out there involved in people's lives, but when you do have a neighbour that, you know, basically extends the friendship, you need to actually, you know, council is the one, the meat in the sandwich that has to go in there and say, mate, your rooster is really not welcomed in your estate here on your 600 square metres.
0: Well, it's not only that. You've got people who are living in shipping containers. That you've got to look at how people are doing things. We're just ratifying some of those laws at the moment, which is important.
1: Yeah, look, the shipping container stuff, it's already there. And it's there, yep. and it's in the building code. So once that structure is there for a period of time, it must comply with the building code. That is state legislation. Our staff just want an easier, more efficient way to actually deal with that. And look, the last resort from our team is issuing any tickets or any fines. They always go in. They talk to people. While people are moving in the right direction and complying with what they need to do and ticking things off, then we just monitor it.
0: Yeah.
1: You know, it's when you say no, stick it where the sun don't shine. That's when the staff go, well, okay, I don't know what I'm going to do here. The only option I've got is to issue a fine.
0: Mayor Glenn, I know some councils that have people who like to stalk dog owners to their front door and then serve them with a fine.
2: Well, is that because that person was being an idiot and their dog was dangerous and was barking at people across the road?
0: Well, they should have served them there and then at the park, not at their front door, but that's another story and that's another council, Mayor. But I'm just saying, you guys are up front.
2: He's upset, I think, because his dog's misbehaving and he's being held accountable for it, Mayor Glenn.
0: Oh, me. Anyway, the good news is, mate, the Queensland government is looking at Gympie and they're spending money and we're bloody happy. Mate, good job, because you've been lobbying for this for a while, haven't you?
1: Yeah, look, it's been something we've been working hard on for quite a few years. And a big thanks to Tony, Tony Perrott, the Minister for Agriculture, our local member who's really been championing the cause there at Cabinet. And also the Deputy Premier, Jarrod Bleij. I mean, I spent 3 years on the merry-go bureaucratic roundabout with a former government. I had 3 minutes with Jarrod and he goes, oh, no, I get this. And he could see the bigger picture of why we need this water treatment plant, what it'll open up at Curra with industrial and commercial at a new town, how we can shift our residential footprint to a better area that doesn't have the flooding and the environmental overlay. So it's been really, really easy to work with Tony and Jarrod, and we're really, really grateful for their support, mate, because we can't afford to do this on our own.
0: Yeah.
1: Like, we can't afford, we're not a big, big cashed-up council. You know, we've clawed our way back from where we were. We're investing in the things that matter, water treatment plants, our pipe network, new landfill site, you know, grant land for our courts and sporting fields for future generations. And this investment of 110 mil, mate, it's a godsend. I can tell you that right now.
2: Absolutely. Fantastic. You can hear the relief in your voice. It's so good for the area, mate. Well done. And thanks again for your time this morning, Mayor Glenn.
0: News on the way.
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4: 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The Sunshine Motorway slowing up from around Pawana Way through to Mountain Creek for the eastbound that is flowing at speed elsewhere. David Lowway's adding a little bit of traffic around Perigin, but moving nicely. And Beckman's Road to Wanton is getting busy for the eastbound run. If you work around power lines, check their locations before starting work. 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Visit energex.com.au. It's Mark with another update in 30 minutes on Zinc 96.
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7: Good morning, Bruce Atkinson here. The Gympie Mayor says the state government has repaid Queensland's debt to the former Gold Rush city. Gympie was known as the town that saved a financially troubled Queensland when gold was discovered there in 1867. This year, council has been given around $100 million by the state government to upgrade the water treatment plant to cater for population growth. Mayor Glenn Hartwig says the debt has finally been repaid.
8: For a long time, the residents have wondered, well, when will the favour be returned? Unequivocally today, with the announcement from the Deputy Premier and Minister Perrott, the favour has been returned. The water treatment plant and its condition and its age was something that used to keep me awake at night. It would limit our ability to provide and be certain of security around water.
7: A 38-year-old police liaison officer from the North Coast region has been suspended from the Queensland Police Service. He's been charged with one count of unlawful stalking and two counts of dangerous operation of a motor vehicle, allegedly committed while off duty. He's due in the Caboolture Magistrates Court next week. There's a family fun day this Sunday at the Karoi Bowls Club to make sure it can host competitions. The 80-year-old club can't use the green for comps as it needs a $50,000 upgrade. They need another $15,000. At owner, Your Mates Brewing has stepped in to help get their fundraising efforts over the line. Your Mates took over the Bowls Club a couple of years ago, and founder Kristen McGarry says the Karoi Possums are well worth saving.
9: They're a bunch of legends. It's been so nice to inherit them as part of us moving into the site. It's really nice to be able to help them bring competitions back to Karoi, help them become proud of their bowls club and their green. It's an expensive thing to maintain a green, and unfortunately, yeah, we've got to work together to do that.
7: In national news, 27-year-old Juan Baker Adams is being remembered as a caring young artist after she was allegedly killed by her ex-partner. It's the fourth alleged domestic violence death in Queensland in 6 weeks. The state government yesterday announced a $3.3 million investment into the system, though some claim it's just a drop in the ocean. And an 18-year-old Australian golfer has died in Thailand. Jessica Bang was on life support after suffering a brain hemorrhage at the start of this month. She was in Thailand preparing for a qualifying event. And now with sport, here's Phoebe Humphrey.
6: 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Good night, Australia.
10: In sport, Australia is looking to return serve against Bangladesh on day two of the top end test. The Aussies were dismissed for 198 in their opening knock, with the visitors 1 for 96 in reply. Daly Cherry Evans is set to leave the NRL just hours after steering the Roosters to a 6-point win over the Panthers. He's signed on with Hull FC in the English Super League from next year. And the opening round of the AFLW continued last night with Melbourne 19-point winners over Hawthorn Hawthorn. Tonight, Frio hosts the Crows in the AFL. That's the latest news and sport.
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12: Partly cloudy today, top of 23. Sun shining now, so that cloud must be coming through later. Going to be a windy weekend. 20-30k southerly winds expected for most of Saturday and Sunday. With rain, that'll extend into pretty much Wednesday of next week, Jade.
13: Oh, yeah, but look at it now. That sun is shining. It looks like it's going to be a beautiful day.
12: What do we got? They got a sou'wester up to about 11 k's an hour. They'll get stronger over the next few days.
13: Hey, Bilks, just quickly, you know what it'd be perfect for? Just because it's you and I, sitting at Peppers at Noosa with Diablo for you. I'll have one of their beautiful whiskies and watch Emma Tomlinson sing tonight.
12: Yeah, she was so good. Have a look at the video. We'll get it up shortly. She sang the national anthem upside down, which was a hoot. She won't sing that at Peppers tonight, but she'll entertain you. She's an incredible a lady, autistic ambassador.
13: Yeah, unbelievable.
12: And just all around incredible. What can
13: just
12: you say?
13: Just a talent. She's just a talent, yeah, absolutely.
12: Exactly, and she's appearing at various places around the coast. But Peppers tonight, definitely if you want to see her do a thing. But she won't do it upside down. That blew us away this morning.
13: Yeah, that was, well, she had to do it twice because Bilko forgot to film the first time.
12: Move on.
13: I just have to tell the Zinc family what happens around here.
12: The red button was
13: you were hypnotised by her. Don't you make excuses. You were hypnotised.
12: You know what?
13: Go
12: when
13: on.
12: Talent's around, mm-hmm. I can't help but just become engrossed.
13: Yeah.
12: Pure talent does it for me.
13: Yeah. Not the same if Link Phelps is performing, Torian Thompson is performing, Jake Whittaker.
12: I sit Google-eyed at him as well. Don't I, Stacey? Link's wife's not jealous at all. 7 degrees at Jones Hill, 16 on Gari, Patilka Depot. Yeah. This is Bilko and Jade, the Friday edition.

0: Oh, Vincent Price. That's Ig 96, part of that massive Thriller album for Michael Jackson. The story goes, Quincy Jones, who put the whole thing together, his wife was an actress who was personal friends with Vincent Price. She convinced him to come down for the sesh. The trouble was, he was still in the taxi coming to the recording studio. They had no idea what the hell they were going to do on the script. And as he walked through the studio, Quincy sort of came out with that little bit at the end. So I love that.
1: It's scary though, right? Like that voice is like, holy doo.
0: You wouldn't want to mess with him, would you? Like if he came in, you wouldn't want to be unprepared because he could cut you down, I reckon.
1: He reminds me like that kind of voice. Who's the guy that played Mick from the Outback movie? I've given you no details here. He's an Australian guy. We had him in studio once and I tell you what, he scared the crap out of me.
0: No.
1: Oh, you know the serial killer? His name was Mick. From the TV show, from the movie. Okay, leave it with me. I'll have to get some details.
0: This is what happens when you get to a certain age and you don't get enough sleep. Alzheimer's starts kicking
1: in. It's not Alzheimer's, but it's he's a famous Australian actor and he kind of lives in the hinterland here.
0: Oh, yeah, I know. The guy who, he was married to Noni Hazelhurst.
1: Yeah, exactly.
0: You know, the problem, I was reading a study saying apparently if you wake up a lot in your sleep, you get interrupted sleep and you mightn't even realise it, so your brain's not getting the full rest. That adds to dementia. So us doing this job is adding to our potential of dementia.
1: Well, we don't want that. I'm just forgetful this morning. But
0: dementia's coming, mate. I know.
1: Take that back.
0: I know by the time I'm 70, I'll be full on trying to go. What do you do with this button here?
1: Take that back. Don't put that.
0: What do you do with this button here? Anyway, 14th of August is the date.
2: 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Love your work. Bilko and Jade's birthday calls.
1: Ah, big happy birthday goes out to Georgia Campbell Jones. It says, happy birthday to the most joyful person we know, Georgia. Oh. We're on the way down the Bruce Highway with Georgia's brother Will and Jackson and mum and dad to have a great day at the Ecker. Isn't that beautiful?
0: Yeah.
1: So Georgia Campbell Jones, you joyful creature, we hope you have a wonderful day.
0: So I'm assuming traffic's better on the Bruce than it is along the Nicklin Way at the moment.
1: Oh, yes.
0: Getting reports it's pretty jammed at Boccarina Way at the moment.
1: Definitely don't go the Nicklin Way. Also to Brody Marshall, it just says, happy birthday, Brody. So no idea who it's from, but Brody, hope you have a lovely birthday.
0: Probably your mum, mate.
1: Maybe.
0: Love your work. Is that that's it for in the weekend?
1: All right. Oh, crumbs. I forget we have weekends. Okay, what's tomorrow's day? Saturday the 16th.
0: Well, do you want me to do the others and come back to them?
1: No, I got this one.
0: You got them? Okay,
1: really,
0: right.
1: Super quickly. To Mia, says, Mia, happy 12th birthday to my baby girl. Mum loves you to the moon and back. So, Mia, a big happy 12th birthday to you.
0: Is that for tomorrow?
1: Yes, and that's it.
0: Okay, right. So, everyone's in the draw, in the randomizer. If you've got a birthday in it all this week, $50 cash for Totally Work Where Gympie.
1: Hold on, I've just sent that last one through, so that's in the draw too now.
0: Oh, okay. So let me just let it process. While we're processing, I'm going to do all the music birthdays today. Anna Matrova. Who's she? She's part of this group. The Scissor Sisters.
1: The what?
0: Anna's one of the voices in this band. She's 52 today. Anna Matrova.
1: What did you call the band?
0: The Scissor Sisters.
1: What are they, hairdressers? Or?
0: I think you know who they are, what their story is.
1: I don't know them. I know that song.
0: Kevin Cottage from Third Eye Blind. He's one of the guitarists. He's 56 today. Chum kind of life. I should mention Frank DeVito is celebrating his 96th birthday. He was a session muso with these guys. He got to work with the Beach Boys, Brian Wilson and Dennis Wilson back in the day.
1: DeVito, did you say?
0: Frank DeVito, yes.
1: He's related to Danny.
0: He might be 96 today. And David Crosby, the man who once was part of the Byrds. And then became part of Crosby, Stills, Nash and Young. Neil Young, the great... So went out solo as well, was part of that group. David Crosby turns 85, only because he got that liver transplant 20, 30 years ago. Bit of controversy on that one, but happy birthday, guys.
1: Also, Steve Martin turns 81 today. Hailey Berry is 60, yes.
0: Hailey.
1: What did I say?
0: Hailey.
1: Did I say Hailey?
0: Yeah.
1: Sorry. Hailey Berry is 60. Mila Kunis, 43 today.
0: Mila, she's my Ukrainian mate. Love it.
1: Mila Kunis.
0: Yeah. From that 70s show.
1: Yes.
0: Used to date Justin Timberlake.
1: Married to Ashton Kutcher.
0: Oh, yeah, cool.
1: Lamorne Morris is 43. So to everyone celebrating a birthday today and on the weekend, we wish you a very happy birthday.
0: Throwing all the names into the randomizer right now. Let's see who, thanks to Totally Work Wear Gympie, Love Your Work, gets the $50 cashola. The name Lisa's popping up here, and it's throwing into the system to ring Lisa now.
1: Lisa, it's
0: that's
1: your birthday.
0: Phone, Lisa. It's Bill Cohen Jade ringing you live on the wireless.
3: Oh, hello.
1: Hello. Hello, Lisa. It's Bill Cohen Jade from Zinc. How are you?
3: Very well, thank you. How are you?
1: Very well, thank you. Did you have a birthday this week or nominate someone for a birthday?
3: My dad, he was 89, Harry.
1: Oh, Harry,
0: well,
1: happy
0: guess what?
1: Birthday.
0: You got $50 to spend on him now.
3: Oh, if he's not listening.
0: Oh, no.
1: You don't have to give it to Harry. We just wished Harry a happy birthday, but you can pocket the money and do what you want with it, Lisa.
3: I'll have to take him to lunch. He'll love that.
1: Oh, that's great.
0: You can do that. Enjoy that, and thank you for letting us know about your grandpop today, Lisa.
1: That's her dad.
3: My daddy.
0: Thanks for letting us know about your dad today, Lisa. We'll edit that in later. Thank you, Lisa.
1: Thanks, Lisa.
0: $50 for Toby Workwear. Gimpy, love your work. Coming your way again next week. Just get the birthdays in and we'll put you in the draw. Simple as that.
1: Simple.
0: Let's do this.
2: 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Bill Cohen Jade's $1,000 secret sound.
1: Okay, right now you could win $1,000. All you have to do is tell us, what is this sound?
0: It's been going for just over a month now. Interesting takes. People have mentioned shoes and they've been mentioning scratching noses and what have you. No.
1: All right.
0: Not these either.
4: Rendering a wall with a trowel.
1: No.
0: Probably the most innovative guess
1: we
0: have.
1: I loved that. It was great, but no.
5: Pulling baking paper off the roll and tearing it off.
1: No.
0: Had that a few times. No.
5: Is it adjusting the Velcro on the back of a cap?
1: You and your bloody Velcro.
0: Well,
1: $1,000 up for grabs right now.
0: You can't just go Velcro because Velcro is involved in so many different things.
1: 1-9-2-9.
0: You know what I mean?
1: Yes.
0: We've got to be exact. Only the exact answer will get the $1,000. So I've got to be strict because we got our bum kicked last time.
1: You, like, you can only say it one way.
0: Yeah. And can you not go away, mate? So it go. Actually, I'm going away for 2 weeks soon. I hope it doesn't go off then.
1: No, Janet and Mike and I will look after it. Don't you worry.
0: I'm sure you will. Call now if you want to play.
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1: All right, time now to give away $1,000.
0: Hard to give away. I'm looking at this money and I go, I've got a few bills that are pending here.
1: You'll be right. How good would this be?
0: I know, just sometimes you think it'd be nice to be directed another way, but we've got to look after the Zinc family.
1: What, to what you? We've got to direct it to you?
0: No, oh, no, I've got a charity that needs to be looked after. Yeah, don't worry about that.
1: Is it called Bilko's Bank Account?
0: Anyway,
1: let's
0: no
1: go
0: comment.
1: To Jimmy this morning. Good morning, Jimmy.
0: You there, Jimmy?
1: All that fanfare or nothing. Jimmy.
11: Yeah?
1: Is that Jimmy?
0: Oh, no, I've got someone else. Who we got?
1: Is that Jess?
11: Jess,
0: yeah. I was going to ask you, Jess, how's your bank account looking, mate? Is it bereft or is it overflowing?
11: Yeah, I could do with some.
1: Couldn't we all do with $1,000, Jess? All you need to do, mate, is tell us what is the secret sound?
11: Soaring.
0: Snoring?
11: Soaring like a lump of wood.
0: Gee, that's good... No one's thought of that so far.
1: It's not that
0: great
1: close.
0: Guess, but no, not quite what we need.
1: Thank
0: I'll go to Jimmy now.
1: Got Jimmy?
0: Got Jimmy now.
12: Hello.
1: Oh, that's better. Jimmy.
0: I was going to ask Jimmy how his bank account's looking.
12: Good morning. it needs a little top up.
1: Oh, they all need a top up, mate. Things are bloody expensive. Jimmy, take home $1,000. What is the secret sound?
12: Okay. Is it undoing Velcro cable ties that you wrap around your cable ties and office leads, etc.?
1: It is not, mate. Okay. I know what that is, and no, it's not, unfortunately.
0: Good guess.
1: Thank you very much.
0: Very good guess, and that's all I'm prepared to say now.
1: Okay, last but not least is Scotty. Hey, Scotty.
13: G'day. Is it something as simple as buttering toast?
1: No, and we've had it before. I'm so sorry.
13: No worries.
1: Thanks,
13: good on you.
1: Mate. Thank you, mate. Have a good day.
0: So check the guesses on the website over the weekend. There's a few that are coming up quite regularly, so it might pay to do your homework there so you don't waste your guess. Loving the Velcro ideas, but they're not what we need, all right?
1: No, but we are back on Monday with $1,000 every single time we play.
0: Doing it for Nashville Property, the leader in Gympie's thriving property market. And they're going without the Oreos and Tim Tams, and apparently they've cut out the filtered coffee too now, so they're on to the instant. We're so sorry, but we need the money for the secret sound. 8:23 now, Zink.

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1: God bless your Zinc family. I love your guts out, in the words of the great Jamie Dunn. Lisa, Pip, Robin and Rita have all come to my rescue. Thank you, beautiful humans, to let me know it was John Jarrett that I was trying to talk about earlier today with very limited information.
0: The serial killer.
1: How you
0: in the Outback.
1: Understood all of that. How you understood all of that is beyond me. You did very well, lady, so thank you. And the movie was Wolf Creek. And I was at a radio station and he came in immediately after Wolf Creek and I felt like he was still Mick.
0: In character.
1: It was haunting and scary and in fact, honestly, having him in studio gave me the shivers more than having Chopper Reed sit beside me.
0: The man who literally chops ears off people. Wow.
1: Well, yeah, off himself.
0: One's a fictitious character, one's real.
1: Chopper Reed came into the studio I was in with his friend who had a trench coat on the whole time, had his hand in his right pocket, wouldn't shake my hand because he wouldn't take his hand out of the pocket, and stood facing the doorway. It's crazy.
0: Freaky.
1: Yeah.
0: Hey, speaking of freaky, again, thank you, Kilkeven P10 State School, for looking after WOZ. We love when schools will take on our mascot. There's more news to come. And I should mention, with schools on our mind, James Nash State High next week, Thursday, Friday, Saturday and Sunday, 4 days of their new Down the Rabbit Hole, Alice in Wonderland. It's a new version of Alice, this theatrical version that is going to be a bit different from what you've experienced before, but I think it's brave that a high school puts this version on. It's something you'd see at QPAC.
1: Ooh.
0: It's Down the Rabbit Hole with Alice in Wonderland. James Nash High School has ticket details there. Performances, as I said, 4 to 5 next week, starting Thursday.
2: 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Rain and Horn Noosa Hinterland have. Now located at Emerald Street, Kooroy. Zinc 96. Time saver traffic.
3: 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The Sunshine Motorway slowing up eastbound through that Mountain Creek stretch and also southbound into Coolum Beach. A busy run on David Lowe Way through Perigian and Umundi Noosa Road is slowing through Verriadale. Then we've got heavy traffic on Hilton Terrace around the Donella Bridge as well. Census night was Tuesday the 11th of August. There's still time to complete. 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It's Mark with the latest traffic on Zinc 96.
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0: Gympie Meat Hall,
1: yeah, baby,
0: is bigger and better than ever before.
1: We've seen the bull on the roof of the new outlet, haven't we?
0: Yeah,
1: well, he needs a name, by the way.
0: You'll find them opposite McDonald's. It is, in fact, the Gympie Meat Hall Megastore.
1: It is, and Donk the Bull. I know Donk. It's not official, but I'm calling him Donk.
0: I like that. Donk works.
1: When me and Mikey are there on September 5, we'll donk it up.
0: What about this, though? 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
5: Good morning, Bruce Atkinson here, broadcasting from Cubby Cubby Country. Seven teenagers have been charged with murder over the death of a Sunshine Coast man in Brisbane in July. It's alleged the Brisbane teens, including a 14-year-old girl, assaulted the 27-year-old Keels Mountain man at Kelvin Grove before stealing his car. He was also dragged along the road by the car. The teens are expected in court today. If you're looking for some fun this weekend while helping a great cause, then get along to the Corroy Bowls Club on Sunday. The 80-year-old club is now owned by Your Mates Brewing, and they're looking to raise money to carry out much-needed improvements to the green. They need to raise another $15,000 for the upgrade, and Your Mates founder Kristen McGarry says they're opening up the green for some fun activities and entertainment.
6: As well as having a dedicated area for the bowlers to be running some learn-to-bowl classes and kind of teaching people how to play bowls, and we'll have a few closest to the jack games as well where people can win prizes. And, yeah, we'll have a little bar out in the green, a little food stall out in the green.
5: The Sunshine Coast's Lani Pallister has continued her golden form in the pool, this time at the Pan Pacific Championships in California. Pallister has headed to the Pan Pacs after winning 4 gold medals and a silver at the Glasgow Commonwealth Games. Overnight, she won the 200 freestyle, beating Summer McIntosh. She then backed up in the 1500, finishing second behind US star Katie Ledecky. Meanwhile, Coast swimmer Sam Short has won the 800 freestyle in championship record time, finishing more than 5 seconds ahead of his nearest rival. Dolphins coach Christian Wolf says there's no ceiling on his side as it moves towards its first ever NRL Finals series. The Dolphins take on Manly in tonight's game in Sydney. Wolf says a lot will depend on whether they can finish in the top four and get a second chance.
7: Yeah, you look at the history, and teams that do well in the finals tend to be in the top four, don't they? So, yeah, that's obviously something that it's within our reach if we want to go and make it happen. But I've got some challenges, and we can't look past this week either.
5: In national news, the Prime Minister has detailed his overnight phone call with Donald Trump. Anthony Albanese says the leader's first phone conversation since March centred around a number of global and regional issues, and it was a substantial call.
8: It was a very productive and wide-ranging call. It went into a few personal issues, and one which demonstrated the strength of the relationship between Australia and the United States.
5: And now with sport, here's Phoebe Humphrey.
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9: In sport, Steve Smith reckons it's never been tougher to bat at the top of the order. Australia lost 4 wickets before lunch against Bangladesh and was bundled out for 198 on the opening day of the test in Darwin. The Aussie veteran top scored with 71, admitting runs are hard to come by.
10: The ball's seeming significantly. It's extremely tricky, and you need some luck. Definitely as a top order batter. You know, the guys got off to a decent start today.
9: Bangladesh starts day 2 at 1 for 96, still 102 runs behind. That's the latest news and sport.
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1: Hero says a cloudy day. Look outside, Jade. I can't see one cloud in the sky, to be honest with you.
0: Me either. Oh, it looks like a day you want to go to the beach.
1: Yeah, 20, no, it won't be. 23 at the top. 23 for the weekend. Windy and rainy for most of it, and lots of rain coming through Monday, Tuesday of next week. So a wet few days for you to Netflix and chill or just read a couple of novels or whatever you want to do.
0: Get involved in National Science Week, which of course it is. You could get yourself in and have a look at some of the science stuff that's happening in Brisbane and all around the area. And coming up next, we'll speak to Nicole Gill, who...
1: She's a Taswegian.
0: She's a
1: sniffer.
0: She's a conservation dog handler.
1: Who sniffs things.
0: They go looking for bat poo and vomit and stuff.
1: Exactly. There's more exciting things for dogs to sniff.
0: No, this is really cool.
1: Wait, go to an airport.
0: Work out how they find stuff. Look at you.
1: Sorry. 11 degrees at Rattler HQ, 16 in Karoi. 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Time for the Tony Danza tribute from Reggie Dwight here at Zinc.

0: 18 to 9, Zig 96. It's Bilko and Jade Fabrecki. There's the Tony Danza song from a great soundtrack from a great movie, almost famous, if you recall that.
1: It'll always be the Tony Danza song. It is, in fact, National Science Week.
0: Nerd alert!
1: Now, it's funny, you know, sometimes people are like, oh, I don't like science.
0: Well, I never did because of my teachers. They made it just so boring.
1: So, to my point entirely, and I remember saying this to my daughter when she was in grade 7, it's because she haven't found the right teacher. And then eventually she went on and did biology and loved it. Now she's such a science nerd.
0: We loved our bio teacher. Miss Bolton was amazing. She smoked cigars in the staff room. It was amazing.
1: We had Mr. Tanner. So anyway, I'll have to ask Nicole who her science teacher is. But Nicole Gill is a conservation dog handler and a field ecologist who works with trained dogs to track wildlife.
0: Do you know the name of a dog?
1: No.
0: Zorro.
1: Well, let's talk to Nicole about Zorro. Good morning, Nicole.
2: Good morning, Jane and Bill. Very delightful to be here.
1: And lovely to talk to you.
0: Can you explain what Zorro's doing right now, Nicole? He's a bit antsy, is that right?
2: Oh, look, Zorro, I've actually had to, like, throw him out of the part of the house that I'm in because basically he's staring at me occasionally woofing because it is now his time to go outside and run around and do a little, like, fun time search. That's his morning routine.
1: Jeez, it makes
2: so
1: me feel
2: the
1: better.
2: The other two dogs are better behaved.
1: Yeah, it makes me feel better that the bestest boy, like such a highly trained boy that is Zorro, is also a bit of mischief because it makes us all feel better about our own mischief dogs.
2: Oh, do you know what? I'll tell you a secret. The best conservation detection dogs are often the naughtiest dogs. And a whole bunch of the dogs that I know who are really good detection dogs were rescues because they were dumped at pound for being too much.
1: Oh, wow.
2: So they were too annoying for regular households, but they're actually perfect for this
0: dog. But they also know they're very special and they feel the love and connection with their handlers, don't they?
2: 100%. So, like, the dogs that are a bit much, that are high drive, like Zorro, often will really want something terribly badly, like a ball or attention or food. And if you can teach them that they can have that thing if they find something for you, they will go through walls to help you out so they can play with you and their balls.
1: So what sort of dog is Zorro? Do you know if he's a rescue? Sometimes we don't always know.
2: I like to joke that Zorro is a pre-rescue. I actually did get him off Gumtree. He is a Springer Spaniel Border Collie cross. He was a happy little accident, and I went and tested his whole litter when they were about 7 weeks old, and he tested really well.
1: You can test him at 7 weeks old whether or not they can be a detection dog. How?
2: Well, it's called something called a puppy aptitude test. So basically, like, you take a whole bunch of, like, toys to meet some new puppies and you plonk them, like, each puppy one by one in a new location and you try play some little games with them. So you pop them on the ground and then somebody pops them on the ground and you call them and see if they want to come to you. So you're kind of guessing whether or not they're confident, you know, thinking about, like, you know, you can throw a little ball of newspaper across the floor and see if they have, like, what's called prey drive, so the desire to, like, play or chase with things. You pick them up and see whether or not they like that. And Zorro was just amazing off the bat. He was the first puppy I tested, and I was like, are they all going to be like this? But they were all super different, actually.
1: Really?
2: Yeah.
1: So that prey drive that you talk of, it can be seen even in a play element, can it? It's not necessarily just hunting things. It's also the desire to, what, retrieve balls and run around.
2: Zorro, okay. Absolutely. Zorro, amazingly, like 7 weeks, he did perfect retrieve, which is unsurprising in some ways because he's half spaniel. And that is, you know, a lot of spaniels are trained to, like, retrieve ducks, and so it's genetic drive for him. But not most puppies at that age won't. Like, they might, like, have a little chase after the paper ball, or they might be like, oh, that's scary. I'm going to go hide under the tractor, which is what one of his brothers did.
0: Hey, Nicole, you know how he does the pellet thing? Like, you know, he's got a good nose for that sort of stuff, dung and poo and what have you. You need to train him to do truffles. That's worth a lot of money to you, mate.
2: Honestly, I have considered it. So, maybe one day, like, when he needs to retire, like, we'll do something easy like trouble.
1: So, but what is he doing now? We understand that he's a conservation dog, and Bilko mentioned the pellets. What does he do on a regular basis that does make him, I mean, all of our dogs are special, but that makes him so unique and so, you know, valuable in terms of conservation, Nicole?
2: Okay, so Zorro, now, like, mostly, like, we work mostly in the wind farm now. So I did my thesis on looking at whether dogs can help us find Tasmanian masked owls, which are super sneaky and hard to find. But fortunately, you can find the pellets that they throw up after their meals. So that's what he did originally. But now mostly he works at a wind farm, so helping us monitor impact on birds and bats. So it's the same kind of game of hide and seek, but different environment, different targets.
1: And so, not to be too fine a pointer, I'm sure there's kids in the cars that'll find this fascinating. Do you actually have to train Zorro or any other dog in this field with a piece of poo and then teach him to get, is that gross? Sorry, teach him to go and find it. Is that, well, no, I just, is that what, is that how
2: that's
1: you do
2: fine.
1: It?
2: I mean, ecologists love talking about poo. Technically, if you're wanting to be like, you know, if we want to get a little scatological, what he's finding, the pellets are not poo, they're more like a spew. They're basically like a cat fur ball. Imagine like a cat fur ball, but stuff it with skulls and bones and things.
0: Yeah. Wow. Jade's fascinated with wombats in their square poo. It's a fascination that's been going 20 years
1: wombats
0: for her.
1: Wombats are my spirit animal.
2: Honestly, like, I feel like it's a worthy object of fascination. Wombats and their poo, they are mysterious and glorious.
0: And those cats whose poo turn into some sort of coffee that is somewhere,
2: yuck.
0: You know.
2: Yes. Oh, yeah, called little civet cats. Yeah, yeah. Nobody needs to be doing that. Very cruel. We don't want to be doing that.
1: You sound but, like you've got the coolest job.
0: You there, Nicole? Hello?
2: You don't want to see my deep freeze is all I have to say to you. never accept food out of an ecologist's fridge or freezer before checking to see what
0: good point.
1: Oh, mate. Well, look, thank you so much for introducing us to Zorro and happy Science Week to you.
0: What did any of that have to do with Science Week? Anyone explain?
1: Because Nicole's an ecologist.
0: Oh, okay.
1: Which is a science.
0: She's just not the dog lover who likes a dog who likes sniffing poo. Okay.
2: Absolutely. No, the dogs are conservation dogs. Like, you know, even though it looks like they're just messing around and having fun times in the field, actually they're like finding vital information that we can use to better manage our environment.
1: Well, you are wonderful. Yeah. And dogs are very clever. And obviously they're in good hands with you. Thank you so much, Nicole. An absolute pleasure to talk to you today. And as I said before, happy National Science Week to you.
2: Oh, happy National Science Week to everybody. And, yeah, everyone should just get out. There's thousands of events all over Australia.
1: So
2: check out scienceweek.net.au.
0: And by the way, mate, good luck in that AFL team you guys are getting in Tassie next year. Hope it works out for you.
2: We'll see how that goes. Thanks so much, Jane and Bill.
1: Thank you.
0: See you, mate. Have a great weekend.
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4: Good morning, light sou-westers across the coast, half to two-thirds of a metre easterly swell at 9 second intervals and a high tide at 9 a.m. It's going to be worth checking between Dickey Beach and Karramundi. 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
0: Putting it out there, Saturday, September 5, Mikey and myself, the janitor, will be with Donk the Bull as we celebrate the opening of the Gympie Metal Megastore. I know it's open now, but we're going to make it official.
1: You're going to say it like this, Megastore!
0: Mikey will have his little remote speaker with him, you know, his megaphone.
1: Yeah, that's only when he's not jamming sausages and jerky and all the good stuff into his gob.
0: What have you got on special this week?
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0: 96, Pilko and Jade for breakfast. Tab is coming up on 9 o'clock. 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
0: Yeah, coming up, there's charity golf tournament for Lifehouse, having a Gunnable Homestead on Sunday. If you want to get out there and have a bit of a look-see, do that from, I think it's till 5 o'clock, so it's an all-day event. They're looking for people to work at the Tyro Rodeo this weekend. If you want to join the team and go and hang around the Bulls and Cowboys.
2: Very good.
0: We'll see you out there.
2: I thought you'd be more inclined to go to Peppers tonight to see your friend Emma Tomlinson perform.
0: I think I might. Get off my butt. It's a big deal for me to get out on a Friday night because I just like to chill on a Friday with a couple of bevvies.
2: Well, you're not doing that anymore because you've got an ulcer.
0: Yeah, I know. What am I going to do?
2: Hot tea. I've been making you hot tea all week.
0: Yeah, I've got those nice little... What are those Vickies you gave me the other day?
2: Oh,
0: those?
2: There's some from Aldi. There's some little meringue eclair from Aldi. Mm. They're just in there at the moment. I think it's like finished food or something.
0: Sublime.
2: So
0: anyway, windy, wet weekend. So if you've got kids on sport, make sure you rug up with a scarf. I think you've got that on this weekend.
2: Yes, I'm doing kids' soccer and running around after kids all weekend. And I'm going to have a go at making the old-fashioned chocolate slice with Weet-Bix.
0: Oh, I can't wait. You've got to bring some in,
2: mate.
0: I
2: bought a super tray, like the really big, they're called a sheet cake tray. I bought a big one of those to make a huge batch.
0: Because chocolate slice was one of the first things I made in school activities when I was in year nine. First thing I ever cooked, and it has lasted me for, I'm like, it's my go-to if I want to work something together. It's nice and sweet.
2: Do you do the Weet-Bix one? Because some people
0: never
2: use arrowroots.
0: Never heard of the Weet-Bix one, no.
2: Oh, there you go. See?
0: They crumb the Bickies. You just punch the Bickies and make it. Is that what it is, arrowroots? Or Nieces?
2: I'm doing the old-fashioned Weet-Bix chocolate slice on the weekend. Anyway, guys, whatever you're doing, we hope you enjoy it. We'll see you on Monday. Bye.
0: Texas and Roman, leave a piece for the milkman. Gareth, you too, mate.
1: Zick.
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11: Good morning, Bruce Atkinson with you. Police have charged a man and woman with numerous offences over an alleged dangerous driving incident near Bribie Island this week. On Wednesday night, a white Holden Commodore was allegedly being driven dangerously and swerved towards a marked police car travelling in the opposite direction on Bribie Island Road at Ningi. A 27-year-old man and a 20-year-old woman were arrested. Police allegedly found a large knife, knuckle dusters, drugs and drug utensils. Meanwhile, police have charged a second teenager over an alleged dangerous driving incident in Nambour earlier this week. On Monday, a white stolen Honda Civic was being

0: driven erratically and sideswiping vehicles before it crashed at Nambour. A 15-year-old boy was arrested and he's now facing 8 charges and is due in the Children's Court next month. A second 15-year-old Image Flat boy has now also been charged and dealt with under the Youth Justice Act. Gympie Council has been given an extra $66 million to replace its ageing water treatment plant. It comes on top of the almost $37 million awarded in round one of the state government's Residential Activation Fund to replace the sedimentation tanks. Infrastructure Minister Jared Blay says it'll allow Gympie to grow its residential, industrial and commercial areas.
1: It is all about supply, unlocking land, and when you unlock the land, people can build homes. But to unlock the land, you need infrastructure. You need the trunk infrastructure. You need sewerage, stormwater, roads, curb and channeling, civil works. And that's what the Residential Activation Fund is all about.
0: In rugby league, the ladder-leading Sunshine Coast Falcons will be without key players for Sunday's Q Cup away game against Winner Manly. 5'8 Tom Casey joins 4 other players out injured. However, fullback Tane Cooper is expected to return from injury. There are just 3 games remaining before the finals. And Falcons coach Brad Henderson says a win against the Seagulls would be nice.
2: If we win this weekend, we get a home semi. We finish in the top 2, so guaranteed. You know, if we win our next 2 or 2 of our next 3, we know where the minor premiers are. So again, that just comes with that added bonus of a home semi final and a couple of dips, which it's probably not the worst thing come September.
0: In national news, the deaths of more than 60 Australians are thought to be linked to weight loss jabs. The Therapeutic Goods Administration says it has also recorded over 3,000 severe or adverse reactions to the drugs. And a train has derailed and flipped in England. The passenger train from London to Eastbourne came off the tracks with at least 3 cars flipping on their sides. A couple of people were seriously injured. And now with sport, here's Phoebe Humphrey.
3: 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Good night, Australia.
4: In sport, Steve Smith rescued the Aussies, top scoring with 71 as the host posted 198 against Bangladesh in Darwin. The visitors start day 2 at 1 for 96 in reply, trailing by 102 runs. This year will be Daly Cherry Evans' last in the NRL, with the veteran playmaker set to join the English Super League. He signed a 12-month deal with Hull FC from next year. And in AFLW, Melbourne downed Hawthorn by 19 points last night. Tonight, round 23 of the AFL kicks off in Perth between Fremantle and the Crows. That's the latest news and sport.
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6: Cloudy day expected for most of the day. 23 the top Saturday and Sunday. Rain coming through mid-morning tomorrow. Be with us for the weekend and beyond. Lots of wind as well, though. Southerly's up to about 25, 30 k's an hour. For most days, could be some strong wind warnings before the next few days are out.
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0: 2 on the Feel Good Workday at Zinc 96. You've got Bilko. Can I just say big thanks to Kilkeven P10 State School for the passing out parade for Wazza the Wombat, our illustrious ambassador. He did himself proud. He did the school proud. And you have set a great example of what schools need to do to host our most wonderful friend. He's off to, I think, the Gympie Grapevine podcast this week. And then he'll make an appearance at Muster, no doubt taking over the ute when our artists jump on board. If you'd like to have Wazza at your school, and have a look at our socials, you'll see what Kilkeven have done to make him feel comfortable. 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
0: We're in the boss's office the other day. 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

0: Hi, looking back on August 14, the anniversary of the last test innings of the great Sir Donald Bradman. It was at the Oval in 1948.
1: Three cheers for the Don.
0: Famously, in that last innings, he was bowled for a second ball duck. He needed just four runs to secure a test average of 100.
1: He's bowled. Bradman bowled Hollies. No.
0: To another Australian sporting legend, Jack Brabham won his second consecutive F1 Drivers' Championship at the Portuguese Grand Prix in 1960.
2: Brabham shot ahead and so strengthened his claim to be world champion this season.
0: In 1985, Michael Jackson bought the ATV music catalogue that included the Beatles songs.
3: I suppose Michael knew I was trying to sort of get control of him, and I kind of thought he was joking. I used to work with him and he'd say, I'm going to get your records, you know.
0: And in 2016, Usain Bolt became the first man to win the 100 metres Olympic gold three times at the Rio Games.
4: He's immortal now! 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
5: Had a great time. 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
0: Gary Larson, the cartoonist famous for The Far Side, is 76 today.
6: I don't sit down and say, gee, I wonder if I can really ruffle some feathers.
0: Reg Mombassa is 75, the mental as anything guitarist who was also behind the Mumbo fashion brand.
7: We were just art students, you know, hoping to play at art students' parties.
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8: Magic says, I've got it.
0: Hawthorn great Jason Dunstall is 62, the third highest goal kicker in AFL history.
9: 11 great goals from Dunstall.
0: Special celebration for actress Halle Berry. She's 60.
10: Been here 5 minutes and I already feel sorry for myself.
0: Great Aussie swimmer Kieran Perkins is 53. At one time held the world records in the 400, 800 and 1500 freestyle.
11: Perkins leads. He is the greatest.
0: Kate Ritchie celebrates her 48th. Became a star playing Sally Fletcher on Home and Away.
12: In some ways I did for the first time on the television and I had to share them with everyone.
0: And former Cronulla Sharks, New South Wales and Australian captain Paul Gallen is 45. Finally, on this day in 2019, tributes were flowing for AFL legend Graham Polly Farmer, died aged 84.
13: Farmer lines up for 45 yards out and there's no worries at all.
0: Remembering Polly Farmer on August 14.
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0: Feel Good Workday continues with Marnie at Zing 96, the Friday edition coming up after the news. A reminder, Love to List It returns next week. It's your final double passes to head to the This Is Living Fest at Rainbow Beach Saturday, October 10. No one has yet come close to scoring the VIP pass, which means it's on the line again next week. Jade and I back Monday to play again here at Zing.
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6: Hi, I'm Phoebe Humphrey. The Prime Minister has told Donald Trump he wants to see an end to the war in the Middle East. The US President phoned Anthony Albanese last night for the first time in months, talking a range of issues including tariffs, AUKUS and Pacific alliances, the PM expressing Australia's view.
7: Iran shouldn't be allowed to have nuclear weapons. That represents a huge risk. They have not just engaged with the United States and Israel, but have launched attacks on a range of countries in the region, including the UAE.
6: The federal government is tipped to send out more immigration officers as part of its migration overhaul. The officers would be deployed to deport visa overstayers, such as former students. Labor is seeking to cut its net overseas target to 225,000. It's been revealed the Transport Safety Bureau wasn't told about the latest near miss at Sydney Airport until yesterday afternoon.